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3: Although Granddad didn't get to hear me sing live when he was alive, I really hope that he'll enjoy

tried to the top, I've been out of shape, taking out the box, I'm an astronaut. I blasted off the planet, rocked the cause catastrophe, and it matters more because I had it. Now I had a thought about wreaking havoc on an opposition, kind of shocking. They want a static with precision, I'm automatic. Quarterback, I ain't talking second, pack it up on.

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0: My dad's like, if you want to win again, I can teach you how to win again. 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We're going to get that mindset back. 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Get your mind right. It's nothing to do with your ability. You're the man.
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3: It's so important to know who you are first. 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You know? And for the longest time as Africans, we didn't. We were just like following other cultures, other trends. And, you know, so that's how I handle myself. If there's value, I will show up. So how do you make this sustainable, what you've done? How can people plug into your world and follow the moves that you've, you know, that you've taken? And I said to her, let's work on something then. On paper.
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0: 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Trade in the drone of your alarm for the best wake-up call in the city. 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Daybreak. 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Seven.
1: All right. And just like that, it's gone 5 a.m., which means good morning and welcome to a beautiful Monday morning. A lot warmer than what we expected over the past 2 weeks. And the good news is the mercury is going to continue to rise as the week progresses. 011-88-38-947. Nice and loud this morning. Let's wake up the city in the next 10 minutes. But first, let's get you out of bed. 947.
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3: 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So guess what? 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
2: If you change your mindset and really focus it on what discipline really is, you start to welcome discipline. 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
4: And here's the biggest thing. It's a pattern. 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
5: The benefit of discipline in my eyes has always been that through discipline, I get things done.
0: Break the boredom. 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

0: Music from James Deacon, Reason, back to back with Rihanna taking us back in time, Ponder Replay, and also getting us to 10 minutes past 5, 011-88-38-947. Let's wake up the city.
1: Hello.
2: Hey, what's up?
0: Stuff.
2: Cool. Hanging
0: and chilling,
2: you know. Stuff.
0: Cool. 947, hello.
3: Good morning, Dave. Robbie's from the Vale. Back from Bird.
0: What's up? He's officially back in the house. 947, hello.
4: Good morning, Nick. Good morning, Daybreakers. Welcome to New Week. Good from Centurion. What's up?
0: What's up? 947, hello.
5: Good morning, Uncle Nick. Mafane from K1. Good morning, Daybreakers.
6: What's up?
0: What's up? 947, hello.
7: Good morning, Nick. Good morning, Daybreakers. It's Ilani from Pretoria. What's up?
0: What's up? 947, hello.
8: Good morning, Nick. Good morning, Breakers. Chris from the Hildry from Mpumalanga. What's up?
0: What's up? 947, hello.
9: Good morning, Nick. Good morning, Guy Breakers. It's Chris here from Ayrton. What's up?
0: What's up? Yo, who's that? 947, hello.
10: Good morning, Nick. Good morning, Daybreakers. Webster from Eden Park, Mandag Moro. What's up?
0: What's up?
11: Sheesh. Girl, I'm about to have a panic attack.

0: My dad's like, if you want to win again, I can teach you how to win again. We're going to put the phone off. We're going to get that mindset back. Get rid of everything that's happened in the last couple of months. Speak to someone properly. Get your mind right. It's nothing to do with your ability. You're the man.
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0: Music from Camila Cabello, Don't Go Yet. Back to back with Samba, My Body Isn't Ready, and Lizzo, To Be Loved, all in the mix as well. Getting us to 20 minutes past 5. Good morning.
1: If you're ready to take on Joburg at 5 a.m.,
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0: All right, let's wake up that brain of yours on 066-381-8609. This morning's brain teaser taking us back to the year 1939. 87 years ago, this particular musical film came to life, starring Judy Garland. And it takes place all the way out in the United States on a farm in Kansas. It involves a bunch of characters. One who's looking for a brain, another one that's looking for a heart, and the other character is looking for courage. Which musical are we looking for today? 066-381-8609. Take a bash at it. Closer to your eyewitness news, I'll give you one more clue as to put you on the right track. But I think for a Monday morning, it's a fairly easy one.

0: Such a power jam from Demi Lovato. Tell Me You Love Me, back to back with Mikasa, Feeling You, getting us to about 2 minutes away from your Eyewitness News. We'll take a trip around the world. In the meantime, getting to the bottom of the brain teaser, taking us back 87 years ago in time when this musical movie came out for the first time. By the way, the book was originally published in 1900 by Frank Baum. And interesting enough, the shoes that this main character wears was originally silver, but because of the development of color TV, to make the shoes stand out, the production company decided to make them ruby red. It involves a bunch of characters. One is looking for a brain, the other one is looking for a heart, and one is looking for courage. It is not politically motivated, although it could be. Sounds like a political play, but it is not. What is the name of the play that we are looking for? 066-3818-609. And also, this particular girl that we're talking about comes from Kansas City.
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4: The headlines this morning. I'm Thembekile Mkhototo. Alleged crime kingpin Vusimuzi Cat Matlala is due to appear at the Matlanga Commission under subpoena starting today. Matlala is accused of tender fraud of his multi-million rand healthcare contract with the police service, as well as a litany of corruption charges. He's also believed to be linked to very senior figures in police management. Well, another suspect has now been arrested in connection with the shooting of four people, including police officers, in Reicha Park. He's expected to appear in court later this week. The 24-year-old man is the second person who's been linked to last weekend's attack, where the officers and two women were killed. And police say plans are in place to manage marches and other gatherings during the SADC summit in Durban. Three people were arrested this past weekend for trying to circumvent summit restrictions around accreditation and access control. NatJoints says that only people with valid authorized accreditation will be allowed into the venue. A fine day in store for Gauteng today. Joburg temperatures 7 and 23 degrees. Pretoria 7 and 24. Vereeniging 3 peaking at 21 degrees. Those are the headlines. 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

0: music from Monarch, Hush, back to back with Steven Sanchez, Sweet Love, getting us to 22 minutes away from 6 a.m. Good morning. Alright, are you on the money for the brain teaser this morning? Taking us back to the year 1939 when this musical was released the original book was written by Frank Boehm. Back in 1900, starring Judy Garland. It involves characters who are looking for a brain, a heart, courage. That's what they are all looking for. Most famously, she had ruby red shoes, and she was from Kansas City, from a farm out there. You had to take a bash at it. I think the one clue that I left out, and not that the city needed it, was there's no place like home. Yes, there is no place like home. We'll start off with a couple of your text messages this morning on the WhatsApp line. Amanda all the way out in Benoni, definitely on the money. So is Chantel. Shemaine, I see you. Brent also correct this morning. Tabella, Orange Farm looking good, as you're on the money this morning as well. Deline also coming through with a correct answer. Nadia and Linda as well this morning. All on the money once again as well. As for the rest of the city, talk to me.
1: It's Yolandi. Thanks for the easy question. We need this on a Monday. Referring to the Wizard of Oz.
2: The Wizard of Oz. Vonya from Rusty's. Oh, nice easy one for Bubble Us Brain Monday. Looking for Wizard of Oz.
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0: Americanized it there a little bit, Chris, but indeed it is the Wizard of Oz, the musical that took picture form today back in 1939. And also one of the first films to come out in Technicolor, which was the reason why the shoes changed from silver in the book to ruby red in the movie itself. Shout out to everybody who's on the money this morning. Who's waking up the city? What's the weather packing? We find out next.

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0: All right, let's find out what your weather's packing for today. The good news is that the mercury is definitely on the rise, and we're expecting a much warmer week right across the province of Gauteng, starting it off with clear skies right across the province. Pretoria's kicking off at 8, reaching a beautiful 25 today. Joburg, 8 and 22 is your high. Meanwhile, Vereeniging remains a little bit cold in the morning at 4, but reaching a cool 22 degrees today as well. If you are leaving the house this morning, a nice warm jacket will come in handy. And I promise you, as the day progresses, the layers will definitely come off. If the plans to head down to Durban today, expect clear blue skies right across the city, starting off at 13, reaching a high of 24. Meanwhile, if you're heading down to Cape Town, beanie, scarves, gloves and jackets. And while you added raincoats and umbrellas with you as well, we're expecting rain right across the city, starting off at 12, reaching a high of only 15 degrees. So not coming to the party this week. But nonetheless, if you're in Gauteng, it's definitely going to be a nice and warm, beautiful day across the province. For more comprehensive look at your weather, check out ewn.co.za.
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0: Number one, going head to head with Nico and Vince. 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
3: It's so important to know who you are first. Yeah. You know? And for the longest time as Africans, we didn't. We were just like following other cultures, other trends. And, you know, so that's how I handle myself. If there's value, I will show up. So how do you make this sustainable, what you've done? How can people plug into your world and follow the moves that you've, you know, that you've taken? And I said to her, let's work on something then. On paper.
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0: It's music from Skies of Blue. This one right here is called Closer, back to back with your choice of soundtrack to wake up this beautiful city of ours. Nico and Vince, am I wrong? A question you shall never ask in a relationship. And that's why it's a happy relationship. Thank you so much for hanging out with me. Always a pleasure having you between 5 and 6 a.m. And we are officially 19 days away from you headlining the biggest get-together of spring. You know, I'm talking about 947's Joburg Day, which is happening on the 5th of September. And if you haven't grabbed your tickets yet, because maybe the weather put you off last week, this week will definitely put you in the mood to get those tickets. Because for a limited time only, we want you and we want the family there alongside all of your faves, the likes of DJ Zintler, Will Lindley, Casper on Your Vest, Mikasa, Lord Kez. 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
9: The Matlanga Commission subpoenas Cat Matlala and police are on alert after attempts to breach security at the SADC summit in Durban. Good morning, I'm Tembe Gile Mkhototo. Alleged crime kingpin Vusimuzi Cat Matlala is due to appear before the Matlanga Commission under subpoena starting today. Matlala is accused of tender fraud over his multi-million rand healthcare contract with the police service, as well as a litany of corruption charges. Here's Karinda Jagmohan with more.
10: Allegations have surfaced throughout the commission that Matlala infiltrated state institutions in an attempt to establish himself as a key role player of a criminal syndicate. Matlala first appeared before the commission on the 15th of July, when his advocate Annelien van den Heever insisted for a postponement to September, pending the finalization of his plea deal over tender fraud. But that deal has collapsed at the Pretoria Specialized Commercial Crimes Court. Matlala has declined the offer of a 12-year direct imprisonment sentence, opting for trial instead. He's set to begin his testimony before the commission today at 9:30. Karinda Jagmohan, Eyewitness News.
9: Another suspect arrested in connection with the shooting of four people, including police officers in Reicha Park, is expected to appear in court later this week. The 24-year-old man is the second person who's been linked to last weekend's attack, where two officers and two women were murdered. The first suspect, Regan Collis, is still in custody. His bail application is scheduled for next Tuesday. Here's police spokesperson Atlenda Mate.
11: We therefore urge the people of Reicha Park to continue standing with the police and to continue providing information that can help us identify and arrest those who commit violent crimes. The latest suspect is expected to appear before the Boksburg Magistrate Court this week.
9: And police say plans are in place to manage marches and other gatherings during the SADC summit in Durban. Three people were arrested over the weekend for allegedly trying to circumvent the summit's strict accreditation and access controls. Nat Joint says that only people with valid authorized accreditation will be allowed into the summit. Here is National Police spokesperson Atlenda Mate again.
12: NatJoints respects the constitutional right to protest peacefully and lawfully. However, there will be no tolerance for criminality, violence, intimidation, threats, destruction of property, attempts to breach restricted areas, or any deliberate effort to disrupt the proceedings of the summit.
9: A fine day in South Gauteng today. Joburg temperatures 7 and 23 degrees. Pretoria 7 and 24. Vereeniging 3 peaking at 21 degrees. The top story, alleged crime kingpin Vusimuzi Cat Matlala is due to appear at the Matlanga Commission starting today. He'll be appearing under subpoena for 2 days.
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13: Good morning, I'm Cindy Paluta. Defending champions Orlando Pirates are back top of the Betway Premiership after a 3-0 win over Chipper. After a goalless first half, Lungo opened the scoring, followed by a header from Sema, and then Miss Ndami came off the bench to score the third. Coach Abdeslam Wadu.
14: The set pieces helped us as well to score, and after I think my player were free to progress with a lot of motivation, with a lot of trust as well, and we scored the second and the third. Yeah, I think the second half was really much better. I wanted the reaction from my players. I had it today. I just hope that we will be consistent.
13: Arsenal opened the English football season with a 3-0 win over Manchester City in the curtain-raising Community Shield. Calafiori scored the first goal in the opening 25 seconds as Havertz and Odegaard also got on the scorecard. City's Ruben Dias.
15: I mean, it's the beginning of the season. It's not good enough. Many things are changing, obviously, a new manager as well. Still, the way the game starts, it just sets you off right away. They get comfortable into playing their game. But in the end as well, this is just starting, and the most important is that we're already looking forward and we'll be ready for our next game.
13: Overnight, it's been confirmed that Manchester City have agreed to sell Rodri to Barcelona. At WAFCON, Cameroon are champions. They beat Malawi 3-0, but what an incredible journey for Malawi playing their first ever WAFCON. The All Blacks are walking wounded ahead of the first test of the Springboks. Cortez Retema and Ollie Norris have both suffered knee injuries, forcing a call-up for halfback Noah Hotham. Coach Dave Rennie's also sweating over the availability of first-choice fullback Damien McKenzie, as well as Cam Roygaard and Will Jordan. In the Currie Cup yesterday, Cheetahs stay second on the table. They ran in 9 tries to beat the Bulls 31-26. An unbelievable result in Test cricket. Bangladesh beat the top-ranked Test side in the world, Australia, by 9 wickets on day 4 in the first of 2 Tests. It's Bangladesh's first Test win in Australia ever, while in Gaul, India's resumed day 2 on 460 for 9 against Sri Lanka. Yesterday, Padikkal went for 167.
0: We don't know what you've got lined up for today,
16: but we do know you're about to start your day the best way.
0: Anele and the Club on 947.

0: My name is Alden McKay. If I win the Suzuki 20,000 Rand pop quiz, I would use the money to take my wife on a well-deserved holiday.
1: Now that right there is what I call a good man. Every bit of money he has, it goes towards that wife.
2: You can hear it.
1: He's a good man, Savannah.
3: Oh, he's a good man, Savannah.
4: He's a good man, Savannah. A good man.

0: Mr. Teddy Swim saying we are going to help you guys wrap this August up very quickly.
1: Morning.
0: Very quickly. We are in the dying moments of August, friends. Any moment now. Any moment, September is going to say I'm here. And here we go, kicking your Monday off. Teddy Swims with Mr. Know-It-All. This past Saturday, Frankie and I went on a date with the little children of Johannesburg. And wow.
1: It was so much fun.
0: What did you do when you left? Because I went home and slept.
1: I ate another cupcake.
0: Oh, yeah.
1: And then I went home and slept.
0: Oh, you were powering through those cupcakes. They did look delicious.
1: They were.
0: Listen.
2: Did you go home to decompress? Lots of energy.
0: I just went home and I walked in the house and I went up the stairs and I closed the room, the door to my room, and I just sat in the bed and I flopped and I passed out for like 5 hours.
2: Silence.
0: I was like, what's that? Paw Patrol, Paw Patrol, we'll be there on the double.
3: Paw Patrol, Paw Patrol, we'll be there on the double.
4: Hello, Auntie and Nene and the club. We're at Monte Casino, and we're here to watch Paw Patrol.
5: My name is Willow, and I love Paw Patrol because my little sister likes it also.
6: Thank you.
5: Thank you for the movie, guys. We love you. We are so excited. Thank you. Bye.
7: Hi, my name is Leah. Thanks, and I live in the club for the tickets.
3: Paw Patrol, Paw Patrol, we'll be there on the double.
8: How are you Paw Patrollers?
9: Hello, everyone. Morning, morning, morning. It was so nice to meet all of you. You have amazing face paints and things going on.
8: Oh, my word. And there's cupcakes, and there's still going to be cupcakes when you guys leave. Thank you so much for joining Monte Casino and 947 and Annelle in the club for Paw Patrol.

0: part was of the reveal, and Brave was Marshall.
1: When Marshall saved his team.
2: I enjoyed it. There was cars, llamas, jumping, and yeah.
3: I like the dinosaurs in the movie.
4: Thank you for everything because it was so good. 9 for 7. We got popcorn, we got water, we got anything what we want. I really appreciate all the hard work that you guys put into this, and thank you for the best movie ever. Yo, I can't believe I could actually finally go watch Paw Patrol. I love you guys. Bye.
5: Love you more.
6: Oh, wow. In a turn of events, there is a little child thanking us for water. I'm just like, I'm so glad she had time for water in and amongst all of the slushy and the cupcakes and the popcorn and the candy.
5: But as you can hear, what more do you want in a movie? It's got cars and lava.
6: And dinosaurs.
5: And dinosaurs.
6: So, but let me tell you guys this funny story, right? So Frankie and I are sitting there and there's a line and we're taking photos. Then an elderly couple stands in front of us. So I'm like, where are the kids? You know, and they're like, and then... They're kind of sheepish that they're the ones who want to watch the movie. They're like, no, here are our kids standing behind them. Those kids must be our age.
5: They're like 20, 22.
7: In their defense, to their defense, we said bring your kids. We didn't say your young kids.
6: Dude, that's exactly what it was. And then Frank and I look at each other. We're like, no, man, your kids are in varsity. This one is probably graduating his third degree now. They're like, we like Paw Patrol. Then we're like, okay, Paw Patrol will be there on the dial. No pop too small, no job too big. And then we spent 10 minutes trying to get people to sing that song. Ryan, did you record that part where everybody was failing at singing Paw Patrol?
5: We could get like 3 or 4 lines in.
6: And then
7: it happens when your kids are 30 and you haven't had to sing that in a while.
6: Look, the kids enjoyed it. Thank you so much to Monte Casino for hosting us. And thank you so much to all the ladies who came and were helping with the face paints, the cupcakes.
5: Yeah, it was wonderful. That was wonderful.
6: It really was good. We should do that more often. Good morning.
8: Anele and the Club on 947.
9: Where good mornings are made.

0: It's Miss Ariana Grande with Into You. Actually, yes, let's play. Let's remind the kids that they said to us that they can sing Paw Patrol. And then when it was time to sing Paw Patrol, only Frankie and I were there with the lyrics.
1: I'm going to talk to you guys. You guys know the song, right? Okay. 1, 2, 3.
2: Ladies and gentlemen.
1: Oh, this is dreadful.
2: When you say,
3: I'm gonna try again.
2: Yeah, when you say, I don't understand why teachers earn so much, and then you sit there at their final school concert, and they're all in time and they're all singing. Just know this is how it starts on day one.
4: It's tough.
2: It's tough, guys. It's tough.
0: Dude, I had to be the honest aunt. I looked at them and was like, so no one's winning this prize then. And then they were like, no, let's try again.
1: I'm gonna talk to you guys. You guys know the song, right? Okay. 1, 2, 3.
4: The best is, so then we do that and we did award someone who knew half the lyrics. So we have the second prize and we ask to name the characters. Girl gets up, starts naming the characters, then probably 53-year-old gentleman pipes in with the one or two that she's missing to help her out.
0: Zuma, Chase, Marshall. Frankie turns around and says, thank you, sir.
4: Thank you, sir.
0: Thank you, sir. Thank you, sir.
5: Do you know every teacher now who woke up to listen to us is sick to their stomach? Yeah. Have you ever walked past like the primary school section of us? That's what it sounds like on any given day.
0: Speaking of children's failures...
6: Hi, Anneli. I just want to find out. I was visiting my friend over the weekend and her child asked if he could borrow my phone to play games. So I lent him my phone. The child was playing games. He dropped my phone and the screen broke. I went to Vodacom over the weekend and it's going to cost me 7,000 Rand to replace my iPhone 16 screen. My friend refuses to pay and says that it's my fault.
0: How much is a new phone, babe? Because just rather buy a new phone. 7 grand to repair a screen.
4: No, but the new phones are like 25, 30, 35 grand.
0: Oh.
4: They're very expensive.
0: Oh.
5: But why are you guys letting other people's children play with your phones? I don't.
0: Oh.
5: I'm really not fazed that your child is 2 and crying. They're not mine.
0: So if I'm like, until Tembekile, please, no. You just say no and then you keep it moving.
5: Introduce them to the word no as soon as possible. Because ultimately... there are two adults, let's say, in the room. One of you has to make a grown-up decision. You honestly can't leave it to a toddler to keep your phone safe.
2: If you don't want it broken, don't give it to a child, guys. That's his basic rule. Like, if you're willing, whatever you hand to a child, whatever, even if it's in your heart, you must be willing to say, okay, I'm willing to have that broken. So I agree. But at the same time, I do think that the parents should, if it was my child, I'd say, okay, I'll pay for like
0: half. Let's go halvies.
2: Minimum. No, minimum.
4: The parent has to pay.
0: The entire thing.
4: Well, yes, because you were sitting next to me when your child asked for the phone and I gave it to them. Then you assume risk. No.
0: Am I asking for too much from you, Frank, if I say, if your child wants a phone, I say, babe, your child wants a phone, please give him yours.
4: No, that's fine.
0: Yes, I think that's why we should meet each other halfway. Both adults here were stupid.
4: No, but I just feel like the moment that if it's my child and I'm sitting next to you and you... he asks for the phone, and you hand the phone. That's when I assume liability here. No, then it's my response. Then if something happens, obviously I've got to fix it for you. I can't now say, no, I'm not going to fix it.
0: Yeah, no, absolutely not. You can't look the other way and expect me to take on a 7,000 rand bill that your child broke.
5: It is the parents' fault because, I'm sorry, if your child is crying for someone else's phone and you're the reason your child even
0: knows that
5: is trying to access a cell phone because you guys... I'm

0: not judging you, give it to them to play with games or whatever. That's cool. But you're supposed to then step in and give them your phone if that's what you guys are used to.
1: Oh, this is wild. Well, this could like end a friendship, right?
2: Absolutely.
0: Really?
1: Absolutely. Oh, totally, Thembekile. Absolutely. Definitely. Especially if I feel really, really deeply about the fact that your child broke my phone and you should help me pay for it.
0: I could just save it as a story for their 21st and say how I realized your mother was an awful person is that at age 3 you broke my phone and she didn't pay.
3: So basically we're saying if your child does anything to somebody else's thing,
1: you are responsible for
3: regardless.
1: It.
3: Regardless.
1: Yes. Or at least halfway, we're like, ah, babe, how much is it going to cost you? Let me help you pay for it. Do you know what I'm saying? Don't take full responsibility because now you gave the phone. But definitely, it's your child. If your child walks into a shop and breaks a vase, guys, you're going to have to pay for the vase, right?
2: Yeah, that's usually what happens.
1: Yeah. Oh, the shop will be...
3: But the shop didn't give you the vase and say, here, little child, hold this vase. You, as an adult, gave the phone to a child. It's half-half. For me, because there's both responsibility. My child, yes, broke your thing, but you gave it to my child to play with.
1: Cindy, I love that you say half-half because that's why I said you take half and I take half.
3: Yeah.
1: Everybody's responsible here. No one is completely at fault.
2: No, but still, it's your child and you're the parent. You should have stepped in then and said, no, Johnny, don't take Auntie Nelly's phone. Here's my phone.
1: 011-8838-947. Has your friendship survived something like this? Your friend's child destroys something in your house, breaks something, maybe like smashes a little scooter into your car, breaks your phone, breaks a vase in the house, breaks an art piece. Whoa, there goes Mona Lisa on the floor. Why does that sound like a game and not a breaking thing? We'll get back to that later. 084-00-00-947 if you're going to send us a voice note. Your friend's child broke your phone. And now you have to repair it for 7,000 Rand and your friend is refusing to help you pay for it.
2: No, the parent has to pay. I'm sticking to it.
4: Hi, Anelia. I just want to find out. I was visiting my friend over the weekend and her child asked if he could borrow my phone to play games. So I lent him my phone. The child was playing games. He dropped my phone and the screen broke. I went to Vodacom over the weekend. And it's going to cost me 7,000 Rand to replace my iPhone 16 screen. My friend refuses to pay and says that it's my fault.
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2: 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Traffic lights out and pointsmen on duty this morning. Sant and Catherine at Grayston. Woodmead, Mike 1 South at Woodmead Drive, as well as the N1 South at Malibongwe Drive in North Riding. 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
0: Headlines at 6:30. Alleged crime kingpin Vusmuzikat Matlala is due to appear at the Matlanga Commission of Inquiry this morning. He'll appear under subpoena for the next 2 days. Matlala is accused of tender fraud of a multi-million rand healthcare contract with the SAPS, as well as a litany of corruption allegations. Deputy Police Minister Polly Bushiyelo has told officers not to die with their guns in their hands. She says police must respond appropriately when confronted by people who threaten their lives. The Deputy Minister was speaking at the funeral of Constable Tapelo Grimetzani, one of two officers who were killed in an ambush in Reicha Park earlier this month. And actress Hayden Panettiere has died. 36-year-old was best known for her roles in Heroes and Nashville. A statement from her father, Skip, describes Hayden as an incredible light and a force of nature who brought immeasurable love and joy to all who knew her and to the millions who watched her on screen. Those are the headlines. More Eyewitness News coming up at 7 or as it happens.
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0: 25 to 7 on the clock. This is The Weeknd with Save Your Tears. The thing about friendships is they're not going to last forever. Some of them do, and rah-rah to you, golden girls. But sooner or later, something is going to happen between the two or three or four of you where you guys can't look past it. Sadly, I think that this is one of those things.
1: Hi, Anelia. I just want to find out. I was visiting my friend over the weekend and her child asked if he could borrow my phone to play games. So I lent him my phone. The child was playing games. He dropped my phone and the screen broke. I went to Vodacom over the weekend and it's going to cost me 7,000 Rand to replace my iPhone 16 screen. My friend refuses to pay and says that it's my fault.
2: Those kids, immediately when the screen switches off, they throw a tantrum and throw the phone on the floor. You gonna learn.
3: No. I'm with Tembegile on this one. Teach them the word no from a young age.
4: The parents should not pay. The friend should have never given the child something that's not a toy to play with, right? But if it's a glass in the house or window glass or something like that, then yeah, definitely pay, you know. But for this, I know.
5: I totally disagree with you guys. When you give a child a phone, you know immediately that you run a risk.
6: You gave her the phone. You will pay for it.
7: Guys, I agree with Frankie and Tembekile. The mom needs to put on her beagle panties and pay the full amount because it was her child that broke the phone.
0: That's what we're saying, though. Tembekile is saying the opposite. Don't you come here and make Tembekile sound like he's a reasonable person. That's a wild take from you.
8: No, yeah. The parents going to have to pay for this. If it was my friend... can I just quickly say, the difference between the breaking things in your house, right, is that I invited you guys to my house. Mm. If I was so precious about the things in my house...
0: Don't invite people over.
8: Exactly. Then I'd say, look, I was the one who invited everyone.
0: Guys,
8: I knew the kids were coming. I knew there were things out that could be broken. That's a different story for me.
0: I feel across any situation that could happen, if your child damages anything, you have to offer to give something.
8: You've got to.
0: I'm not saying take the full price, but say, oh my word, can I help? That line, guys, can we help you pay for it? Can we go Harvey's on it? Offer something. There's no way that when you can look up and be like, well, you gave it to him. It's your child.
8: Yeah, no, look, I absolutely feel that the parents should pay the whole thing.
0: The whole thing. Okay, let's hop on over to Limpopo in Venda. Good morning, Matamela.
9: Di Macheroni. How are you guys?
0: We are so good, Matamela. How are you?
9: I'm great, but I'm not paying a cent.
0: Marachomi.
9: You know why? Let's take it home, okay? We all have parents, cousins, whatever. Imagine you are there sitting in Gauteng peacefully and you are being called that your parent borrowed a car from the neighbor without your knowledge and had an accident. Now you have to pay for it. You were not contacted when this contract started. Now, jiggy jiggy, you are in it. Listen, my children, if they borrow a phone in front of me, I'm going to take that phone and give it back to you.
8: Yeah.
0: Okay.
9: Because I'm not paying a cent. And no is an answer. Don't buy bribes on my kids, please. Mm. They are two and they give me headaches already. I'm living out of budget with them. Don't start things I won't finish, please.
0: Matamela, something tells me your parents have loaned a car from someone and then they crashed it and then it became your problem. Was that a hypothetical situation?
9: Never. If they did that, they would also be on their own.
0: Jeepers, you have told yourself that you are Ray Charles. You are Ray Charles in the whole situation. See no evil,
9: exactly.
0: Hear no evil. Okay.
9: Exactly.
8: But I like what Matamela is saying, because she would have grabbed the phone and said, no. He has your phone back. Don't give the child a phone.
0: This is going to end badly.
8: Yes.
0: Because you know the amount of times I let kids just randomly play with my phone, I really should stop that.
8: No, you should really stop that.
0: Because you guys do not know how to be friends with their people, because I would expect for my friend to pay half of my phone if their child broke my phone.
8: I would expect my friend to pay for everything.
0: Do you guys not want to save your friendships? Is it fellow? Good morning, fellow in Pretoria.
10: Morning, Annel in the club.
0: Morning, darling. How are you?
10: I'm okay. How are you guys?
0: We are split down the middle and we don't look like we're reaching a consensus anytime soon. What's your input?
10: Annel, I'm the lady that sent you the voice note. I'm the lady. I know the pain.
0: Oh.
10: My sister-in-law's child broke my couch, my recliner couch. And then I tell her that the son did this and this. And then she just got angry with me. We never spoke for 2 years. Oh. Even now, I'm still angry about it, I tell you.
0: Ooh, you see, because you see, guys, the couch was sitting there doing its own thing. Hey, your child got on it and broke it. And now you don't want to pay it.
10: Yes.
8: I'd be very upset. Is your couch fixed now?
10: No. Oh. If you come and visit me, you won't be able to recline the couch.
8: So it's just upright now. It's no more recliner.
10: It's cold. I want to recline on my chair, sit nicely, watch a movie. I can't. I'm reminded daily that the child broke my couch.
0: Wow. You are not relaxed, fellow, at all.
10: I'm not.
0: You are sitting upright. You are in a fly safe air flight.
10: I'm telling you.
0: The seats don't recline.
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0: It's Mimi Weber, 947, House on Fire, 6:42 on the clock. Before we step into the Suzuki 20,000 Rand Pop Quiz, and remember, today we are launching the maths question.
1: That's right. We're going to have a question. 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
0: 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They drop it. The damage is worth 7,000 Rand. What happens next?
2: I say no. 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
0: Raiden in Boksburg, good morning.
10: Good morning, Anele. How are you?
0: We are great. How is Bokisi Beg this morning?
10: It's very well, Anele.
0: Love it for you. You brought out the big guns. Your wife, Caitlin, is helping. Your mother, Rosemary, and your little sister, Leah. Everybody pulling their weight.
10: Yes. They're all pulling my weight.
0: Okay. 10 questions, 60 seconds, 20,000 rands to be won. Watch out for the Maths Monday question, okay?
10: Okay.
0: All right, we're going to count you down. We're going in 3, 2, 1. Good luck.
1: Who won Best Amapiano Album at this year's SAMA Awards?
10: Best Amapiano, Cabello Mota.
1: True or false?
0: Yes.
1: You and the woman you nominate could win a Suzuki driven by her experience.
10: True.
0: Yes.
1: Who is not returning as Queen Clarissa in Princess Diaries 3?
10: Pass.
1: Spell the word enough.
10: E-N-O-U-G-H.
0: Yes.
1: Which fashion designer has launched a range of 6 perfumes?
10: Pass.
1: Blame and Gracie are songs by which South African?
10: Pass.
1: The Four Ways Farmers Market is located in which suburb?
10: It's located in Four Ways.
1: Who stepped down as the White House press secretary?
10: Pass.
1: Which team won the game between the Bulls and the All Blacks on Saturday?
10: All Blacks.
0: Yes.
1: What is 6 times 6?
10: 6 times 6. Pass.
1: Who is not returning as Queen Clarice in The Princess Diaries 3?
10: Pass.
1: Which fashion designer launched a range of 6 perfumes? So we ran out of time, Raiden.
0: And steam, from and what steam, I hear. Yeah. 1, 2, 3, 4 out of 10 is what you got. I had so much faith after you said Gabelo Mota. I said, who that? You went for his VIN number there. You went for his government name, Gabza the Small. 6 questions stood between you and 20,000 rands. Those 6 questions are, who is not returning as Queen Clarice in The Princess Diaries 3, Julianne Rules? Which fashion designer has launched a range of 6 perfumes? Gert Johan Katsia. Blame and Gracie are songs by which South African? Willin Lee. The Four Ways Farmers Market is located in which suburb? Not Four Ways, but Modderfontein. It moved from Four Ways to Modderfontein.
1: Yeah.
0: Who stepped down as the White Press Secretary? White House Press Secretary, Caroline Levitt. And then, what is 6 times 6?
1: What is 6 times 6, Raiden?
10: 6 times 6 is...
0: Try.
10: 36.
0: Thank you. It is 36. 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
10: Okay.
0: It's not too late, Raiden. Even me, I'm going there today.
10: It's not too late.
0: It's not too late to brush up on those math skills.
10: Okay, thank you, Anele.
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0: Where are we going? Something special is happening at the school. Dal Park.
1: Yeah, today we're going to Dal Park Independent School in Brakpan. Remember, these 5 minutes are your school's 5 minutes, huh?
0: Mm-hmm.
1: 084-00-00947 on our WhatsApp line. 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
11: Hey, I'm a member club. This is Miss Mujumi, a high school teacher from Dal Park Independent School in Brakpan. This is our school's top 5. And at number 5 is Sister Bettina. I'm

0: Jordan Waterson, and I'm in grade 9. A fun fact about myself is that I do 9 extracurriculums, yet my favorite one is marimbas.
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0: Dal Park Independent School in Brakpan. That is a great number one. And he's also the number one in our lives because not only did he win a SAMA this past weekend, but he is headlining on the 5th of September at Joburg Day. You're grabbing tickets at primemediaplus.com and we are having ourselves a good old time. So Dal Park Independent School in Brakpan, thank you for bringing the spirit of Joburg Day to the city on a random Monday.
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0: You can send us a message on our WhatsApp line 084-00-00-947. Just say my school top five and then we'll look after the rest, right?
1: Yeah, we want to find out everything about your school, by the way. We want to know if you've got school concerts going on, what events are taking place. I know a lot of the schools are back. It's rugby season. You know, is there anything big happening? We want to know.
0: On the way, 10 past 7, I have not had water at my house for 6 days now. It's been 6 days since I took a bath.
1: 6 days in the sun.
0: And you would not believe what I am digging 10 toes deep into the ground on. And I refuse to change my mind on this one. But I don't know, hey friends, the way things are going, I may need to go back on my own life policy here.
1: I can't understand why you wouldn't do this. It doesn't make sense to me.
0: Find out a
1: Cindy also agrees with me.
0: I know, that is wild that Cindy agrees with you on this one.
1: Yeah, Cindy and I really feel that you're being silly.
0: Find out at 10 past 7 what I refuse to do, even though our estate has not had water for 6 days now. 6 days, people. 6 days.
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1: Please keep me updated if you come across any delays this morning. We've got an accident in Deepcliff. It's on the N1 North before the Deepcliff interchange. Traffic is slow from the N12 currently. And then delays building between Klipspruit Valley and Golden Highway, leaving Eldorado Park. Once again, our WhatsApp line, just drop a WhatsApp voice note, 084-00-00-947.
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6: The Matlanga Commission subpoenas Cat Matlala to face the commissioners, and actress Hayden Panettiere has died. Good morning, I'm Thembekile Mkhototo. Alleged crime kingpin Vusumuzi Cat Matlala is due to appear at the Matlanga Commission for the next 2 days. His first appearance under subpoena is today. Matlala is accused of tender fraud over a multi-million rand healthcare contract with the SAPS, as well as a litany of corruption allegations. Corinda Jagmohan reports.
7: Allegations have surfaced throughout the commission that Matlala infiltrated state institutions. in an attempt to establish himself as a key role player of a criminal syndicate. Matlala first appeared before the commission on the 15th of July, when his advocate, Annelene van den Heever, insisted for a postponement to September, pending the finalization of his plea deal over tender fraud. But that deal has collapsed at the Pretoria Specialized Commercial Crimes Court. Matlala has declined the offer of a 12-year direct imprisonment sentence, opting for trial instead. He's set to begin his testimony before the commission today at 9:30. Karinda Jagmohan, Eyewitness News.
6: Deputy Police Minister Polly Bushielo has told police officers not to die with their guns in their hands. Bushielo says officers must respond appropriately when confronted by people who threaten their lives. She was speaking at a funeral for Constable Tapelo Dlumetsane, one of two officers who were killed in an ambush in Reiger Park earlier this month. Dlumetsane was laid to rest in his home province of Limpopo a day after his colleague Constables Piers Bego was buried in Springs in Ekuruleni. Bushielo has described the killings as an attack on the state.
8: And the state must be able, National Commissioner, to stem the authority of the state, because these people are looking at us to protect them. And if we are seen, somebody can think, a 23-year-old can think that he can challenge the state. It's high time we show them that we are the state.
6: Actress Hayden Panettiere has died. The 36-year-old was best known for her roles in Heroes and Nashville. In a statement, her father, Skip Panettiere, describes Hayden as an incredible light and a force of nature who brought immeasurable love and joy to all who knew her and to the millions who watched her on screen. He's asked for privacy as the family takes time to process their unimaginable loss. Panettiere's cause of death has not been disclosed. In May this year, she appeared on the Jay Shetty podcast, where she spoke about struggles including addiction, postpartum depression, and how she felt she had a lot more life to live.
9: I finally feel like I have shaken off all of this darkness and this negativity. And that means I've closed one door and another door is opened, and I can feel it open, and I can feel all the possibility.
6: A fine day in store for Gauteng today. Joburg temperatures 7 and 23 degrees. Pretoria 7 and 24. Vereeniging 3 and 21 degrees. The top story. Alleged crime kingpin Vusumuzi Matlala is due to appear at the Matlanga Commission of Inquiry this morning. He'll appear for 2 days under subpoena.
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10: Good morning, I'm Siti Paluta. Orlando Pirates beat Chipper 3-0 to go back top of the Premiership table. All three goals scored in the second half. They came from Lungo, Sima and Mesandmani. Afterwards, Pirates coach Abdislam Wadu said he doesn't understand why people are trying to claim there's politics within the side.
11: It's funny how some people want to create some polemics between the coach and the players. You know, I know my players very well. I know their psychology. They know their coach. Yes, their coach sometimes is hot, but the love is here. And when a father, when a big brother is speaking, because maybe he's waiting a reaction. And I had it today.
10: Also yesterday, TS Galaxy and Arrows finished goalless. Manchester City have agreed to sell Rodri to Barcelona. Yesterday, City hammered by Arsenal 3-0 in the season opening Community Shield. Arsenal's goals came from Havertz and Odegaard after Calafiori set the tone for the match, scoring the opener in 25 seconds.
12: Such an important game, such an important test for us. Obviously, the trophy is still important. It was more to prove to see our mentality after winning last season, and I think we started in a perfect way. But I have to say, in this occasion especially, like the pass from Miles was unbelievable. No all the players can see this kind of lines, you know, so I always try to give options, and Miles gave me the perfect ball.
10: Cameroon are champions of Africa. They beat Malawi in the WAFCON final. All Blacks won't have Cortez Ratema and Ollie Norris for the first test of the Springboks. Both have knee injuries. Halfback Noah Hotham has been called up. Coach Dave Rennie also sweating over the availability of Damien McKenzie, Cam Roygaard and Will Jordan. In the Currie Cup, Cheetahs stay second on the table. They beat the Bulls yesterday 31-26. Live test action, Sri Lanka 17-1 on day 3 of the first test in reply to India's 462. Yesterday, Bangladesh pulled off a historic victory. They beat beat Australia by 9 wickets for a first ever test win in Australia. While in golf, Scottie Scheffler won the St. Jude Classic yesterday by 8 shots, finishing on 17 under.

0: My name is Alban McKay. If I win the Suzuki 20,000 Rand pop quiz, I would use the money to take my wife on a well-deserved holiday.
1: Now that right there is what I call a good man. Every bit of money he has, it goes towards that wife.
2: You can hear it.
1: He's a good man, Savannah.
3: Oh, he's a good man, Savannah.
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0: Dua Lipa kicking your 7 o'clock hour off. This one is Don't Start Now. Friends, it is day 6 of no water for me in our estate.
1: Day 6?
0: Day 6, dude.
1: It's almost a full week.
0: The swimming pool's about to run out of water because we use the swimming pool water to flush the toilets.
1: Of course.
2: What's going on? Are you guys filming Survivor South Africa?
0: There is a house that seems to have like one massive leak. Well, pipe, firstly, under their house. Mm. And this pipe is causing troubles. And I just feel so sorry for the guys who live in that house. Because everyone's looking at them like, oh, it's their fault. I'm just like, guys, no one can plan a leak like that. They didn't put the pipes there. They didn't build the estate. Just leave them alone. And that's why I haven't lost my cool around this thing, not once. Because I'm just like, guys, it is what it is, hey?
1: Yeah, because this pipe is the pipe that feeds the whole estate.
0: Exactly.
1: All 20,000 houses. I don't know how many houses.
0: Yeah,
1: we're
0: about 20,000.
1: So many houses. But the whole estate is fed by this one pipe. And these poor people, their house is on top of this pipe.
0: Mm-hmm.
1: So half their house has been demolished now to try and figure out the leak.
0: And I suppose that's why I haven't lost my mind on this, is because I always think we could live in that house. Things could be worse.
1: Yeah.
0: We could be the residents in that house, and it would be a really tough time because all they have around them now is excavators, TLBs, people, men wearing hard hats just staring into a deep hole.
2: Has anyone told them that it's time to move yet?
0: Yeah, and they just moved in. This is the problem.
2: Isn't someone supposed to check before you build? You know, because a pipe, there are areas where you're not allowed to build because of such accidents.
3: My brain shut off when you said 6 days. Where are you showering?
0: In my Vasco.
2: A little basin.
0: No, not little. I'll show you a picture. It's not little. I can fit in that thing. I literally get into it.
1: How many kettles does it take to warm up to bath in that thing?
0: So we do it with pots. Yeah, we do it with pots, okay. Right? My neighbor, Irene, who is amazing, by the way, she has a borehole at her house. So they have water. They're fine. They haven't been suffering like us. And she offered me to go bath and shower at her house. And
3: amazing.
0: I was like, no, dude, that's totally weird.
3: No.
0: I would totally weird.
3: What a nice person. I would be there.
0: Every day.
3: Maybe every second day. Then I would alternate with the gym. But 100%, if my neighbor comes over and says, would you like to? I would be like, yes, I am there. I don't
0: guys.
3: Care.
2: No, it's a level of intimacy that you should never build with a neighbor.
1: We're not showering together.
2: It doesn't matter. You're in their house with nothing but a towel wrapped around you.
0: Dude,
2: that's gross.
3: Yes, but you're leaving in your clothes because you pack a bag. That's and also, you're probably showering in their guest loo.
2: Guys, your germs are literally on their shower, on the floor of their shower. That's gross.
0: And how do I walk from my house? So do I wear slippers and a gown? And
2: yes.
3: You pack a bag like you're going to gym.
0: No.
3: And then you shower like you would at gym. And then you get dressed and you come home.
0: There are just comforts in my bathroom. Water excluded. There are just comforts in my bathroom that I want to be able to reach over and grab. Now, if I'm going to have to pack things and then unpack them every single day, I would just rather sit here and like deal with the fact that I haven't had water for 6 days and washing my glass comb. I don't want to be naked in my neighbor's house.
2: Apart from that, now, because I'm in my neighbor's shower, right? How long is too long to be in the shower before they start to go, oh, okay, maybe we need to rethink this offer of kindness?
1: Yeah, but they've got a borehole, so the water is not a problem.
3: 100%.
1: No, I would be there every day.
0: Every day, guys.
1: No. I would be there at 5 o'clock in the morning before coming to work.
0: And let me show you how close Irene and I are. The other time, I was hosting people and I'd run out of oven space, and she wasn't even at her house. They were horse riding somewhere, and I said, "Babe, is your house open?" She's like, "Yeah." I was like, "Please, can I just go pop my bread in your oven?" She's like, "Sure thing."
1: See,
0: that's different.
3: Mm-mm.
0: I'm going there. I'm putting my bread in 180 degrees, 45 minutes on the clock, and then I'm going back to my house. Showering in my neighbor's house is, like Tim Bikila said, it's just a level I never want to reach with anybody. Sorry.
2: Guys, if you're showering in your neighbor's, like if you're going to shower next door, you might as well cuddle with the couple.
3: No, I'm going to come shower, and then afterwards I'm going to thank you with my company. We're going to have a cup of tea.
1: Yeah.
3: And it's going to be lovely, and I'm sorry, because you must remember that when you have not had water for 6 days, you are no longer in luxury mode. You are now in survival mode. So you're not standing there going, let me just soak my... You're going in, you're doing what needs to be done, and you're leaving.
2: Can I tell you, this is unimaginable because I'd never even shower at work. I judge people who don't use the gym here in the building, but come here to shower, because even that is gross.
1: Really?
2: Yes.
1: I've showered plenty here at the office.
2: Well, you might as well live under a bridge.
1: If we don't have water, I'm popping
3: 100%.
1: In quickly here.
3: Just put your slops on and you're there.
1: Yes.
0: Yeah.
1: It does become a little bit, if you're showering at the office, it does become a little bit of a, like, it feels like we're all back in high school.
0: No. I was in boarding school. No, thanks. I will sit in my little bucket at home and I'll wait until they sort the water issues out in my estate. The insult to injury, though, is that whilst the excavator was excavating on Saturday, it cut through a power thing and then half the estate lost power.
2: Oh no, it's fear factor.
0: I called my husband. I was like, "Do we have power?" He's like, "Yeah, no, we're safe." I said, "Cause I was going to leave you guys. Eh? You guys are gonna find me at the sex." 011-8838-947. My neighbor, love you, Irene, has offered for me and my family, all seven of us, to go and shower at her house, and I'm just like, "No, babe, it's fine. We'll slam it out on the side." There's just something about showering elsewhere for me that's just like, no. And I know you guys are going to be like, Anhele, do you go on holiday? Do you shower in the hotel room? Yes, I do shower in my hotel room because then I can walk to my room naked. There's just certain things that I want to do, guys.
3: Yeah, but you just forego those. You just suspend those in this time of crisis.
2: No. No.
1: I think you're being completely silly. I think me I would too. Shower at my neighbor's house, no danger.
0: Would you shower at your neighbor's house is the question we're asking you. Send us a voice note, 084-000-947. And you know what? Much like we've got these portaloos when the toilets aren't working, is there anybody who's got showers?
1: Portable showers.
0: You'd put it up in my driveway.
1: In the driveway?
3: Now you'll shower, and then are you going to walk naked? Because you said the luxury is walking naked. Are you going to walk naked from your driveway into your house?
0: We're going to charge, Cindy, so I can afford the levies.
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0: I just might. 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Coming up, we have reasons for putting off. 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The next story you're about to hear is from somebody who chose to get screened and things changed. Screening stories with Discovery Health on 947. That is on the way.
1: Anneli hasn't had water in her estate. The estate hasn't had water for
0: 6 days.
1: 6 days now. Besides that WhatsApp group being a nuclear reactor, Chernobyl, on that WhatsApp group.
0: They're losing their minds.
1: Your neighbor,
0: Irene,
1: has offered that you come and shower there because they have a borehole. And you say no. What's wrong with you?
2: Shower at my neighbor's house. What's next? Eat their breakfast. Lie on their bed.
3: Listen, showering in somebody's house is the same as like eating in somebody's house in my world. Don't just shower in people's houses because you don't just eat in people's houses.
4: I don't think I'll shower at my neighbor's house, man. I'll just ask for water if I don't have water.
5: If push comes to shove, bruh, ish, man, you gotta do what you gotta do to survive. Yeah, you gotta do what you gotta do.
1: Push came to shove after 2 days for me. That's when I draw. Now I'm at my house, my neighbor's house. 2 days. 6 days, dude.
0: 6 days. I am shocked at how calm I'm being about this.
1: Yeah, but there's nothing you can do.
0: Exactly.
1: They're trying to fix the pipe.
0: That's when I even said to my husband, I was like, I have matured.
6: I agree.
0: Old Anneli. 10 years ago, Anneli, I would have been picketing other. I would have been punching trees. Okay. Now I'm just like, guys, it is what it is, and this is our reality for the next bit. Let's just do our best.
1: Go shower at Irene's place.
0: No, we're not going to shower at Irene's place, dude.
1: Is no one in the family showering at Irene's place?
0: No one.
1: Are you sure? Because I think those boys are jumping across the wall to go shower there.
0: I like he already lives there. So with him, it's okay. I don't mind.
1: Okay.
0: He eats there. He sleeps there. He showers there. It's fine. It's all good. You know, those are his people. He's the fourth born in that house.
1: Have you checked with Buzza? I'm telling you, Buzza says, yo, baby, it's tough. It's tough. And then walks across every morning after you've left work.
6: He's actually at the breakfast table with them right now.
0: Towel wrapped around his waist. Do you guys have salted butter?
6: Maybe maple syrup?
0: Jerika, she probably does have it. You and Centurion, good morning. Jerika. That's quite a name, by the way.
7: Can you hear me?
0: Yes, loud and clear. How are you, my babe?
7: I'm good. How are you?
0: We are great. You say you're on the fence about this.
7: I'm doing better than you.
1: You got water.
7: Yeah, I got water.
0: Fine. So, would you shower at your neighbor's house?
7: No, absolutely not. But I do think it's really silly that you're not showering at work.
0: I'll tell you why I'm not showering at work, Jerika. I've showered in those showers before, and they're just so far away from the rest of the building that if anything happened to me there, you guys would never find me. So they creep me out. They really creep me out. And you'd find me, when you find me, you'd find me unconscious and naked. And that scares me.
8: I'm just imagining you.
7: It's a shower, it's not a scary movie.
8: Yeah, exactly. And I'm also

0: Imagining her, because now we've established her luxury thing is walking from the shower naked. So basically imagining you walking past the CEO's car while he's arriving at work, there's an LA naked walking through the...
1: Our showers are put deep down there by the parking. I don't even know how to get there. The only time I've been there, Ryan had to take me and then he had to fetch me. Like, it's just a weird place they're hidden.
2: And even that is to show you that it's not something any self-respecting person should do willingly.
1: See, Jerika, Tembikile says, don't even shower at work, girl.
3: At the gym.
2: Ew.
1: I cancelled my gym contract.
3: They have to be, don't you have like friends or family close who you can just ask to shower at the house?
1: I could go shower at Caesar's house because he's got like 20 bathrooms.
4: No, but hang on a second. You go to Caesar's house before you go to your neighbor Irene.
1: I'll tell you why. Because Caesar has got like a main house and then he's got like four cottages that no one uses that are far away from the main house. So I wouldn't even drive to his main house. I would drive to one of the four cottages, shower there and then leave.
2: So what does he charge for rent, by the way, now that I know this accommodation available?
1: Sipho, you in Lone Hill. Good morning.
5: Good morning, Anelinda Krab. How are you?
1: I'm clean. Just for the record, my Vascom cleans me very well. Because everybody really asks. No, guys, trust me. I've got a system and it works. I'm from the Eastern Cape. I can deal with having nothing.
5: I was about to say, don't worry about the Vascom. We grew up in the rural areas in KZN and we use a Vascom. So look, we did not have water for the past 2 weeks in Lone Hill.
1: What?
5: And I had to call a client. There's a charge that I'm tutoring in Lone Hill next to Crawford. Mm-hmm. So I called the mother and I was like, hey, ma'am, we don't have water in my complex.
1: Yeah.
5: Can I please quickly shower? And then she said, no, don't worry. We were about to leave. As long as you can come now, then you can shower. And I showered and then they even offered that each and every day before I go to work. I must come there and shower. The child that I'm tutoring even gathered those water bottles for me and then put it somewhere in the garage and say, hey, Mr. Sipho is coming. I have to put water in the garage so that when he comes, he gets
4: so
5: water.
4: Nice.
2: No, it's not.
0: Yes, it is.
5: It's even worse. I was doing number two in Forward Mall and come back and sleep.
2: Oh, wait. Okay, so we know you have absolutely no dignity. tell me, why would you ask a family that you're working for to shower at the house? Where are your friends? Have you no relatives? Anyone else that you could have asked?
5: Okay, my parents' house is in the south, which is in Southdale. So that is a lot of petrol going there while I have a client that is 2 minutes away
1: Sipho,
5: from me.
1: Drive there. Just drive there, please.
4: No, I'm with you, Sipho. I don't know if I'd ask a client to shower at their house, but, I mean, you got to do what you got to do. 2 weeks. You got to do what you got to do.
5: 2 weeks without water.
2: You survived the rural life. How many years was that?
5: I'm telling someone who says at Sunset Boulevard will tell you that we did not have water there.
2: It stinks.
1: I'm just going through my client list now to find out.
4: Which client would you ask to shower at?
2: The CEO of First for Women.
1: Sue. Sunette. Girl, come on. Can
4: woman,
1: I use your shower?
4: First.
6: Zero holding deposit because you're a...
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9: 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Yeah. You know? And for the longest time as Africans, we didn't. We were just like following other cultures, other trends. And, you know, so that's how I handle myself. If there's value, I will show up. So how do you make this sustainable, what you've done? How can people plug into your world and follow the moves that you've, you know, that you've taken? And I said to her, let's work on something then. On paper.
6: Want to hear Black Coffee's full interview and his advice to South African artists? 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
4: 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Diepkloof, an accident, N1 North before Diepkloof interchange. Traffic is slow from the N12. If you're leaving Eldorado Park, delays on Klipspruit Valley and Golden Highway. Wadeville, roadworks on the N17 between Osborne and Heidelberg still causing heavy delays, as well as roadworks on the N1 South before the Buccleuch interchange. And then in Houghton, an accident reported on the Mike 1 North at Houghton Drive. 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
2: Headlines at 7:30. More details are expected to emerge today regarding the decision to move Kat Matlala's testimony at the Matlanga Commission forward. The alleged criminal kingpin is now scheduled to appear today and tomorrow under subpoena. Matlala's accused of tender fraud over his multi-million rand healthcare contract with the SAPS, as well as a litany of corruption allegations. Another suspect arrested in connection with the shooting of four people, including police officers, in Reicha Park is expected to appear in court this week. The 24-year-old is the second person who's been linked to last weekend's attack in which two officers and two civilian women were killed. The first suspect, Regan Collis, remains in custody. His bail application is scheduled for next Tuesday. And more than 12,000 people have been displaced after an earthquake rattled Indonesia over the weekend. The 7.7 magnitude quake early on Saturday killed 53 people and injured more than 100 others. Those are the headlines. More eyewitness news coming up at 8 or as it happens.
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0: coming to 25 to 8 to 947. This is Neo Closer. We have not had water for 6 days now.
1: They are working on the problem. They're trying their best to sort it out. Absolutely. It's constant 24/7 excavators trying to fix this thing.
0: But the other, yesterday morning, I went to the toilet, to the bathroom, and then, you know, you flush when you're done.
1: Yeah.
0: Just out of like, you know.
1: Habit.
0: So I flushed and then it flushed. Then I ran into the house and into, you know, room. I'm like, baby. The water's back. He's like, no, I put water in the little tank.
1: The
0: septic tank. What's it called?
1: Cistern.
0: Cistern. Yeah. He put water in at night when he went to go wee. It's for me. And I was like, okay, fine. Thanks. Guess you're romantic and stuff.
1: Oh, that's nice of him to do.
0: Very nice. Love you, babe. But now here's the thing. My neighbor, what a lovely lady, said, babe, we've got a borehole. Just come, just all of you guys, come bother at our house. And I was just like, Irene. That's just levels of intimacy that I never want to reach with my neighbor.
1: But you're not going to shower with your neighbor. You're in the bathroom.
0: I'm in a house. Naked.
1: Fine.
2: I'd rather drive to my friend's house and shower in my neighbor's.
3: So you get a camping shower nowadays. It's a portable shower pump that you just put in the water. And you can have a shower with a bucket.
4: Showering at other people's bathroom. It's weird, man.
5: Yes, I will totally shower next door. I totally will.
6: There's no way I'm allowing you to bath at my neighbor's house. Imagine your wife going to your neighbor's house to bath there. Now you're bathing at the gym. You don't even know what's going on. It's chai, bruh.
0: The portable little shower thing, where do you get that?
1: It's like camping showers. You get camping showers, and then you can set it up. For you, it'd be pretty cool. You could set it up in the garden, and then you could watch the golfers go past.
0: So can I set up in my actual shower, though, with the bucket?
1: Yeah, you could. I'm sure you could.
0: Where do I buy it?
1: All of these outdoor places.
0: Like Cape Union Mart and...
1: All the camping places, you'll find it.
0: Oh, I'm absolutely going to go find it today.
1: I wonder if you could set it up in the shower. I think you can.
0: Because if you put the shower head by where your head already exists and then the bucket in the shower.
1: Yeah, it usually has like little poles that makes a outdoor shower. You know what's easier than that?
0: What?
1: Go next door to Irene's house. Who's got water in her shower?
0: Yashika, you in Indonesia South. Good morning.
7: Good morning, guys.
0: Morning. How are you, babe?
7: Good. I'm a little bit annoyed with traffic, but good. And you guys?
0: We're fine. We smell great. despite what is being told to you on the radio this morning, I do smell wonderful. Yashika.
7: That's good.
0: Are you showering at your neighbor's house?
7: It's a bit of a catch-22 for me.
0: Mm-hmm.
7: While I can deal without lights, water is something that I cannot deal without.
1: Yeah. Too. Yeah.
7: One, I don't mind showering by the neighbor, but two... What happens if they have security cameras in their room?
1: Why would they have security cameras in the bathroom, Yashika?
7: No, but in the rooms, guys. Like, you walk in and you change in. You know your house. You know who can see into your windows, everything. But some people are just finicky about cameras and security.
0: Where do you come from? That people, what life are you guys living here? What fetishes are you guys? What's going on here?
1: The camera's not supposed to point outside the house. Why are they pointing in the house?
7: No, you're checking everything. You're making sure your house is secure.
0: And also, if there's cameras in the bathroom, just put the water hot and steam those babies so that they can't see anything. What's the problem? What's the problem, Yashika? We're going to Natasha in Krugersdorp. Natasha?
8: Hi, guys.
0: Hi.
8: Listen, this is the weirdest thing. Nobody should be showering at their neighbors.
0: I absolutely agree with you. I will. Irene bakes. I eat all of her cakes. She makes the best cookies. Dude, like, she allows me to use her oven when mine is oversubscribed, but I draw the line at showering at that lady's house.
8: The biggest thing for me is, what if you're in there and you see something that you shouldn't be?
0: Ugh.
8: And now there's an awkward conversation.
1: What?
8: Now our relationship has not changed.
0: What?
8: Because,
0: for example,
8: like, let's say if you
1: for example,
8: what about, like, what if there's lice shampoo?
1: Oh, lice
8: in their shower.
1: Lice.
0: Well, then they're people who don't like to have lice. What's the problem?
8: No, Now I'm so itchy now.
1: Yeah, now you're in the shower.
8: Like a fungal shampoo soap.
0: Oh, okay. I see that. Guys, I'm never going to have these problems because I'm never going to go shower
1: there. I don't understand, Natasha. You and Anele both. I can't imagine. You telling me you would be 6 days without water when your neighbor...
8: Go to your friend.
1: Who's 10 meters away. Your neighbor's 10 meters away from you. You wouldn't go there.
8: No.
0: And back to the timing thing. How long? Because I shower for long. And more than that, I actually want to take a bath. I want to sink in a bath.
1: I'm sure Irene wouldn't mind.
0: Yeah, she said I can.
1: Exactly.
0: But I won't.
1: Exactly.
0: But I won't. Guys, imagine me there relaxing, huh?
1: With a book,
0: one leg out the bath, in someone else's house. Respect yourselves, guys. Have a little bit, just a little bit of dignity goes a long way.
1: No.
0: Just tata, ain't on. Just a little bit.
1: No, man.
9: Hi, this is Teko Modi.
10: My dad's like, if you want to win again, I can teach you how to win again. We got to put the phone off. We got to get that mindset back. Get rid of everything that's happened in the last couple of months. Speak to someone properly. Get your mind right. It's nothing to do with your ability. You're the man.
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1: 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Deepcliff, there's an accident on the N1 North before the Deepcliff interchange. Traffic is slow from the N12. If you're leaving Eldorado Parks, delays on Klipspruit Valley Road and Golden Highway, and then roadworks on the N1 South before Buccleuch. In Houghton, we've had reports of an accident, Mike 1 North at Houghton Drive, causing delays. Please let me know if you are in that area. 084-00-00947.
13: 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Number 91. The lift looks suspicious, so I had to take the stairs all the way up. Fortunately, with the OutTurance Pointsman on the roads, you no longer have to come up with creative excuses for being late. The OutTurance Pointsman have been easing traffic congestion so we all get to where we need to be quickly and safely for the past 20 years. With OutTurance, you really always get something out. 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

0: the kids at Golden City had a whale of a time yesterday with Tyler launching her A Bop album. And then on Saturday in Sun City, walking away with her second international award. This is her with Is It Love. 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
2: So on PrimeMediaPlus.com, Visha went on and to tell us about her screening journey. I always thought I was doing just fine with my health until I went for routine screening. Sitting in the chair, I expected a quick stamp of approval, but the nurse gently broke the news. My blood pressure was dangerously high. It was a total eye-opener. Hadn't felt an obvious symptom, so without that screening, I would have kept walking around like a ticking time bomb, completely oblivious, which is what we're saying. The best part of catching it when I did was the opportunity it gave me. It was the exact wake-up call I needed to take control of my health through lifestyle and dietary changes before prescription medicine became my only option. Today, my blood pressure is under control. I have far more energy and I feel amazing.
0: And dude, having your blood pressure be high is dangerously dangerous.
2: Like
0: you are literally you're a walking coffin.
2: I had a friend who had also same story, and this oak's healthy, right? No problems, healthy dude. Went for a cholesterol test. Cholesterol was massively
0: through
2: high.
0: Through the roof, eh?
2: Then he went to, and they said, please just go to the cardiologist. This was at 10 a.m. By 4 a.m., he was having a heart surgery.
0: What?
2: Because the cardiologist said, my friend, we don't know why, but you should be feeling terrible. And because of that screening literally saved his life, and now he's fine.
0: And so are you, Visha in Centurion. Now you are fine, right?
3: Hi, Anneli and the club. Yes, I'm totally fine. I'm healthy and I'm living my best life.
0: So here's my question. Before you went for the screening, you felt normal, right? But do you feel better now? Can you actually tell the difference to what we had normalized as I'm good, I feel all right. And now you're actually like, oh, wow, so I can actually feel better.
3: Yes, you do, because I always thought I'm tired because I'm rushing around and I'm busy and things like that. And then now after changing my lifestyle and monitoring my blood pressure, then I'm more active, more energetic and more vibrant, I think.
0: Absolutely. It was like that is my iron as well. I just thought I was tired because I do breakfast radio.
2: Yeah.
0: Right? I wake up early all the time. No, I had dangerously low iron. Visha, thank you so much for being brave enough to talk to us. We're going to give you 2,500 rands.
3: Thank you so much.
0: And then talk to us. Have you activated your personal health pathways in the Discovery app because you're a Discovery member?
3: Yes, I have.
0: Love it for you. We're giving you an extra 2,500 rands. And then Discovery Health are going to give a charity of your choice 5,000 rands. Who are you going with?
3: I think one of the kids' charities.
0: Oh, okay.
2: Yeah, like you pick one of them, yeah?
3: Yes, okay. Yes. I did pick a kids' charity.
0: So like Kids Haven, eh?
3: Yes, Kids Haven, because that's very close to my heart.
2: Okay, wonderful.
0: Thank you. Well, keep that heart in check. Keep on screening.
2: That's it.
3: Thank you. I definitely will.
0: There we go. Thank you so much, Visha. She is in Centurion. We'll be doing this all week. Go to PrimeMediaPlus.com.
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0: Are you feeling me? 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
1: It's that time of the year again. Pollen season is kicking into gear across Gauteng, and allergy sufferers know exactly what that means. More pollen in the air can mean more sneezing, itchy eyes, runny noses. I've even got runny eyes now. Don't even just say runny noses. I have runny eyes, I have a runny nose. Everything.
4: Oh, wow.
1: Sorry, that's the way it is. That's why the pollen report is back, keeping you up to date with what's happening across the province. So before pollen catches anyone off guard, be prepared with Texa Allergy. Catch the pollen report every Monday and Thursday here on Anele in the Club. And why do we love Texa Allergy? Because you can take it and not be drowsy.
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6: Kat Matlala's date with the Matlanga Commission is moved forward while he faces criminal trial, and almost 13,000 people are homeless after an earthquake in Indonesia. Good morning, I'm Thembeki Lemhototo. More details are expected to emerge today regarding the decision to move Kat Matlala's testimony at the Matlanga Commission forward. The alleged criminal kingpin is scheduled to appear today and tomorrow. Matlala's accused of tender fraud over his multi-million rand healthcare contract with the SAPS, as well as a litany of corruption charges. Corruption allegations. Karinda Jagmohan reports.
7: Allegations have surfaced throughout the commission that Matlala infiltrated state institutions in an attempt to establish himself as a key role player of a criminal syndicate. Matlala first appeared before the commission on the 15th of July, when his advocate Annelien van den Heever insisted for a postponement to September, pending the finalization of his plea deal over tender fraud. But that deal has collapsed at the Pretoria Specialized Commercial Crimes Court. Matlala has declined the offer of a 12-year direct imprisonment sentence, opting for trial instead. He's set to begin his testimony before the commission today at 9:30. Karinda Jagmohan, Eyewitness News.
6: Another suspect arrested in connection with the shooting of four people, including police officers in Reicher Park, is expected to appear in court this week. The 24-year-old man is the second person who's been linked to last weekend's attack, where two officers and two women were killed. The first suspect, Regan Collis, remains in custody. His bail application is scheduled for next Tuesday. Here's police spokesperson Atlinda Mate.
8: We therefore urge the people of Reicher Park to continue standing with the police and to continue providing information that can help us identify and arrest those who commit violent crimes. The latest suspect is expected to appear before the Boksburg Magistrate Court this week.
6: More than 12,000 people are still displaced after an earthquake rattled Indonesia over the weekend. The 7.7 magnitude quake struck on Saturday, killing 53 people and injuring more than 100 others. Indonesia experiences frequent earthquakes due to its location in the Pacific Ring of Fire. It's an arc of intense seismic activity stretching from Japan through Southeast Asia and across the Pacific Basin. A devastating 9.1 magnitude tremor back in 2004 struck off the coast of Sumatra and triggered a tsunami that killed 220,000 people throughout the region. About 170,000 of those people were in Indonesia. The top story at 8. More details are expected to emerge today regarding the decision to move Kat Makala's appearance at the Matlanga Commission forward.
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6: And it's a fine day in store for Gauteng today. Joburg temperatures 7 and 23 degrees. Pretoria also started the morning at 7 and will peak at 24 degrees. Vereeniging 3 and 21 degrees today.
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11: Good morning, I'm Cindy Paluta. Arsenal added their first silverware of the season to the trophy cabinet, the Community Shield, after a 3-0 win over Manchester City. Calafiori set the tone by scoring in the opening 25 seconds, followed by goals from Havertz and Odegaard. Here's boss Mikel Arteta.
12: Well, I'm obviously extremely happy with the performance, with the result, and winning the first trophy. We talked about the desire that we have to start the season and to show ourselves how much we want it. And I certainly saw a lot of positive things there against a top opponent.
11: Overnight, City confirming they accepted Barcelona's bid for Rodri. Orlando Pirates coach Abdeslam Wadu says he doesn't understand why people are trying to create a divide between him and his players. Pirates went back top of the Premiership yesterday with a 3-0 win over Chipper.
13: Now people don't let me to do my job. Everybody wants to comment what the coach is saying, but you don't know what's happening in the dressing room, you know. My only disadvantage, maybe I'm too much honest, there are a lot of hypocrisy in this ecosystem of football, and people using these things to try to create a polemic, to put fire. I think that we don't have to do that.
11: Also yesterday, Galaxy and Arrows finishing goalless, while at WAFCON, Cameroon are champions of Africa for the first time ever. They beat Malawi 3-0. Runners-up Malawi has earned massive respect as this was their first time ever playing at WAFCON. All Blacks forced to fly in halfback Noah Hotham, as both Cortez Retema and Ollie Norris have knee injuries ahead of the first test with the Springboks. All Blacks also have doubts over Damien McKenzie, Cam Royegaard and Will Jordan, while Rio Kayoni says they're up for the challenge.
14: Another step up and we're going to have to take that step forward as well. You know how hard the Boks are to play for one, but more so at home. So we're going to expect everything, and they're going to throw the kitchen sink at us. And
11: In the Currie Cup, Cheetahs beat the Bulls 31-26 yesterday to stay second on the table behind the Cavaliers and ahead of the Lions. Live test cricket, Sri Lanka 59 for 3 on day 3 of the first test, reply to India's 462.
15: Anele and the club on 9.

0: Sivan, 8:09 on the clock. This one is Rush. The sound of the city. You all are cracking it every day now because we, I mean, it stayed at like the 20s for a while.
1: And then we had like three of them in 1 week almost.
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1: 2,000 Rand is up for grabs. 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
2: And actually, that would have been a plan because I've since forgotten what the sound is. But if you can go to Prime Media Plus all weekend, then you wouldn't have to be like me, right?
1: Correct.
2: Needing a refresher.
1: This is the sound.
2: Oh, this is the siren sounding thing.
1: Siren sounding thing, yep.
2: Or like a rope being pulled in.
1: We have no clues around this.
2: Because it could sound like a siren or it could be something getting dragged, hey? Go with what you will.
3: The sound of the city is a transformer transforming into a car or into the robot.
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2: Wait, hang on. Our friend there who said it's a transformer turning into a car or a robot. So could the sound be, because remember our rule here was the sound of the city is Ryan and Tato, our production team, record something in the city. But think about it. If you're inside your house in the city watching Transformers.
1: And then you capture the movie.
10: No, don't give them ideas.
1: No, I don't think that. That wouldn't count.
2: It wouldn't be fair,
10: no,
2: right?
10: That's not fair.
2: Okay, no. They agree that it wouldn't be fair. So it's not a transformer, sir. Is it Wasila?
11: Yes, Wasila.
2: Hello, Wasila. How are you?
11: Fine, thanks. How are you?
2: Great. Talk to us now.
11: I think the sound of the city is a vending machine when the Coke drops down into the bottom.
2: Specifically a Coke, or could it be a cream soda or Fanta?
11: Any of those, yeah. Any a juice even.
2: When a can of cool drink or something drops down at a vending machine.
11: Yeah.
2: Oh, sorry.
11: Okay.
2: Try again, Wasila from Centurion. Let's pop over to the Northwest. Where in the Northwest are you, Tato?
12: Hello, I'm in Klaarstorp.
2: Klaarstorp, okay. Okay.
12: Yes.
2: You need 2,000 rand.
12: Yeah, I need it.
2: Okay. What is the sound of the city?
12: I think the sound of the city is a garage door opening or closing, like those ones that you pull down.
2: Oh, the manual ones.
12: Yes.
2: Okay.
1: Okay. No.
2: Sorry.
1: Keep trying, Tato.
12: Yeah, I'll definitely keep trying. Thank you.
2: She can keep trying to make it out of Klaarstorp, and she can keep trying to...
1: Maybe she's happy there. It's the metropolis.
2: Of?
1: Klaarstorp.
2: Okay. Buzzing metropolis, please.
1: Yes.
2: Len, you are in Henley on Club.
13: Good morning, Anelie in the Club.
2: Morning, Lindsay.
13: I think that the sound of the city could be a wood cutting machine. You know, when they cut the planks of wood.
1: Yes.
13: Or they shape wood.
1: Yes.
13: That's what I'm hearing, you know?
1: Yes, that's what it sounds like.
2: I'm holding myself back from saying how much wood would a woodcutter cut if a woodcutter could cut wood.
1: none on the spot. Well,
13: it doesn't matter. I'll try again, okay?
2: Yes, Lynn, don't you let this destroy your spirit.
13: No, not at all.
2: Yes.
13: Thank you.
2: We'll chat to you tomorrow and the day after that.
1: But maybe this is an opportunity to ask Ryan to nudge him, right?
2: Because for a clue.
1: She says wood cutter. Has it got anything to do with cutting? Nothing. Here we go. You see? Because it may be built on machine.
2: Oh,
1: maybe meat cutter.
2: The butchery.
1: At the butchery. So there's no cutting
2: glass
1: involved.
2: Glass cutters.
1: Here. Yes.
2: Thank you for that, Frankie. Now that that's out of the way, the money is 3,000 Rand. Yeah, to me it still sounds very like a ropey thing, but like a mechanical rope thing coming back in.
1: I can't hear that. I'm lost though.
2: Think like, you know, like a cable cars when they're coming in to drop you off.
1: To land, like an
2: Arctis. And then the next one is pulling off.
1: I can hear that.
2: That's where I am.
1: Huh?

0: My dad's like, if you want to win again, I can teach you how to win again. We're going to put the phone off. We're going to get that mindset back. Get rid of everything that's happened in the last couple of months. Speak to someone properly. Get your mind right. It's nothing to do with your ability. You're the man.
1: Let's dive into the session with none other than Chad Leclos.
2: WhatsApp Chad to 0840000947 to receive a link to watch or listen to this intimate discussion with Chad Leclos.
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4: Another Mercedes memory I had, my Auntie Jackie, she was so cool. She bought that lime green compressor. Remember the
3: yes,
4: Mercedes
3: the
4: came
3: box.
4: Out? Yeah, the one with like no bum.
3: Yes.
4: Like, well, or high bum. Yes. It's called high bum. High yes. badge, high bum. And it was like lime. And for Mercedes-Benz to go for a car like that, we're like, whoa, ultra cool.
3: And that car was cool.
4: Absolutely.
5: My connection to Mercedes-Benz started as a young child watching my grandfather polish his classic cream-colored 1980s W123 sedan. Every Sunday morning was special. To me, that silver star always stood for hard work, timeless elegance, and family pride. Now, as I look forward to celebrating my upcoming 7th wedding anniversary, my dream milestone is to take my spouse on an unforgettable road trip. I think Cape Town? Yeah, definitely. I love for Mercedes-Benz to celebrate this milestone with us. Mercedes-Benz, you rock.
4: Okay. Is it Jose?
6: Yes, Jose, actually.
3: Jose.
4: Jose, you are in Gqeberha in the Eastern Cape. So this road trip, would you want to start it from Joburg down, Karoo vibes, Colesberg, all of that? Or are you doing it from Gqeberha along the coastline, Knysna, Garden Route, all of that into Cape Town?
6: I think that's the best route in the world. From Gqeberha through to the Garden Route.
3: Yeah.
4: No lies.
3: It's amazing.
4: No lies. Well, you know what? We think we want to make this happen. I wonder what happens. Does Mercedes give you the car and then you drive it for yourself, or do they throw in a driver?
3: Well, it's a Mercedes-Benz experience. So maybe there's other things involved.
4: Because I'd want them, Jose, I don't know, walk with me here. Let's dream about you and I. I'd want them to like give you a driver that way you and your wife can sit in the back seat and watch everything and take it all in. Because we've all driven that road, but you very seldom can just watch and look and take it all in and eat in the back and have snacks, right?
6: Correct. I'm thinking Champers,
4: throwing
6: Champers in there.
4: Yes, I mean. Okay, and now I know which Mercedes they're going to give you. They're going to give you the V-Class. This sounds like the V-Class in action here.
3: Or one of the S, or an S-Class.
4: Oh.
3: You know.
4: Oh, stop
3: you
4: it.
3: You know.
4: No, that is absolute luxury. Jose, which one are you thinking? Which one are you leaning towards?
6: I think I'm going for the V-Class.
3: Okay.
4: Yeah. The doors that close themselves, buddy. Run us through your uncle's car that you say he used to polish it and clean it every single Sunday.
6: It's one of those Sundays where you go to church.
4: Kill him. Not kill him.
3: Wow.
4: Not him. Cut the sound.
3: Yeah,
4: we're
3: losing him there, but this is the W123.
4: I know. Everyone knows that car.
3: Tembekile, you know this car.
7: I am very familiar with that car. Listen, if your grandfather had that car, you guys were living good.
4: Jose, you guys were living good in the 80s already, hey?
6: We were.
4: Yeah, I can believe that. Y'all ate cheese every day. Okay, Jose, there we go. Mercedes-Benz wants to create your next moment with them. 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It's a Mercedes-Benz experience.
6: Yeah, it sounds amazing. 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
4: Happy birthday, happy anniversary, everything. There we go.
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0: It's Alex Warren with Fever Dream on 947, 8:26 on the clock. On the way, we promised you a 5,000 rand Woolies voucher on Friday, but we had a little bit of homework for you.
1: Yep.
0: We said you need to snap a pic of your match day favorites from Woolies, post it on X, Facebook, or Instagram, tagging at Woolworths underscore SA, as well as at 947 Joburg, using the hashtag MyWoolliesWeekend. 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
1: We are currently going through all of your entries, all of your tags. There are some fantastic ones.
0: Mm-hmm.
1: Then there's one or two people just doing groceries.
0: Yeah, yeah. Good story, bro. There is no ways all of that stuff. I suppose if you're inviting 900 people to your house.
1: No, this last one, if you look at that one, that's definitely more than you could eat in a weekend. There's no way you could eat all of that in a weekend.
0: Is that like cauliflower?
1: Yeah.
0: It's cauliflower. Oh. There's baked beans.
1: It's a good variety, though. Noodles, all sorts of things.
0: Black plastic bags. Oh. Everything. Everything is in there. Let's find out who's going to win that 5,000 rand Woolies voucher.
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6: It's so important to know who you are first. 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
1: Please keep me updated if you come across any delays this morning. 084-000-0947. In Edenvale, we have an accident on the R24 before Edenvale Road. Delays from Barbara. Mike 1 South queuing traffic between Buccleuch and Marlborough. And then earlier on Houghton, on the Mike 1 North and Houghton Drive, an accident causing slight delays. Once again, our WhatsApp line, 084-000-0947.
10: Headlines at 8:30. Suspected crime boss for Smuzikat Matlala's alleged influence over certain police officials through bribery is set to come under scrutiny when he appears at the Matlanga Commission today. Matlala has been subpoenaed to testify over the next 2 days as the commission prepares to submit its final report to the president in November. Judgment in the case of a man accused of setting a Joburg building on fire, killing 76 people, is finally expected to be handed down today. The matter was delayed last week after prison officials failed to bring Stembiso Mdlalose to court. And Ukrainian missile strikes have reportedly killed 6 people and wounded 4 others, including a child, in Russia's Belgorod region. The attack in Belgorod comes a day after Russian and Ukrainian missile and drone attacks deep inside each other's territory killed at least 19 people on both sides. Those are the headlines. More Eyewitness News coming up at 9 or as it happens.
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0: 0947. The latest celebrity, the latest shock to our systems, the latest thing that shook the ground of the country on Saturday. The latest celebrity to be unmasked on Masked Singer Season 3. Oh my word, his name is Jack Farrow.
1: Papa Farrow!
0: Woo! That is on the way. 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
0: I'll tell you who the winner is. Kiam. Before we speak to Kiam, mm-hmm. Frankie and I, let's just run through this thing. The light is catching that little thing container next to the Borivores, but I think that's samosas.
1: Next to the
0: those samosas that you heat up.
1: Yeah, they look like little samosas, right? Yeah, I think so.
0: Okay, wait.
1: Yes, they are.
0: Yes, they are.
1: They samosas. Are.
0: And then right next to it is a tomato and basil mozzarella. Little salad, pasta salad going on there.
1: That looks delicious.
0: Then we get to the business part of the day.
1: Yeah.
0: Bri 12 fire lighters.
1: He's also got, charcoal briquettes.
0: And then a good piece of steak.
1: Nice steak, a nice vors, and some chippies.
0: Do you know why I think this person is smart and why I wanted you to win, Kiam? You have bought stuff to keep you busy whilst you're brying the meat. Right? So you're gonna snack on the fries and then you're gonna have the biltong whilst you're buying the vors and the steak, and then you're gonna have the little samosas, and then when the steak is done, you're gonna act like you're healthy and have a pasta salad with your vors and your steak. Wow.
1: Well done.
3: Thanks a lot, man.
1: Did we sum it up correctly, Kiam? Is that what happened?
3: Yes, you did, man. Yes, it was a bring and braai, and that was my piece of nice rump steak there that you see there, and that was 16 beef samosas.
1: At the Bring and Braai, Kiam, did you have to share that steak? Did you have to share that steak, or did you make sure that's my steak?
3: It was amongst seven guys and females, but I just kept mine one side.
0: Share the vors, never the steak. Kiam, we're giving you a 5,000 Rands Woolworths voucher. Well done for making a Woolies Weekend. We bow down at your feet, sir.
1: Well done.
0: We are not
3: worthy. Thank you very much, guys. You are the best, man.
0: Oh, pleasure.
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0: Listen, and Jack Parrow came just in the nick of time on that show, The Masked Singer, because Jay Something was catching heat. He has not guessed a single celebrity, and Jack Parrow came through to say, don't worry, Jay.
8: I got you.
0: Jack, welcome to Aneli and the Club.
9: How's it, guys? How's it?
0: How's it? I don't know why I want to say Mudur. How's it, Mudur? I don't know, for some odd reason.
8: that's the word that works for you.
0: I don't know. Listen, Jack, let me just tell you something. My son thought it was Jacques Callas underneath that spinach mask. She's like, Mom, I'm telling you it's Jacques Callas. And then when it got revealed that it's you, it was just even more cooler because he feels that you are the celebrity that his age group will never get to experience. So for him, he's like, so I'm like, explain it to me. He's like, Mom, it's like you guys, your James Bond was Daniel Craig. You can't like Sean Connery because Daniel Craig was your generation.
8: Yeah.
0: Jack Parrow's your people and we can't like
8: you were students when he was a thing.
0: When he was in clubs and all of that. And now we'll never get to experience that. I said, well, don't write him off too quickly. Here he is on Masked Singer, right?
8: I was going to say, don't limit yourself.
0: Jack,
9: hopefully I'll still be around by the time he gets to go to parties. I mean, I always joke. I'm like, I've been playing the rage parties for the last 20 years. They still will take me. So it's going.
0: Please, from my son to you, hold out for 8 years. That's all we need. 8 years. Okay.
9: Sorry, guys. I'm very, a little bit on the rough side. I've been like three shows. I'm in Europe at the moment on tour, so three shows, three different countries, and I'm just like my head is a little bit mush. But I'm so glad to be chatting with you.
0: So listen, the guesses that came through for spinach were Youngster CPT, Benny McCarthy, Brian Habana, Clint Brink. Which one of those are you like? Yeah, you can confuse me with that guy. Go for it.
9: I'm like the Brian Habana of Braai, so I get that.
8: Yeah.
9: And then obviously Youngster. I think Jay knew earlier, but he was just like going Youngster out there. I could see in his eyes. He kind of was like inching towards me since the start. So I'm glad I got to be the one he guessed correctly.
8: I want to say what I enjoyed about The Masked Singer and Spinach, because you were Spinach, ne? So firstly, your character, amazing. Mm-hmm. Amazing, amazing character.
9: Yeah, it was cool. I'm so impressed with those outfits, the amount of detail, and it's just incredible. I'm like blown away by it. It's just, you see it in real life, you know. Sometimes you see it on television or on the show, and it looks like, you think it looks good, but if you see it close up, it is even better. It is just so amazing. Yeah.
8: I wanted to say what I did dig is that it unfortunately, it was now the episode that you got unmasked,
0: mm-hmm.
8: but we don't hear Jack sing quite often. Right. I was waiting for Jack Parrow. Jack Parrow's a song stemmy. Right.
0: And then we can really sing.
8: And then he can sing.
0: And then he sings a classic.
8: And then he sings
0: and
8: a
0: then
8: classic.
0: We all fall in love with him.
8: Yes.
0: Have a listen to Spinach taking on a John.

0: Rasta, no singing.
1: I won't say incredible, but I'll take it.
2: It was really good. It was so good. And then they had to guess you.
3: My panel of detectives.
0: I'm going to lock in that spinach is Jack Parham.
3: So easy. Final guess, who is spinach?
4: Okay, I'll say Ready D.
3: Ready D.
4: Yeah.
3: Sitelo Shozi.
2: Yes.
3: Our ice queen.
5: I'm going to lock in Benny McCarthy.
3: Skumber, you have our final guess.
6: I've always said Clint Brink, so I'll lock in that one.
3: You're sticking with Clint.
6: I'm sticking with Clint.
3: All right.
7: Take it off.

0: Jack.
1: I mean, I think everyone heard that Cape Town accent from the start, so they were always throwing in some Cape Town.
0: Dude, what does your family think? What does your daughter think? What do her friends think? I mean, this is wild for them, right?
1: Yeah, I know, it's cool, man. They like all stoked. It came out so nice. I'm so happy with it. It was really like the funnest experience. I had such a good time. It was such incredible experience. I'm so thankful that I got to be part of it.
0: Aww.
2: As viewers, we loved you being part of this. Thank you very much, Jack Paris. Spinach, if you missed him on Saturday night, you can catch the repeat again. It's 9 p.m. SABC 1 on Thursday evening, another one on Friday afternoon, or, of course, on Netflix. You can catch The Masked Singer South Africa Season 3. Jack Paro is Spinach.
0: And you know, Spinach came out and you thought he was going to be the villain.
2: Yes.
0: And then he just became like the teddy bear.
2: Exactly.
0: And then you're like, we don't know.
2: So cool.
0: But we love Spinach. Jack Paro.

0: precious Katy Perry roar. Please blame it on Frankie. Apparently his classic is as long as my arm.
1: It may have been a hit way back when.
2: We'll bring it back.
1: But is it a classic now?
2: Classic
1: or not?
2: Alele and the Club on 947.
0: 947. Yes.
3: Okay, so I heard this over the weekend. We're going back to 1990. One of the reasons the song stands out for me is because this was, I think, the second album I ever owned. Second season.
0: Metallica, Nirvana.
4: No. Guns N' Roses.
3: No. No, this is why it'll shock you.
4: Because
3: the first one is Celine Dion.
0: Oh, okay.
3: And then the second one was this one.
4: Michael Jackson.
0: Call Me Bad.
3: No.
4: I'm trying to think, how long is the song? Because apparently it's very long. Five minutes.
3: What is it? Five minutes, 20.
0: The Eagles.
3: I'm going to put a massive handbrake on your Monday. Don't come with your stories about this song doesn't match Monday mood. Right.
5: What's this?
3: This is a local artist. Ooh. A local group.
0: Cucumber Zoo.
3: No. They're massive.
0: Springbok Youth Girls.
3: Still going.
4: Mikasa, it wasn't around in
3: 1990.
0: Still going. 1990. Mango Groove.
3: Yes.
0: Is this another country?
3: No.
4: Specials. It's When the Sun No Longer Shines.
0: We've played that one before.
3: No.
4: Moments Away from These Arms.
0: That is an absolute
4: classic.
0: Always
4: such a classic.
3: I heard it on the weekend. I was like, no, I've got to play this. Because Tembekile will say, this is when people were still singing.
0: Yes.
5: When singers could sing.
3: Mm.
0: You could wake them up at midnight and say, sing, Claire. She'd be like, where the mic at?
5: Sing for Tata.
4: And bless her, she can still sing.
0: Good. Jeez. Okay. 084-00-00-947. Do you think it's a classic or not? If you don't think it's a classic, drop your address as well so we can come fight you.
4: Yes.
0: Roll.
4: Waiting. We're ready.

0: This song, there's just so much good happening in it. You never know which part to sing along to.
1: It's so good.
0: You're like, am I singing to the Huey Huey? Am I going with Claire? Huh? Am I doing the little...
2: Personally, I always sing lead.
1: Oh, is it?
3: Go for
2: on,
3: it.
2: On any song.
1: You go for the high notes.
2: I don't perform for free, though. You guys have to pay me. At the next Madiba benefit, I'll be on there.
0: 110 years of Tata.
2: Exactly.
0: Tembikile, is it a classic?
2: I mean. Is there any doubt?
0: Okay, Cindy.
3: 1000% a classic.
0: Cindy's just upset that she's not the one who played this classic.
3: I honestly thought we had played it before and I thought it was me.
0: Under her breath. As
3: and I must be honest and say that I always imagined that I'd be on Idols. I would sing This Is My Audition. Because I sound great to this in the shower in my car. But not in real life. I know my limits. Women, know your place.
0: This is why we kept quiet. We wanted you to complete that entire thought process.
3: I know my place.
0: Start at the top and end up right at the bottom of the river.
2: Started at the top.
0: Now we're here. As you said which song it was, Cindy, under her breath, I wish I'd played the song. I'm sure we'd play the song. I should have played the song. Well, there we go. I think that means it's a classic. Yep. Well done, Frankie. Joburg.
4: For the first time ever, Frankie starting the week off with a classic.
5: Come on, guys. This is a total classic.
6: Francois, this is possibly your best work ever.
7: Frankie, it's not just a classic. It's a great classic.
8: Oh, wow. Absolute classic. Makes me think of my honey. Moments away from these arms. Oh, beautiful.
0: We go through all the motions here with classic or not.
1: We do.
0: And you are allowed. Well done, Frankie. The city agrees, but will Mo agree?
1: Oh, I don't know. I think he will, though.
0: Oh, definitely.
1: I think he will.
0: I don't know any South African that doesn't like this song. It's like saying you don't like Nkosi Sikelel' Iafrika.
1: It's impossible.
3: I mean.
2: Well, I've got notes on that.
9: Morning, guys. Nostalgia, nostalgia, nostalgia. Like, it's one of those songs that really just take you right there, you know, in a time capsule, and you just arrive in that moment. Back then, way back then. It's a classic. It's a classic.
0: Few things say I went to a good school, like somebody uses the word capsule.
1: Capsule.
0: Tina said capsule. Just take a few capsules, you'll be fine. No, more flavor. Capsule. Well done,
1: thank
0: Frankie.
1: You, Mo.
0: It's a
1: thank
0: classic.
1: You, Mo.
0: What's happening on the show there, friend?
10: You know, there are a lot of us who do some really amazing things in terms of helping out at home. You know, whether it's your parents or siblings or extended family, but we never get the credit for it. So maybe today is the day to talk about some of the small or big things that you do, you know, to help out at home that you never get credit for, that you feel you deserve the credit for. Let's hang out at 9.
0: Sure, what therapy session is Mo wanting to have on his show?
1: I was
0: going to
1: say on a Monday.
0: Because here's what's going to happen, especially with the older siblings, right? There's always somebody who feels like they're pulling the weight with the keeping a relationship going with the parents.
1: Mm-hmm.
0: Everyone's like, no, I speak to mom and dad all the time. You guys never do that. What a fish face. That's what's going to happen here. This is not a financial thing. This is a time thing. Like, your mom lives in Kimberley. Mm. All of you guys are siblings, live in Joburg. When your mom comes to Joburg, only one person is always hosting her, right?
1: Yeah, I'm always visiting.
0: Yeah. Oh, is that?
1: No, I'm just.
0: Because you are always going to Cape Town, friend.
1: No, but I mean, my sister lives down there, so she's pulling the... But I... Spent 10 years when my sister was away.
0: Mm-hmm.
1: Yeah, you see?
0: And your sister's house is better than yours.
1: Yeah, it is. Oi. No, there's no debate about it.
0: So that's why mom is on that side.
2: She said, I'm not slamming it in my retirement.
0: Tembikile.
1: She was right.
0: Tembikile, you pulled the weight by not going to jail.
2: Fair. Actually, you won't believe this. I'm the only one who doesn't have a criminal record. Nonetheless,
1: Does that include your mom?
2: No, I think she's come close, Frankie. The gene it's definitely her gene.
1: Whenever I'm watching some kind of, you know, these family gangster shows where there's some kind of a mother in the background, I always picture Tembikile's mom. I'm like,
0: my Emza.
1: It's my Emza running an enterprise there.
0: My Emza's like, make him sleep with the fishes tonight.
2: Leave my mama alone. She's a God-fearing woman.
0: Yes, God fears her.
11: Nelly and the club. On 947. 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
15: It's around 14 degrees in Joburg. Good morning, I'm Thembekile Mkhototo. Suspected crime boss Vusumuzi Cat Matlala's alleged influence over certain police officials through bribery is due to be put under scrutiny or under the microscope at the Matlanga Commission when he appears today. Matlala has been subpoenaed to testify for 2 days this week as the commission prepares to submit its final report to the president in November. He's been placed at the center of allegations of criminal interference in the police service. Karinda Jagmohan has more from Pretoria.
16: Several witnesses, including crime intelligence head Dumisani Khumalo, claim Vusimusi Cat Matlala infiltrated the SAPS via help from within.
17: Chats between Vusi Matlala and Brown Mukhosi suggest that Mr. Matlala seemed to have a special relationship with General Khan.
16: Matlala allegedly once offered a bag of money to clear the police's Feroz Khan in a disciplinary hearing. He also testified in Parliament last year that he handed bags of cash to former police minister Beki Cele.
18: We always operate with Willis back. That's the money back.
16: Matlala remains in custody at the Khosimampuru prison, where he's been awaiting trial for over a year. Karinda Jagmohan, Eyewitness News.
15: Judgment in the case of the man accused of setting a Joburg building on fire, killing at least 76 people, is finally expected to be handed down today. The matter was delayed last week after prison officials failed to bring Thembiso Mdlalose to court. He faces 76 counts of murder and 12 of attempted murder linked to the fire in 2023. Ngosikhona Malinga Mnisi reports.
19: In January 2024, Thembiso Mdlalose admitted to starting the fire on the ground floor while attempting to burn the body of a man he claimed to have killed during an altercation. The state alleges Mdlalose assaulted a man known as KB over an unpaid drug debt, mistakenly believed he was dead, and then doused his body with petrol before setting it alight. The fire spread rapidly through the overcrowded building, resulting in one of Johannesburg's deadliest disasters. Mdlalose twice confessed to starting the fire, but later retracted those admissions, claiming he was under the influence of drugs and had been coerced by a Tanzanian drug kingpin into taking responsibility. He later told the court he confessed because he was homeless and believed imprisonment would provide him with food and shelter. Mdlalose has expressed confidence in his defense team, saying he believes he will be acquitted. Or see Khona Malinga Mnisi, Eyewitness News.
15: Ukrainian missile strikes have killed at least 6 people and wounded 4 others, including a child, in Russia's Belgorod region. With frontline fighting at a near standstill and talks frozen, the warring countries have significantly stepped up missile attacks, pushing the civilian death toll to its highest level since the war started in 2022. The attack in Belgorod comes a day after Russian and Ukrainian attacks. These are missile and drone strikes deep inside each other's territory, killed at least 19 people on both sides. Moscow's recently intensified attacks using hard to intercept ballistic missiles, exploiting Ukraine's air defense shortages after the U.S.-Israeli war against Iran diverted supplies. While Ukraine has increasingly targeted warehouses belonging to Russia's biggest online retailer, Wildberries, saying the company supplies components for Russian drones. Your Gauteng temperatures today will peak at around 24 degrees. Thembekile Mkhototo, Eyewitness News.
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Coldplay, Chainsmokers, something like this on 947. Thank you very much to Anele and the club. They're back tomorrow. So I guess you and I will be hanging out with them tomorrow from 6 a.m. as we get our day started. Another week has begun. Today is the 17th of August. Welcome to Mid-Mornings with Mo Flavor on a brand spanking new Monday. Maybe it may not smell as good as your brand new car, but you know what? It's new anyway, and so we'll take it. How was the weekend? I hope it was good. I hope it was something that is worth remembering, that perhaps some decent highlights that stood out in your weekend life, and that as you start a brand new week, you're looking forward to what's to come. And so we'll see how things go. I'm perfectly fine. Everything works. I've done my routine check. The lights are on, engine's running. So everything is fine on my end. Thanks for asking. And

0: My dad's like, if you want to win again, I can teach you how to win again. We're going to put the phone off. We're going to get that mindset back. Get rid of everything that's happened in the last couple of months. Speak to someone properly. Get your mind right. It's nothing to do with your ability. You're the man.
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3: Love luxury, and you need to be in on it. So stick around to find out how you can win and celebrate with Chateau Gâteau. I'm talking cake. I'm talking spa vouchers. Yeah, it's going to be really tasty later on. And then, of course, Spotted is coming up. We'll see where we land today. And then this is where I want to start, because as much as I'm going to look at the weekend that was in sport, it goes without saying on a Monday, I want to talk about family. And I want to talk about you, the superhero in your family, who honestly is always pulling through for family members and sometimes doesn't get the credit they deserve, whether it's big things or small things. Stay with us. We'll start there this morning.
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Yeah, it's true. Not everybody wears a cape. Some people are quietly keeping everyone else going. So quick story. I dropped my car off for service the other day. And obviously there's a driver that takes you back to wherever you need to go, etc. And so the driver was just, you know, having a chat with me. And we ended up talking about what he does for his family. I can't remember how he got there. But he was just telling me about how, for instance, he's currently putting his sister's daughter through school. I think they're in primary school or something. And not only that, that he's also renovating his mom's house. And, you know, he was talking about, you know, how much he earns and whatever other side hustle he does, etc., just to, you know, make everything happen. And I just thought to myself, gosh, you know what? There's so many people who are pulling through for family. And I'm not talking about nuclear family, you know, your kids and your partner, whatever, in your household. I'm talking about, like, the stuff you do, you know, for home. The stuff you do back home for your parents or siblings or even just extended family. And there are people who are just quietly going on about it. Sometimes don't really get the credit for it. Sometimes they don't even get thank yous from the very people they're doing it for, but they are doing it anyway. And I just thought, you know what? One day we need to talk about this on my show, because we have to talk about people who are really just pulling through for family. And whether it's the small things or the big things, I want to hear about it this morning. So I want to know what you do for your family, and I want to know what it is, big or small, that you're doing to keep everyone else going. You know, the small deeds, the big deeds. Whether it's about looking after siblings or their kids, your grandparents, your parents, stuff that you always contribute towards when it comes to family stuff, obligations, etc. And, you know, get the credit for it. Honestly. Because sometimes you too need to have your cup always full. You know, the motivation to keep you going. So 0663818609, that's the chat you and I are going to have today. I want to know about the things you do for your family or the things you do to help out back at home. And I'm here to give you all the credit for it. Does that sound okay? Yeah, let's start like that on this Monday.

Brick and Lace, Love is Wicked. It's mid-mornings with Mo Flava on 947. Welcome aboard your Monday mid-morning. So, you know, heroes, well, at least not all of them wear capes.

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2: It's so important to know who you are first. You know? And for the longest time as Africans, we didn't. We were just like following other cultures, other trends. And, you know, so that's how I handle myself. If there's value, I will show up. So how do you make this sustainable, what you've done? How can people plug into your world and follow the moves that you've, you know, that you've taken? And I said to her, let's work on something then. On paper.
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0: I'm willing to bet anything that they're going to be performing the song at Joburg Day on the 5th of September, because it would be criminal if Lochinvill didn't perform Sun in My Pocket on that day. 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So perhaps it's out of duty and obligation, or maybe see it as a burden. Whatever the scenario may be, the point is that I fully, fully back anybody who helps out at home. I think it's a beautiful thing to do. I think it's fantastic. And if you can help out financially, if you can help out with things like groceries, or, you know, where you are offering your time to help put certain things together or organize certain things for family, your parents, whatever is happening back at home, then it's brilliant. It started with my grandmother for me, and this is when I started working. You know, I would always send her groceries every single month, you know, because I was like, the least I can do is contribute towards your well-being on a daily for everything you have done for me in raising me. At some stage, I was even like, no, hang on. Let's get you hooked up with DSTV so you can watch other shows on TV and not just the SABC channels. And that was just one of those things that I thought, nah, you know what? I'm doing this for my gogo, because I just feel it's a duty, you know, for the person that contributed to my upbringing and who I am today. So sometimes it is the small things, sometimes it's the big things. But for me, all I want to do this morning is give you credit for the wonderful things that you are doing for family and pulling through at all times. Let's go to Kia first.
1: In my house, that person is my dad. He's the one who fixes things before we even notice they're broken. He drives us everywhere, pays the bills without complaining, and somehow always makes sure there's food on the table. Because he does it all the time, we just expect it now. But I wish he knew how much we actually see it. So, Dad, if you're listening, thank you so much for being our quiet hero. We notice, and we love you for it.
0: Ah, oh, yeah, that's beautiful. In fact, I have a gift idea. Maybe for your dad's birthday, get him a nice toolbox as a present, you know, like a proper one, because clearly he's got a knack for fixing things around the house.
2: Meets my husband. He drives me everywhere I want to go. I can drive, but I choose not to drive because I know he's got my back, and he fixes everything in the house. Listen, even when we don't have money, he makes sure that he pulls through for us. So thank you so much, babe.
0: I like where this is going, because sometimes it's not what you are doing, it's what others are doing, and you see them, right? You recognize the incredible stuff that they're doing in, you know, helping out at home and really just keeping everybody else going no matter what, even no matter what is happening in their own lives. So thanks for that as well, Tato. Highly appreciated. 0663818609. 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

0: Run. 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It's Mid Mornings with Mo Flavor. If there are a couple of people walking around with grins on their faces, chances are they're either an Arsenal supporter or an Orlando Pirates supporter, because I can't think of any other reason why anybody would be walking around looking like the Joker on this Monday morning. And yeah, I'll recap on why that is so on the weekend that was in sports in just a moment. The thing is, sometimes it is because you're just a kind person. And sometimes it is out of duty. And sometimes you feel like, you know what, since nobody else is doing it, I might as well step in. And how often where you and I are, you know, either put in a position or find ourselves really helping out back at home or within the family with, you know, whatever. Sometimes it requires money. Sometimes it requires your time, your energy, your patience, your brain, your car, your network, your access. So many different ways in which we end up helping out at home. And, you know, it can be big, it can be small.
1: For me, it's my baby sister. And I'm always almost in tears because I feel like I'm the one who is supposed to be taking care of her. I've been unemployed for many months now. She takes care of me, the household needs, entertainment, you know, I mean, it's just, I don't know if I'll ever be able to repay her.
0: Thanks for that story, Leb. I'm glad your ego didn't get in the way of, you know, practicality. Because sometimes the elder sibling is really like, oh no, why is the younger sibling helping me? Why is my little brother the one who's helping me? No, I'm not going to accept help. He's younger than me. It's supposed to be the other way around. But you know what? You just have to be humble. And sometimes it is somebody who's a younger sibling that can come through for you.
2: My brother drops groceries maybe 3 times per week. One likes chips, so he drops potatoes, veggies, and all these nice things.
0: I hear you, Pro. I'm just wondering, you know, with those groceries, is there a young six-pack of something that that he throws in there for good measure? And I hope you're not the kind of person that's dictating what they should bring, especially considering that they are the ones who are helping you. So you just sit tight and relax and enjoy the ride. Please don't be putting extra things there. Please buy that hot sauce, that Nando's hot sauce, the peri peri one. You know what I'm saying?
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0: Ed Sheeran with Bad Habits on 947. Coming up later on, your chance to win some cash and a voucher for 947 Joburg Day with Go Time Bank. Details coming up in just a moment. Well, the weekend always comes and things happen when it arrives. I feel like all the Bulls wanted to do was to get a try against New Zealand. Yeah, of course. The greatest rivalry was quite entertaining at Loftus. Great show put up by Loftus, by the way. But did you see how the crowd were just celebrating every Bulls try like they've won the game? I get it, you know. Now, when you play against New Zealand, you know, it's no walk in the park. That's why at the end of it all, when you walk out being hammered 50-19, it's kind of like, okay, at least we got a couple of tries past them. You know what I mean?
1: Plenty of time to play. The Bulls, though, they need to be an extra strike, you'd feel, as Rudolph takes off the back of the scrum. Andre Rudolph, this is better from the Bulls. Coming across to make the tackle, he can't. It's going to be a try to Jacobs. Barrett came across. It's Trevino Jacobs has the crowd alive. And the second try is for the Bulls tonight at Loftus.
2: How they work the blind side, brilliant, please.
0: I tell you what, every try was like a victory in the match. And you know what? You know, the thing is, the difference in class between the All Blacks and the Bulls is just completely unfair in comparison. No, like seriously unfair. But it was a thoroughly entertaining game and good rugby action all round. I wonder how you felt about that one. So I mentioned Arsenal earlier on and, you know, the typical Arsenal fan walking around with a grin this morning. Yes, they won the Community Shield. It's like the precursor to the English Premier League and the season starting. Look, I don't care much for that trophy. And the other thing about Arsenal fans and Arsenal is that they would rather take great comfort in beating Man City than win anything else. Do you know what I mean? Beating Man City for Arsenal is an achievement.
3: And Arsenal get the ball rolling as defending champions up against their closest challengers last season for the honour of the Community Shield. Well, they seek out Nani Madueke here. Ben White. Lewis Skelly in his preferred midfield role. Great opportunity! Oh, what a start, Calafiori! The champions get a grip on it inside 25 seconds!
0: As a Man City fan, all I can say is that we're rebuilding. I mean, what do you expect us to do without Rodri and Bernardo Silva? Relax, we'll be back. So, one more thing before I go to news. A lot of people have been DMing me, asking me to check the Premier Soccer League standings in the PSL, the local league. So I looked at the standings and it turns out that there are three teams who are all on 7 points. Kaizer Chiefs is one of them, alongside Orlando Pirates and AmaZulu. Okay, I've checked the log standings. So what? Is there something I'm missing? I wonder. Anyway, those are the log standings. Three teams all at the top. I mean, I don't know what else, people expect me to look at there, but okay, fine. That is the weekend as I saw it in the world of sports.
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8: It's around 17 degrees in Joburg. Good morning, I'm Dominic Majola. The Matlanga Commission is investigating the cause of a fire alarm at the Bridget Mabandla Justice College in Pretoria. The alarm was heard early this morning ahead of alleged crime cartel boss Vusumuzi Cat Matlala's testimony. Commission spokesperson Jeremy Michaels confirmed the venue has been declared safe and proceedings are continuing.
9: The Tshwane Emergency Services have assured us that the building is safe. As you can see, the staff and other people who need to get into the building are busy entering. I can also confirm that Mr. Matlala is in the building.
8: Meanwhile, lawyers for Mpumalanga taxi boss Joe Sibanyoni have confirmed his appearance is due before the Matlanga Commission, although the Commission has remained mum on his appearance.
9: Well, Puli, as you know, the Commission ordinarily does not discuss when or if a particular witness is going to appear.
8: Judgment in the case of a man accused of setting a Joburg building, killing 76 people, is finally expected to be heard today. The matter was delayed last week after prison officials failed to bring Thembiso Mdlalose to court. Mdlalose faces 76 counts of murder and 12 counts of attempted murder linked to the 2023 fire. Kosikhona Malinga Mnisi reports.
10: In January 2024, Thembiso Mdlalose admitted to starting the fire on the ground floor while attempting to burn the body of a man he claimed to have killed during an altercation. The state alleges Mdlalose assaulted a man known as KB over an unpaid drug debt, mistakenly believed he was dead, and then doused his body with petrol before setting it alight. The fire spread rapidly through the overcrowded building, resulting in one of Johannesburg's deadliest disasters. Mdlalose twice confessed to starting the fire, but later retracted those admissions, claiming he was under the influence of drugs and had been coerced by a Tanzanian drug kingpin into taking responsibility. He later told the court he confessed because he was homeless and believed imprisonment would provide him with food and shelter. Mdlalose has expressed confidence in his defense team, saying he believes he will be acquitted. Or see Khona Malinga Mnisi, Eyewitness News.
8: Investigations are underway into a fire that ripped through a farm warehouse in Jimiston. The blaze broke out in Tlipporki yesterday, with firefighters finding hay inside the building. Ekurhuleni Emergency Services spokesperson Diggy McDonald says no injuries or fatalities have been reported.
11: Firefighters responded to a call received as a warehouse fire at a farm in Tlipporki, Jimiston. On arrival, crews found a warehouse with hay bales alight and immediately commenced firefighting operations. The cause of the fire is currently unknown.
8: Your Gauteng temperatures today will peak at around 24 degrees in your traffic in Centurion. There has been an accident on the N1 South before Botha Avenue, causing heavy delays from the Flying Saucer interchange. Dominic Majola, Eyewitness News.
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Black Coffee, come with me on 947. It's Mid Mornings with Mo Flavor. Good to have you on. We've got a really good hour coming through. You know why? Because, yes, Spotted is coming up. We have another place that we need to find based on the clues that have come in. So what I can tell you so far about today's location is that if you're somewhere between Malibonga Drive and Republic Road, and the shopping center around you has a surprisingly serious television secret, then you have almost solved today's Spotted. So we are seemingly somewhere in the Randburg area, and somehow

0: at 947 Joburg Day, because they too will be hanging out with us on the day. Now, all you have to do is WhatsApp the keyword go time to 061-4947-947 and follow the prompts. But you need to do so when you hear this.
1: It's go time.
0: So when you hear this,
1: it's go time.
0: Then what you then need to do is give us a call on 011-883-8947. You should have at that stage WhatsApped the word go time to our WhatsApp line, following the prompts, and also at that stage have downloaded the Go Time banking app. If you've done all of that and you hear this,
1: it's go time,
0: then call in. But now, there's one more thing. There are a couple of people that naturally would send in their details, right? I'm looking for the first couple of people to send in their details. So in the next few minutes, I'm actually going to give you the names of those people that need to call in. So we'll pick it up through WhatsApp, call you out on air, and I hope you're listening. Because when you hear this,
1: it's go time.
0: You need to call in. I don't know how many times I've played it already in the last couple of seconds. But all of that is coming up. And what's at stake for you? You get 4,000 Rand in cash and a 1,000 Rand voucher to spend at 947 Joburg Day, thanks to GoTime Bank and 947. Looking forward to that in this hour.
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0: Jeremy Loops down south on 947. It's mid-mornings with Mo Flavor.
1: It's go time.
0: Indeed it is. And go time is making sure that you are going to be loaded with cash and a 1,000 rand voucher to spend at 947 Joburg Day. Now, I did mention earlier that all you had to do was WhatsApp the keyword go time to 061-4947-947 and then follow the prompts. Remember, in that WhatsApp, include your name, your surname, and your ID number. And when you hear the sound that is going to possibly change your pocket right now, right? The sound that's going to alter your bank balance.
1: It's go time.
0: Then you have to call in on 011-883-8947 immediately. So I've got a couple of names of people that have entered already, and the following people need to call me right now. Noni, if you're listening, call in. Karabo, if you are listening, call in. Emmanuel, if you are listening, you better call in. And Smangele, Michelle, or Smangele, call in. Michelle, call in. So there's five names here. Noni, Karabo, Emmanuel, Smangele, Michelle. Yes, the lot of you. It's go time. First person to call in amongst the five of you will be able to jump live on air with me and walk away with all the cash. So those are the people that have come through our WhatsApp line. We've picked up their entries and now they've been prompted to call in. So, I mean, short of me asking you to call in, I really don't know what else you're waiting for. Huh? It's all happening and it's happening right now. So dial in.
1: It's go time.
2: Oh! Where in the world are they? It's time to play Spotted on 947 with Mo Flavor.
0: Another round of Spotted is kicking off our Monday. Interesting locations that you and I need to find. And we have to use the clues that my producer sends in to find them. Okay, so let's see where we are today. A couple of clues are lined up. If they're going to help you spot this location and you can guess correctly, then best you send us your answer. All right, here's the first clue. You have found me if you're standing at a place where cameras roll, where lights come on, and where stories are brought to life behind closed doors. You're definitely in the right place if the people around you are more likely to be carrying microphones, cameras, and production gear than shopping bags. In fact, you're getting incredibly warm if this destination has been behind some of South Africa's hottest TV shows and live productions, stuff that you and I have seen over the years. You're getting incredibly warm if what looks like an ordinary retail destination from the outside hides a very different world once you're in. If you've made your way to a production hub that is tucked away somewhere on Republic Road, then you have spotted me. That is today's location, well, at least the clues. So any takers here? I mean, I don't know what the difficulty level is for this one, but it's giving easy. It's really giving easy in terms of difficult level. I think this is at the multi-choice building. You obviously go up Republic Road and then it's on Bromfisher. Yes, it looks like an entire mall. But there's more than that that goes down inside of that. And yes, lots of sporting action recorded, produced, broadcast live, amongst other things. Different TV shows, whatever. So I'm just thinking multi-choice, and let me actually be more specific. The Super Sports Studios. Yeah. I'm going to be more specific because if I say multi-choice building, it's too generic. The Super Sports Broadcast Studio in Randburg is where this place is. Am I right? Am I wrong? What do you think? 066-381-8609. Send in your guess. Let's see if you're right.
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0: I don't know if you're going to be able to find today's location, but on a difficulty level, I would say today's Spotted is easy. But anyway, that's just me. We're looking for a building where in it, there are lots of cameras, lots of production gear, and stuff that's being shot, recorded, produced, etc., etc. This is a place where a lot of TV shows have been produced and broadcast from. It is somewhere on Republic Road, which is in Randburg. Very long road. And also a road that's got a lot of action. So I'm also thinking here, geez, I mean, how many production studios and all of that stuff actually sit on that vein called Republic Road? Yeah, fine. But my simple guess is, if we're talking Republic Road, if we're talking a building that sort of looks like a mall or a shopping center but isn't, then we're definitely talking that multi-choice building. And I think specifically at Supersport, where you get to check out all the sporting action that you enjoy. And yeah, lots of great shows that they produce there. I've been a guest on a couple of them, etc. As I digress. All right, what's your guess?
2: I think we are looking for, there is a shopping center called Ferndale on Republic. I think there is a studio in that shopping mall called Urban Brew Studios.
0: Okay, you think so? Yeah, I see Ferndale on Republic. It is obviously just off Malibongwe, and you drive down a little bit. I think there's an Astron Energy on the right if you're traveling into Randburg. And then, yeah, right there is a mall. And yeah, I think that is where Urban Brew Studios are. I mean, I've been invited there to do a couple of shoots. I'm not saying that's the location, but I'm just saying.
3: Urban Brew Studios.
0: Okay, here's another one. Urban Brew Studios. Ah, you know, I like it when people think they know things, eh? Credit to Urban Brew Studios for being so well known that somebody can just sort of name it instantly on a random Monday morning. But is that the location that we are looking for? I don't know. Okay, maybe let's quickly check in and find out if these hunches are correct.
4: Hey, Yomo, what's happening? So for today, Spotted, the studio that you're looking for is Urban Brew Studio, situated in Ferndale on Republic. Randburg, let's go.
0: Urban Brew Studios it is. I did mention earlier that on a difficulty level, my hunch is that the level is easy. Honestly, so yeah, those who said Urban Brew Studios, absolutely well done. Yeah, they've produced countless TV shows over the years that have been broadcast on a number of channels across our broadcast networks. I think if you think of shows like Live Amp, remember the music show on SABC 1 that used to play on Friday nights? It used to be produced at Urban Brew. Shows like Real Koboza as well, at some stage, yes, produced at Urban Brew Studios. So, you know, some of us would be quite familiar with these things and know people of that ilk, naturally. But well done for spotting it anyway. We'll do another round of Spotted tomorrow.
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0: 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The Department of Transport is verifying TRN certificates that are issued to natural persons between 1 January in the year 2000 and 30 June in the year 2023. 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
0: 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So you and I are going to be together with GoTime Bank this week. So this is one of those that you really have to pay attention to and really follow the story. You get what I'm saying? So you can get your share of 20,000 Rand. We're giving away 4,000 Rand daily and a 1,000 Rand voucher to spend at 947 Joburg Day, because even GoTime wants to hang with us on the 5th of September. So all you had to do was WhatsApp the keyword GoTime to 061-4947-947 and then follow the prompts. And then when you hear this,
2: it's GoTime,
0: and I've called out your name on air to call in, then you have to dial us immediately on 011-8838-947. So it's really important that when you enter on our WhatsApp line, that you send us your name and your ID number, include your surname as well. And yeah, when you listen out to the show and hear me call out your name, like I did earlier, then you call us. But when you call us, you have to say, it's go time. Don't just greet like you've just stepped into an elevator and I'm in it as well. You have to say, it's go time. And you get to win. So let me go straight to the line, because there are a couple of names I'd called out. One of them is Smangele, who's out in Western Area. Good morning.
4: It's go time.
0: Oh, yes, it is, Mama. Okay, so first of all, congratulations on being so quick to call in, because you are the first person that called in of all the names that I read out. So well done to you on that.
4: Thank you so much.
0: Now, I have a question for you. Did you buy a 947 Joburg Day ticket? I'm just curious. Have you got your ticket yet?
4: No, not yet.
0: Well, what are you waiting for? What are you waiting for? Make sure you get your ticket right now, because that 1,000 Rand voucher that you are getting from GoTime is a voucher that you're going to spend at 947 Joburg Day. But only if you get yourself the ticket, ne?
4: I am so gonna get it.
0: Okay.
4: After this.
0: For now, what I'd love to do is give you 4,000 Rand. Congratulations, Mangele. You've won yourself 4,000 Rand, courtesy of GoTime Bank.
4: Thank you so much, Mo.
0: I still have the 1,000 Rand voucher that you can spend at 947 Joburg Day on 5 September, but you have to get yourself tickets first.
4: 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I'm taking my son with me and my siblings. Thank you so much.
0: 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Believe you me, I believe you me.
4: 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Thank you.
0: Nice one, Sma.
4: Thank you.
0: Have yourself a wonderful day. There we go. 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
0: At 947 Joburg Day, it's all about epic moments and everyone is a headliner. We've put together a really amazing family pack ticket deal. Two adults and two kids for just R1,000. And by kids, we mean children under or at least between the ages of 3 and 12. All right. So, yeah, get yours now at primemediaplus.com. It's going to be a fabulous day. As you heard from Smangele earlier, she's going to get hers. For her family as well. So this is the kind of deal that fits Usma. Family pack ticket deal. Two adults, two kids for R1,000. We'll see you on the 5th of September. Crocodile Creek Polo Club is going to be an absolutely smashing day.
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10: It's around 17 degrees in Joburg. Good morning, I'm Dominique Majola. Alleged cartel member Vusumuzi Cat Matlala has told the Madlanga Commission he may not provide a full scope of evidence regarding his multi-million rand healthcare tender with the police. Matlala's testimony is underway following brief arguments by his legal team over time constraints for consultation on more than 2,000 pages of evidence. Matlala has declared his prior conviction of housebreaking and theft several years ago, for which he served 18 months of an 8-year prison sentence. He further disclosed his pending trial over the Medicare 24 Tswane contract with the SAPS regarding out at least of his co-accused names, stating that he would not provide further evidence.
11: I'm unable to comment further on this matter in that I do not wish to give evidence that may lead to self-incrimination, and therefore I claim the privilege against self-incrimination. However, I wish to assist the Commission as best as possible. Safe to say that I'm unable to comment on matters that are sub judice.
10: Matlala has also denied that his company, Cat VIP Security, was involved in fraud with Ekurhuleni municipal officials.
11: That none of my companies were ever awarded contracts by EMPD, and that the only business that was concluded was for no financial gain, in terms of which we threw one of my companies, Cat VIP Protection, provided security services to former mayor Tania Campbell.
10: Police are investigating the circumstances surrounding the death of a man who died in a fire at Damsholo's informal settlement in Benoni. Ekurhuleni Emergency Services say the blaze had already been extinguished by community members when firefighters arrived. Spokesperson Diki McDonald.
12: During damping down operations, the charred body of an unknown African male believed to be a foreign national was discovered inside a shack. The deceased was declared dead on scene by Gauteng Emergency Medical Services paramedics. Gauteng Forensic Pathology Services removed the body and the scene was handed over to the South African Police Services.
10: And the government in the Democratic Republic of Congo says the Ebola outbreak has now killed 2,325 people. This makes it the deadliest outbreak of the virus. The deaths were from 4,945 confirmed cases, overtaking an outbreak in 2018 and 2020 that killed 2,299 people. Your Gauteng temperatures today will peak at around 24 degrees in your traffic and waterfall. There are roadworks on the N1 South before the Buccleuch interchange, slowing down traffic from Ellendale Road. Dominic Machola, Eyewitness News.
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0: Just when you thought Africa remains one of the world's fastest growing regions despite global instability. The continent entered 2026 with cautious optimism, with the International Monetary Fund and the African Development Bank projecting Africa's growth to 4.3%. While growth is expected to remain above the global average, instability in the Middle East has introduced new risks around oil prices, inflation, debt and investor confidence. Africa's gains could now quickly come under pressure if energy disruptions continue. The African Development Bank has urged fiscal discipline and regional integration as buffers against external shocks.
1: Africa is potentially the next growth frontier. If you look in terms of the fastest growing economies in the world, in the top 20, you find more than half of those countries in Africa are growing faster than the rest of the world.
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Kilani folded on 947. It's Mid Mornings with Mo Flavor. Welcome to Monday Vibes. Yeah, we're getting stuck in. We're getting off the ground and we are running the engines. Hopefully, full steam ahead. Coming up in just a moment is the Daily Dilemma. Now, we've got a tricky life situation that we're going to look at shortly. And I'm just wondering if you might have a thought on this. Mike says for 2 years, he's been paying full rent on the home he shares with his wife. He thought that they were renting from the landlord. Turns out there's been a discovery that the property is actually his wife's property. And the monthly payments are presumably going towards the bond, right? So I'm not sure if these people are married, but this is Mike's story. So let's unpack this one, because what are we looking at? Your betrayal? I don't know. We'll figure it out.

0: Africa remains one of the world's fastest growing regions despite global instability. The continent entered 2026 with cautious optimism, with the International Monetary Fund and the African Development Bank projecting Africa's growth to 4.3%. While growth is expected to remain above the global average, instability in the Middle East has introduced new risks around oil prices, inflation, debt, and investor confidence. Africa's gains could now quickly come under pressure if energy disruptions continue. The African Development Bank has urged fiscal discipline and regional integration as buffers against external shocks.
1: Africa is potentially the next growth frontier. If you look in terms of the fastest growing economies in the world, in the top 20, you find more than half of those countries in Africa that are growing faster than the rest of the world.
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Tom Grennan, higher on 947. It's Mid-Mornings with Mo Flavor. Good that you're on board today. It's time for the Daily Dilemma. It's a tricky life situation that you share with me and the listener. And of course, as a 947 family, we hash it out and see what sort of perspective we can put on the table. And it's not necessarily about telling you what to do or even giving advice, as it were. Sometimes we're actually not even qualified. Neither am I. But hey, nothing beats perspective, a different angle on looking at stuff. So here's a story from Mike. Listen to the story and tell me what you think. Mike says, my wife and I have been married for 3 years. And when we moved into our current home, she told me that the place belonged to a landlord. I earn more than she does. So we agreed that I would handle the rent while she took care of other household expenses. For the past 2 years, I've been paying the full amount every month without ever questioning it. Last month, I was sitting next to her when a bank notification popped in on her phone. I recognized the amount immediately. It was the exact rent that I transferred that morning. I asked her about it, and that is

0: when she finally admitted that the house actually belongs to her. Huh? Yo! She bought it before we got married and has a bond on it, but she never told me. The money I'd been paying wasn't going to the landlord, it was actually going straight into the bond account. She says she never lied because the money still goes towards the house and she hadn't bought it. And if she hadn't bought it, we'd be paying rent somewhere else anyway. But I'm angry because I was never told the truth. For 2 years, I've been paying full rent, believing I was helping us cover our housing costs while unknowingly contributing towards an asset that is actually solely in her name. I need advice. Should I be upset that my wife kept this from me? Or does it make no difference because we were going to pay for a roof over our heads anyway? And now that I know that the house is hers, should I continue paying the full amount? This is where I wish we had people like Ricky Lake, Dr. Phil, hell, even Oprah, Felicia Mabuza Sattel, you know what I mean? Like on call, because some of the things that people go through are just absolutely mind-boggling. First of all, Mike, I'm struggling to believe that you're actually married to this woman, because a wife, a partner, should not keep that kind of information from you. Even if she wanted to protect whatever assets she had accrued, you know, before you guys got married, you know, to keep what's hers as hers, even when you're married, she could have done that. I don't know if she chose to avoid that route of going through agreements like that, but honestly, if I'm in your position, and I mean, this is a blatant lie. This is deception. That's what it is. And why would she not want me to know that the house is hers? Like, what is it that she's keeping from you? Because it's clearly not a hustle. You know, the property's in her name. And if that's what she's protecting, we could have discussed it. Hey, no. I think that this is something that I would be very betrayed to discover if, you know, I was in your situation, Mike, and I'd be very, very vexed. Is it something we can fix? I think so. I think it is something you can fix, but having to rebuild trust on this basis is, yeah, it's going to be, yeah, very, very hard. 0663818609. What is your thoughts on Mike's situation? I'd love to hear.
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0: BTS Dynamite on 947. It's Mid-Mornings with Mo Flavor. Today's dilemma is coming on from Mike. And Mike is really, really just blown apart by this. He thought he was paying rent while living with his wife. They've been married for 3 years. You know, he thought he was paying rent to a landlord, somebody else who owns the property. It turns out the property is owned by his wife. Why she kept this from him, heaven knows. I can't understand. And he is feeling very, very betrayed. He feels angry. But he's also conflicted because he's saying, yes, as much as I'm angry, but, you know, we've got a roof over our head. So do I have any leg to stand on? Mike, you guys could have looked for a place together anywhere else and found it and decided to rent it, and still you go ahead and pay, because that's what's been happening. He's the one paying the rent, but it's going into a bond account, a bond that is under his wife's name. Yeah. Okay, so we decided to just check up with the EWN team here at Prime Media to find out what they think about this. You know, what is your perspective? And you know, news people are generally more focused than the average Joe. So let's listen in.
1: My guy, there's no trust in this relationship. You guys are not communicating, because why are you paying towards your wife? I think that you should have a conversation with her to understand as to why she's making you pay rent towards her. Is it a matter of the fact that she needs her bills to be paid? But either way, this is a conversation that you guys should have had when it comes to this. So it shows that you guys are not having conversations when it comes to your money. Have a conversation with your wife, but I don't think this relationship is going to last. This is a huge, huge secret that she has kept from you, and I wonder why.
0: Amtanda, I hear you about bills, but if you're married, surely it's our bills, not her bills.
2: This dilemma is dilemming, and I feel like the husband is stuck between a rock and a hard place, and I feel like there's no trust in this relationship, and I feel like he's been bamboozled by his wife. That's my opinion, and he needs to have a conversation with her. He must pull her aside and be like, yo, what's happening? Why are you hiding this from me? It cannot go on like that. That is shady business within a relationship. It's shady. What else is she going to lie about? No, they must have a conversation.
0: Yes, Pashida, that's the question that's in my mind as well, to say, if you can lie about this, then, you know, is this even your real name? Is this even your real identity? Yo.
3: So I think he needs to continue paying the rent, right? However, it's not necessarily an issue about him paying the rent to her more than it is a dishonesty issue, because what else is she lying about? That's the real question here, because now maybe there's a little cousin that she knows of, and it's not actually her little cousin, it's her son, right? Because it just means that if she can be this conceited about something so big that they live in, a house that they live in, but I don't think he needs to stop.
0: Kamu, I hear you. And it does raise questions about levels of trust and whether you're actually with someone that you know very well. And what else is there to be uncovered about this person other than just a bond? Do you know what I mean? Okay, let's get more comments in. We'll see what else can be said about this. But it seems like issues around honesty and trust are the trending topics.
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5: I love my hometown, but for too long now, I look around and think we deserve better than this. The water goes off for days. The streets are falling apart and things never get fixed. Look, I'm not asking for anything fancy. I just want basics to work. And I know they can work because I've seen it where the Democratic Alliance is in charge. I want our town to work for all. So in this election,
2: this
5: I'm voting DA.
4: This advert was paid for by the political party concerned.

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0: Sia with Chandelier on 947. It's Mid-Mornings with Mo Flavor, and coming up next is your chance to tell me all about it. Because only special occasions require Chateau Ghetto to be right in them. 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So send me a voice note on 061-4947-947 telling me about a special occasion or a special moment where you celebrated Chateau Ghetto with. And I also want to know which Chateau Ghetto cake you actually had. And, you know, why was this occasion worth celebrating with a delicious slice of Chateau Ghetto? Now, what I will do is make sure that you get yourself a Chateau Ghetto cake of your choice, as well as a spa voucher. Yeah, it's all about the delectables. And so let's make sure that we give you exactly what you need. Because every great celebration deserves a great cake, right? 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
0: 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Chateau Gâteau, the cake people. I struggle with having to pick. I mean, the four cake variety has all of the varieties. And then you're sitting there thinking, okay, how do I avoid the Southern Red Velvet? It's impossible. Huh? And then you pop a piece into your mouth and you're just like, hey, you just travel. I mean, that's exactly what happens when I get a piece of this. I love the Southern Red Velvet. It's just absolutely delicious. But I'm just wondering, is there a special occasion that you celebrated with Chateau Gâteau? I want to know about it, and I'm happy to give you a Chateau Gâteau cake to do it all over again. I'll even throw in a spa voucher, because great moments need to be celebrated with incredible cakes. I'm going to go to Craig Hall. Sonele is on the line, and I understand that she celebrated her birthday on the 4th of August and was stuck in making some decisions. Good morning, Sonele.
8: Good morning.
0: Are you well?
8: I'm good, thanks. And you?
0: Great. First of all, happy belated.
8: Thank you.
0: Aha. Uh-huh. All right. Seems like August is a very busy month. So tell me about which flavors were giving you a tough time to pick from.
8: So my first option is blueberry baked cheesecake, and the second one is the red velvet.
0: Okay. So which one did you end up having on your birthday?
8: I had to get both of them.
0: and
8: it's my birthday after all.
0: Yes.
8: So I was allowed to get both slices.
0: Was it a special treat to you, or did someone get it for you?
8: It was a special treat to me.
0: Oh, I see. Yeah, you know, sometimes it's nice when somebody buys it for you. It just adds an extra thing. But anyway, as I digress, I agree that red velvet is, it's dangerous. Eh? That's the only word I can use right now.
8: Yeah, it is.
0: Absolutely. So listen, here's what we're going to do, Sonele. I'm going to give you a Chateau Gâteau cake of your choice. I'm also going to throw in there a spa voucher so that you can celebrate and enjoy those special moments. Congratulations. Well done to you, Sonele.
8: Thank you so much.
0: It's an absolute pleasure. And you can enjoy some more. I'm guessing you're going to go for the red velvet again?
8: Now that you mentioned the Biscoff cheesecake, I want to try it out.
0: All right.
8: So I'll try that one out.
0: I think you should. I was about to recommend that. Hey, listen. You know, they've got a new cowboy in town that you can certainly try out. And their new baked cheesecake with Biscoff mousse is certainly worth the try. So that's exactly what you will get. And congratulations. So listen, it's very simple. Sonele gets a whole Chateau cake and a spa voucher courtesy of Chateau Gâteau. And well, it simply means that you too can get yourself just the same. All you have to do is tell me about that one special moment that you had with Chateau Gâteau. What were you celebrating? What was the occasion? You can send your answers to 061 4947 947, and we'll do it again tomorrow.

0: Sienna Spiro with Material Lover on 947. And that's how we wrap things up on this Monday. Thank you so much for hanging out. It's been great as always. And we got through some really interesting stuff. Don't forget tomorrow, you've got another chance to win with Go Time Bank and 947. We're talking about what, 4,000 Rand? In fact, get yourself a 947 Joe Big Day ticket, because I will add in a 1,000 Rand voucher that you can spend on the day. Because our good friends from Go Time Bank are a part of it, so they want to be there, and I'm sure you want to be there too. So make sure you get your tickets, but also look out for a great chance to win, and we'll give away more delicious cakes with Chateau Gâteau, and so much more happening tomorrow. Have yourself a wonderful Monday, and we're back.
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9: This is EWN.
10: It's around 17 degrees in Joburg. Good afternoon, I'm Dominique Machola. Alleged cartel member Vusumuzi Cat Matlala has told the Madlanga Commission he may not provide a full scope of evidence regarding his multi-million rand healthcare tender with the police. Matlala's testimony is underway following brief arguments by his legal team over the constraints of the cancellation on more than 2,000 pages of evidence. Matlala has declared his prior conviction for housebreaking and theft several years ago, of which he served 18 months of the 8-year prison sentence. He further disclosed his pending trial over the Medicare 24 Tshwane contract, with the SAPS reading out a list of his co-accused names, stating he would not provide further evidence.
11: I'm unable to comment further on this matter in that I do not wish to give evidence that may lead to self-incrimination, and therefore I claim the privilege against self-incrimination. However, I do, however, wish to assist the Commission as best as possible. Safe to say that I am unable to comment on matters that are sub judice.
10: Matlala has also denied that his company, Cat VIP Security, was involved in fraud with Ekurhuleni municipal officials.
11: That none of my companies were ever awarded contracts by EMPD, and that the only business that was concluded was for no financial gain, in terms of which we threw one of my companies, Cat VIP Protection, provided security services to former mayor Tania Campbell.
10: South Africa has placed increasing trade between SADC countries at the top of its chairperson agenda. Today, the country will officially take over the role of chairing the Southern African Development Community for the next 12 months. Heads of state from 16-member bloc are currently in Durban for the 46th SADC summit. Tabiso Koba is there.
12: The intra-regional trade between SADC countries currently stands at about 20%. Pretoria has set itself an ambitious target of raising it to 50% during South Africa's chairing of the bloc. In his weekly Weekly News later today, President Cyril Ramaphosa says it's imperative SADC countries link their economies and open more corridors for the trade of goods, services and industry. Ramaphosa says increased beneficiation of mineral resources will also have to be top of the SADC agenda. This is a long-standing matter for the bloc, where it's relatively in agreement that critical mineral resources that are mined in the region must be exported as markets-ready finished products rather than raw. Tabiso Koba, Eyewitness News, Durban.
10: And the government in the Democratic Republic of Congo says the Ebola outbreak has now killed 2,325 people. This makes it the deadliest outbreak on the virus. The deaths were from 4,945 confirmed cases, overtaking an outbreak in 2018 and 2020 that killed 2,299 people. Your Gauteng temperatures today will peak at around 24 degrees in your traffic in Midrand. There has been an accident on the N1 South before Ellendale Road, causing heavy delays from New Road. There's also slow-moving traffic on the N12 West between Edenville Road and the Galulis Interchange. Dominic Matrola, Eyewitness News.
0: Let's go! The coolest guy to spend lunch with isn't in your office. He's right here.
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1: How do you know when you're going to get the ick?
8: Is it via TV shows? The ick is when you get turned off.
1: A message came in. Snowy says, how's it, Zweli? These ID channels that show crime on TV? No, they're definitely not for me.
8: But don't you find them interesting? Like,
1: lovers turn to murderers on ID.
8: Or something like a,
1: he cheated. She found out. So she went to go find the side. How did it all end up? Find out next on an episode of Dragon...
8: No, not that one.
0: 947.
8: Huddling, huddling, it's Monday. Oi, oi. I'm not that excited about it, to be completely fair, but we're getting together for a brand new week, and sheesh, I don't even know what good things to say. It's Mampara week. Yeah, payday is still very far away, but hey, happy new week. Let's try and make it a good start to the one. It's Zweli with the afternoon. I got you covered until 3 p.m.

That's how we all feel on the 17th of August, waiting for the 25th, which is only 8 days away, my friend. Bills, lunchtime, Manny Lewis, everything in there is just wrong. First of all, it's lunch, money, bills. That song is just for bad vibes during Mampara week. Anyway, happy Monday. Hope that you had a good weekend. I hope you got to rest because you didn't have money, right? That we should be investigating anyone who was out and about this weekend having a good time. They should be sitting there where Kat Matlala is sitting at Matlanga Commission. We should find out where are you making your money, because everybody else was sitting at home. They were broke. It was Mampara week, and that's what was happening. Outside of that, it was the South African Music Awards. Yes, those took place. Of course, the big news, everyone talking about Tyla and her being there, as well as a whole lot of other stuff. But yeah, we won't get into that. We may or may not have thoughts. I think I had thoughts enough on Saturday night, but we may or may not have thoughts during News It or Lose It. It was coming up a little bit later. I just thought, though, oh my days. This is, yeah, it's a very big week, particularly if you're a fan of English football. Ladies, you're not going to like it. Football's back this weekend. Woo! We're so back. We are so back in business. I am ready. Yes, it was a 2.5 month break, so I'm good. I'm refreshed from Liverpool Football Club breaking my heart, although that bold man is gone now, so it's fine. No more slot, so hopefully I don't have anything to worry about. However, the banter's already started. Manchester United fans have already started giving us content. They lost to the coach that they fired because he couldn't get them to win this past weekend. And here's a compilation of all the TikTokers at once complaining about Manchester United. It's still pre-season. What's going to happen when they actually start playing matches? The season has yet to begin. It's a Monday afternoon, and I really have to say pray for a Manchester United fan. It'd be like that some days. Now about we kick it off with some Sunny Federa and Jazzy.

0: Africa remains one of the world's fastest growing regions despite global instability. The continent entered 2026 with cautious optimism, with the International Monetary Fund and the African Development Bank projecting Africa's growth to 4.3%. While growth is expected to remain above the global average, instability in the Middle East has introduced new risks around oil prices, inflation, debt, and investor confidence. Africa's gains could now quickly come under pressure if energy disruptions continue. The African Development Bank has urged fiscal discipline and regional integration as buffers against external shocks.
1: Africa is potentially the next growth frontier. If you look in terms of the fastest growing economies in the world, in the top 20, you find more than half of those countries in Africa that are growing faster than the rest of the world.
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0: No.
1: Bring the beat back from Katy Perry's Prism album. This is how we do on 947. It is Afternoons with Zweli. I've got word on the street coming up next. And parents, they don't like it when you're free, do they? They always want you to be busy. That's on the way on Word on the Street.
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0: I love this record so much. Brilliant. It's Leon Thomas on 947. This is Matt. He walked over with a couple of Grammys earlier on in the year. It's Afternoons with Zweli on a Monday. And I woke up quite fresh this morning because there wasn't too much that I was doing. It's had a bit of work this weekend. And there's an article that I saw very early this morning. And I immediately thought, this is the most parent thing ever. So there's a writer who had some downtime. Now, they didn't have any articles, any deadlines, things that they had to get done. And they were planning to spend the rest of their time at the beach. Yes, lovely. It's peaceful. It's relaxing. And there's nothing better than when you've got time to plan what it is that you're going to do. And you're like, oh, my day off is going to be absolutely amazing. And then your parents find out that you've got some free time. And all of a sudden, they have got every single thing that they imagined for you to do that day. Suddenly, this writer now had to go to the Apple store and make sure that they sort out their mom's new computer, transfer all the information from one to the other. And it kind of reminded me of growing up. Yes. I'd always remember when my mom would ask me, are you busy? I'd have to say no. Because whenever any parent sees that you've got free time on your hands, they are Paris Hilton.
1: I had an immediate visceral response like, yas. Mm. I was like, yas, thank you, God. I was like, yas. But I was like, yas.
0: Yas. They like, yas, this child is free. They don't have anything to do with their spare time. Let me put them down to work. So my mom would always ask me, are you busy? I was like, yes, yes, I am busy, mother. I don't have any time to sort out what it is that you want me to do. Suddenly you need to go to the shops. Suddenly the mall is open and there are things that need to be done over there. Parents never cease to amaze me because they've got this incredible belief that if you're doing nothing, then you are available for some sort of assignment that they will not avail themselves for. 066-3818-609. I want to find out what happens when your parents find out you've got free time, whether you live with them or not. And what's that one thing they always rope you into doing? Yeah, it happens whether you stay at home or not. Your parents realize you're not busy this weekend and they're like, yes, I'm going to put this one to work. 066-3818-609. What do your parents always make you do when they see you've got free time? 947.
2: Send a WhatsApp voice note
3: 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Afternoons with Zweli
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4: 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We're going to get that mindset back. 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Speak to someone properly. Get your mind right. It's nothing to do with your ability. You're the man.
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0: It's every parent's dream, the dream of their lives. When they see that you're free and they think, I'm going to put this child to work. What happens when your parents find out you've got free time? What's that one thing they always rope you into doing? Get in touch on our WhatsApp hotline.

0: Pascal and Pierce, Jethro Tate also on Running Wild, Afternoons with Zweli. And this morning, I came across a story of a writer who had a little bit of free time. Now, we all treasure free time because it almost always feels like there's something going on with life. There's something going on with work and you just want a moment to breathe. Now, everyone likes free time. Except, evidently, your boss and your parents. Yeah, I remember when you were younger, when you stayed at home, or even now, when your parents find out that you are not up to anything, then they want to make you busy. And you're like, there's a reason why I'm not busy. I cleared up everything to make sure that I don't have to be running around. And they're thinking, nah, you need to get to work. And actually, like my mom would always say, I had children so that I could have people do things for me as well when I'm a little bit older. Nonetheless, let's go to WhatsApp. Joseph says, I was living at home with her before she passed away in 2021. My mom craved tea all day, most especially when I was around the house. That's the thing, Joseph. They don't crave, and may she rest in peace. They don't want tea at any time of the day. Why would she want tea when you are at work? That doesn't make any sense. No. Only when you're around that tea needs to be had. Some more messages coming in. Mandla says, my dad's favorite thing is discovering that I'm at home and immediately deciding it's the perfect day for manual labor. Suddenly we're moving a cupboard that has been perfectly fine in the same place for 11 years, or cleaning the garage, or fixing something I didn't even know was broken. I've learned that when he says, come here quickly, nothing about what follows there is quick. And nothing is quick over there. It's the same as at work. Don't let them bamboozle you. Don't let them bamboozle you. As soon as they're like, do you have a quick second? Do you have 5 minutes? No, I don't have 5 minutes, because in your mind, 5 minutes, it's 45. Let's get into it. What happens when your parents find out that you've got an inch of free time?
1: Hi, Zweli. Happy Monday.
0: Happy Monday.
1: So, if there are no dishes and there's nothing to be cleaned, that old woman will find something for me to do. Go get me something from the tree. Do this, do that. Oh, why don't you pack your wardrobe? It's not looking neat.
0: I don't care.
1: Man. Toxic guy.
0: Toxic. And that's the thing also, you know what I mean? When they're like, your wardrobe, go rearrange. You're like, I did not plan on doing that. I'm perfectly fine with how things are arranged in my life. Parents, there's another message that's come through over here on the WhatsApp hotline. Now, lady says, my mother's the one with the malls, really. She doesn't like going to the mall as a normal person, but when I'm free, she wants me to go. More of your message is still on the way. 947.
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4: 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Yeah. You know? And for the longest time as Africans, we didn't. We were just like following other cultures, other trends. And, you know, so that's how I handle myself. If there's value, I will show up. So how do you make this sustainable, what you've done? How can people plug into your world and follow the moves that you've, you know, that you've taken? And I said to her, let's work on something then. On paper.
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0: It's Pharrell Williams with Happy on 947. I am so sorry if you're not happy. That's like the worst song to hear if you're not happy, because Pharrell's like, clap everybody, woo! And you're like, dude, it's literally a Monday. Anyway, I'm going to try and make things better. It's Afternoons with Zweli on 947. And yeah, still got News It or Lose It coming up. I have got all the big tunes. Tyler took over Gold Reef City yesterday, so we'll catch up on what happened over there. But what you need to do and get to doing immediately is get into PrimeMediaPlus.com right now and making sure that you're at 947 Joburg Day, because everyone's a headliner, including you and some of the biggest artists in SA. 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In the meanwhile, I need you to get ready for the biggest artists in SA and even bigger main stage moments at 947 Joburg Day with XM, the official hospitality partner. 947 Joburg Day is happening in the next 3 weeks. Yeah. 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
4: It's around 19 degrees in Joburg. Good afternoon, I'm Dominique Machola. Alleged crime boss Vusmuzi Khet Matlala has denied interacting with several officials who've been implicated before the Madlanga Commission. The officials include suspended police minister Senzo Mkhono and suspended crime intelligence deputy head Feroz Khan. Matlala is on the stand at the commission, where he has also refused to discuss any matters linked to his multi-million rand healthcare tender with the SAPS. Karinda Jagmohan reports.
5: Vusimuzi Khet Matlala says he never personally interacted with Minister on Special Leave, Senzo Mkhono.
6: Not with him directly.
5: Through who?
6: Through the attorney.
5: He also claimed having no interaction with the police's Feroz Khan or Molefe Fani, but confirmed having met former acting police commissioner Khomoso Pahlane following Pahlane's exit from the police service.
6: I'm unable to recall how many times I have met with him. I confirm that I have no business dealings with General Pahlane, nor have I ever asked for any favors.
5: Meanwhile, Matlala has refused to answer questions about the Medicare 24 Tswane SAPS contract, citing concerns over implications himself. The matter is set to go on trial next month. Commissioners have since been debating this with his legal team. Karinda Jagmohan, Eyewitness News, Pretoria.
4: The Southern African Development Community has stressed for more trade and interconnection between the 16-member state. SADC is currently hosting its 46th Ordinary Summit at the Nkosi Albert Luthuli Convention Centre in Durban. Today also serves as the official passing of the SADC chairpersonship from Zimbabwe to South Africa. In today's opening address, SADC Executive Secretary Elias Makosi says the bloc started as a liberation movement. However, it is now entering a phase where it aims to truly establish itself as an economic powerhouse.
7: In an increasingly interconnected world, no country can realize its full potential in isolation. Our strength lies in working together, trading together, investing together, and building together.
4: An Australian toxic mushroom killer, Aaron Patterson, has launched an appeal against a conviction in a triple murder case that made headlines worldwide. The 51-year-old was found guilty last year of murdering her husband's parents and an elderly aunt in 2023 by serving them a beef Wellington lunch laced with lethal death cap mushrooms. Patterson was also convicted of the attempted murder of her husband's uncle, who survived after weeks in hospital. A judge sentenced her to life imprisonment, eligible for parole after 33 years. Over 2 days, three judges at the Court of Appeal in Melbourne will hear two appeals, Patterson's attempt to overturn a conviction and the prosecution's demand for a harsher sentence. Your Gauteng temperatures today will peak at around 24 degrees in your traffic in Amalgam. There's slow-moving traffic heading in and out of Joburg CBD on Main Reef Road. 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
8: Thanks, Dom. That's the latest in your news. She'll have more for you in an hour's time. I've got more for you right now, though. Yes, your chance to win some money and a bit of some cash for Joburg Day is coming up with GoTime Bank on 947. So I'll let you know how all of that is going to go down. News or lose it as well. Tyler was at Gold Reef City yesterday, then performed with Mikasa. She was at the Summer Awards on Saturday. Our girl's been a busy, busy girl. 947. Let's get back into your tunes now. And how about the lead from Harry Styles' latest album, Kiss All The Time, Disco Occasionally? Or is it the other way around? The name of that album always confuses me. Nonetheless, here's Aperture. Martin Garrix on the way, and I'll let you know how you can win with GoTyme Bank next. It's Zweli on 947.

0: Martin Garrix teams up with Louis. So this is Real Love on 947. Happy Monday. By Fire by Force, whether you like a Monday or not, we're going to have to make it happy, because what else can we do? We're here now. We're here now. Only a couple more hours left though until you can go home and not have to worry about this daunting work day. At least it's a little bit warmer. And last week we were complaining about the cold. If last week was cold, then this week, mate, expect a different type of heat that is coming. And it's fine, you know, it's like 27, 28. But after a cold front the week before, global warming, when I catch you. I can't catch you, but you know what I mean. Anyway, so we've got News It or Lose It coming up in a couple of moments. It was a Tyler weekend.
1: What the heck?
0: Yeah, big weekend for her. We'll catch up with that. Avengers fans are also going absolutely goo-goo gaga because they've gotten a trailer for Doomsday and a special look as well. So we'll touch on a little bit of that. And Ariana Grande and Cynthia Erivo have reunited again.
2: Oh.
0: Aww, it is all on an Eternal Sunshine tour. So all of that's still coming up. I'll play you new Tyler, but your chance to win. And you're always asking for this. And it's Mampara week. It is the 17th of August, my friend. The 25th could not be any further away. In actual fact, there is still another weekend until you get to payday. So I want you to forget about that. But here's who wants to change it. Go Time Bank. Yeah. Your chance to win 4,000 rands plus a 1,000 rands 947 Joburg Day voucher, thanks to Go Time Bank, is coming up on 947. Yeah. So are you going to be over there? Do you want to see the likes of a Sanal musician? How about some Lochinvil on that stage? Well, you could, but here's what I need you to do in a couple of moments. I need you to listen out for this.
3: It's Crystal.
0: As well as five names. I'm going to read out five names, and if one of those five names is yours,
3: it's Crystal.
0: And then you call in, you could win yourself 4,000 rands, and then I'll give you 1,000 rands to go and spend at 947 Joburg Day. So yeah, once I call out those names and you hear yours, give us a call and be the first to get through and say, it's go time. No hello, no ha's, it's wild. It's go time. That's how you answer the phone and you can win 4,000 rands, 1,000 rands to spend at 947 Joburg Day as well. Sounds like a deal? Okay. Wunderbar. 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Why don't you go buy your tickets right now for 947 Joburg Day? I did say it's Mampara week, but when are you got paid on the 15th? I know how this works. Get your tickets for 947 Joburg Day, and you could win with Go Time Bank next. Here's Miley Cyrus. It's 947. Yes, man.

0: Africa remains one of the world's fastest growing regions despite global instability. The continent entered 2026 with cautious optimism, with the International Monetary Fund and the African Development Bank projecting Africa's growth to 4.3%. While growth is expected to remain above the global average, instability in the Middle East has introduced new risks around oil prices, inflation, debt, and investor confidence. Africa's gains could now quickly come under pressure if energy disruptions continue. The African Development Bank has urged fiscal discipline and regional integration as buffers against external shocks.
1: Africa is potentially the next growth frontier. If you look in terms of the fastest growing economies in the world, in the top 20, you find more than half of those countries in Africa that are growing faster than the rest of the world.
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0: Steven Sanchez, Sweet Love on 947. It's Afternoons with Zweli. Your chance to win at Go Time Bank and 947 Joburg Day is still coming up. But first, we got to look at the world of pop culture. It is news it or lose it time. And my goodness, it was a Tyler type of weekend in South Africa.
1: What the heck?
0: Yeah, our girl is at home and so much has been going on. We're going to get into that in a couple of moments. But let's kick things off with Avengers Doomsday. Yes, it's the 39th film in the Marvel Cinematic Universe. I found that out over the weekend and my mind was blown because we're almost at number 40. And I used to be, I mean, I still am an avid fan, you know what I mean, of Marvel, all the movies, all of the different characters and the comics. I just haven't had as much time as, you know, when I was younger. When I was younger, it was amazing. Every single time a movie's coming out, Iron Man's out, you're like, guys, we are there Friday night immediately. Now you're like, guys, I'm working. I'm busy. The kids have got this. See what happens when you have kids. Now you can't come out with your friends. Nonetheless, the trailer, or special clip rather, was released. The full trailer, that is. Because a couple of weeks ago, we had the teaser, as they'd call it. And now Avengers Doomsday has been treated to a full official trailer. Now, this was basically part of an extended special look that was unveiled at the D23 Expo this past weekend. D23 Disney basically telling us about all the different things that are happening in the Disney universe. And Robert Downey Jr. was on the clips as obviously the villain, Dr. Doom. And yeah, they've also got the Fantastic Four, the Avengers, as well as X-Men. Here's a little bit of what they debuted at D23.
2: Victor was always the smartest guy in every room. He used to be different. He used to be kind, he used to be caring. And then everything he loved was taken from him. I knew he was lost, but I did not realize that he was broken.
0: I've got so many films I want to catch up on before Doomsday comes out, and I need to. I really, really need to. My Disney Plus subscription is definitely running, so I need to get up on that. I need to make sure I get that done. But yeah, Avengers Doomsday is out this December, the same day as Dune Part 3, and they've now titled it Doomsday. Yes, that's what they've been doing since Barbenheimer. But yeah, that's that. Anyway, so Ariana Grande, she's been on tour. Yes, her Eternal Sunshine tour is officially wrapping up within the next week and a half. She's been across the northern American states, I guess, if you can call it that. And she's in London now. So she isn't doing many stops across Europe as one traditionally would, but she is doing a 10-night residency in London. She's already performed two nights. The first of those nights, she surprised fans by performing brand new material from her album Petal, including Kiss Me, which is one of my favorite songs on the album.

That's Ariana Grande. Kiss Me is one of the songs that is on her latest album, Petal. It's so good. I mean, I'm a big fan of Ari, so anything is going to be good for me. But not only did that happen at last night's London stop, she also brought out Cynthia Erivo, and there was a wicked reunion.

0: Ariana Grande, Cynthia Erivo reunited, although this time on her Eternal Sunshine a tour stage. And yeah, that's a friendship that's just going to, I guess, go on forever. Those two are so in love. Everyone was making jokes over the weekend that Ricky, Ariana's boyfriend, is going to be jealous when she leaves with Cynthia instead of him after the Eternal Sunshine tour. But yeah, Ariana, Cynthia, Wicked. Seems like the Wicked this will carry on forever. But like I said, it's been a Tyler weekend.
1: What the heck?
0: Yeah, it was. Tyler is back home. She got a little bit of rest, but it seems like it was just a little bit of rest because she's been at work. I mean, Saturday evening, of course, was the South African Music Awards. It was Summer 32, and so much had to be said about the awards, the production. I had a lot to say as well. We all had think pieces, but I genuinely was in tears when Tyler was up on that stage and she was basically accepting her international award. Yeah, she had a great acceptance speech for her AfriPur International Achievement Award. And she was celebrating African artistry. Everything was beautiful, but I really started bawling when she started calling out each and every SA or African artist and saying, come up to the stage. And I just thought what she said at the end was absolutely beautiful. Love our girl.
2: And I'm just so happy to be South African. I'm happy to be African, most of all. And I pray one day to see a unified Africa. It's so important. And I thank you guys so much. I thank you guys. And I love you guys! Let's go!
0: Yeah, Tyler, she always says, I love you guys, I love my fans. And she really does, because our girl is on Twitch now. She had her first stream yesterday. It was the Tyler A-Pop Takeover at Gold Reef City. I'm not embarrassed to say that I was watching her Twitch stream the entire afternoon. I did not go to Gold Reef City whatsoever. And I'm glad I didn't. Like I said, it was going to be full and the kids were going to be there. And sometimes you must just let the kids enjoy, hey? We want to get there and ruin everything as adults. But she was quite emotional as well on her first Twitch stream, speaking about, you know, the hordes of fans that were chasing her around Gold Reef City.
2: If I'm being very honest, I know I'm a pop star, but you can never get used to this. What the heck? I actually grew up in South Africa. We do not have this simple, like, even this is crazy. So I don't think I'll ever get used to this. But I'm very grateful that the music is doing this, you know?
0: Yep, the music is doing it. And, oh man, it is doing everything right now. This song has to be on repeat at least 5 times a day. Otherwise, you can't sit with us. It's brand new from Tyler from her album A-Pop. It's That Girl on 947.
3: Oh yeah, writing for in your top shot spot. Is it me or them?
2: I don't know. I feel so happy.

0: insane. Absolutely crazy seeing how, yeah, and we don't see people do that for celebrities in South Africa generally. So, yeah, big ups to Tyler. May A-pop continue to reign. Stream, download, do everything that you need to do. All right. If you don't, then I don't know how to tell you. You can't win tickets. You can't for Joburg Day.
1: What the heck?
0: No, I'm only kidding. Your time to win, though, is coming up. Like I said, there's 4,000 rands plus a 1,000 rands 947 Joburg Day voucher thanks to GoTime Bank on 947. Now, a little bit earlier on, I did say that I'm going to read out five names. 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So Nkosana Mlomo, Fiyaz Ismail, Megan Mouton, Vonani Ndwambi, Jessica Muyangani. 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

0: Sigala and Rita Ora on 947. This is You For Me. It is Afternoons with the Zweli. And someone could possibly be winning.
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5: Hi, it's go time.
0: It's go time.
5: It's go time.
0: It's go time. It's go time. It's go time. Oh, my days. Megan, how are you doing this afternoon?
5: Great, thank you. Amazing.
0: So good, my friend. So good. So I saw this phone line ringing and going off and going off. And I'm sure you've been waiting for your name. You've been waiting for your name to be read out.
5: I've been waiting.
0: Oh, my goodness. You are. Well, look, the very first thing that I need to do, Megan, is give you 4,000 rands.
5: Yes.
0: Congratulations! Congratulations! You have won yourself 4,000 rands, Megan. And I need to check out from you. Are you, by any chance, a Go Time Bank client? And have you got your 947 Joburg Day ticket?
5: Yes, sir, to both of those questions.
0: So, well, we are giving you 1,000 rands to spend, my friend!
5: Oh, yes!
0: You're getting 1,000 rand spending money from Go Time Bank and 947 to go and enjoy at 947 Joburg Day. Congratulations.
5: Thank you so much. I cannot wait. I'm going with all of my friends. We all got our tickets and I'm so excited.
0: Oh my goodness. It is going to be a friend affair. It's going to be a lot of fun. How many of you guys are all coming together?
5: Six so far.
0: Oh my god. So far. So you're still recruiting this.
5: So
0: you're recruiting the soldiers saying come through.
5: And you know what? I just got 1,000 rands, and I can also say, guys, you've got spending money.
0: I love it. A very generous friend, I shall say, Megan, because I would have kept that money for myself and bought myself drinks. But it's enough to share, I guess, isn't it?
5: There's enough to go around. You're sharing with me today, aren't you?
0: Ah, oh, I love that attitude. I love it. Oh, do you want to say hi to anyone?
5: I would love to say hi to all of my friends coming. Z, Lou, Bev, Courtney, Kaya, everyone. Thank you so much. And we're going to have so much fun.
0: Ah, you guys are going to have a blast. Cannot wait to see you on the 5th of September. Enjoy the rest of your Monday and week, all right?
5: Thank you so much. Have a good day.
0: It's a pleasure. You're going to producer DX. He's going to get your details right now. And there we have it. A winner. Megan heard her name a little bit earlier on and sent through, or never sent through a text. She actually gave us a call on 011-8838-947. So here's the deal. Here's what we're doing. This entire week, Go Time Bank and 947 are giving you a chance to win a share of 20,000 rands. You could also win 1,000 rands to spend at 947 Joburg Day. It's pretty simple. All I'm asking you to do is WhatsApp the keyword go time to 0614-947-947 and follow the prompt. And then when you hear this,
4: it's go time.
0: I read out names. If you hear your name, give me a call and you could be winning that 4,000 rands. And if you've got your tickets and you're a Go Time Bank client, we'll give you 1,000 rands to spend on the 5th of September at Crocodile Creek Polo Club. How about that? Here's some Monarch with You Lie. This is 947. There's a

0: was it you?
1: It's Monarch on 947 with You Lie. All right, got some Sam Fender before we get into the news with Dom at 2. But hey, your chance to win with GoTime Bank is coming up a little bit later on 947 Drive with Tando. WhatsApp the keyword GoTime to 0614-947-947 and follow the prompt. 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And then if you hear a name, don't waste a second. 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You could be going to 947 Joburg Day the way that you should be. 947.
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3: 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So how do you make this sustainable? 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How can people plug into your world and follow the moves that you've you know, that you've taken? 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

0: Brad from Newcastle in England. There's Sam Fender. This is People Watching on 947. We're heading to 2 p.m. Dom's got your news. You're on Afternoons with Zweli. And coming up, it's not Thursday, so we're not doing throwbacks.
1: What we're going to do right here is go back, way back, back into time.
0: But what I do want to find out from you is, what's the very first CD you ever owned? So not one that you bought with your own money necessarily, or any, the first CD you remember ever owning. It was yours. It belonged to you. Your parents could have bought it. It could have been a gift, because 44 years ago today, yes, you're old. CDs became a thing. And we are old because the children don't even know what CDs are. Oh my days. Anyway, send me a voice note, 066-381-8609. What's the very first CD you ever remember holding in your hand and pressing play on? How old were you? Send me a WhatsApp voice note, 066-381-8609. We're going to get into that after the news.
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9: It's around 23 degrees in Joburg. Good afternoon, I'm Dominique Machola. The Matlala Commission of Inquiry has taken issue with Vusmuzi Cat Matlala for refusing to answer certain questions. The alleged crime boss is testifying at the commission today about his alleged attempt to infiltrate law enforcement agencies. However, Matlala's testimony is currently limited to reading his statement into the record, with no thorough cross-examination taking place. This is because the commission only provided his legal team with the material relating to his testimony late yesterday, leaving them with insufficient time to pursue the 2,000-page document. Alfara Mashwana has more.
10: Vusmuzi Kat Matlala has refused to answer questions about his multi-million rand SAPS tender, his loan agreement with businessman Suleiman Karim, and several other issues. Matlala says he does not want to incriminate himself. After evidence leader Matlapesi Law pressed Matlala to answer, his lawyer Annelien van der Heerwe expressed her discontent with the line of questioning.
11: Please understand it clearly. This is not to interfere with the flow of what we're busy with. But I also have my clients' interest at heart.
10: But Commissioner Sesibaloyi wasn't impressed.
12: And I would urge that you allow the witness to answer a factual question. It's a fact. This can only be a factual answer. But what you've just done now is improper. You're answering questions on behalf of a witness, and that's improper.
10: Matlala will soon submit a more detailed supplementary statement to the commission. Alfa Ramshwana, Eyewitness News, Pretoria.
9: The Southern African Development Community has stressed for more trade and interconnection between the 16-member state. SADC is currently hosting its 46th ordinary meeting at the Nkosi Albert Luthuli Convention Centre in Durban. Today also serves as the official passing of the SADC's chairpersonship from Zimbabwe to South Africa. In today's opening address, SADC Executive Secretary Elias Magosi says the bloc started as a liberation movement. However, it's now entering a phase where it aims to truly establish itself as an economic powerhouse.
13: In an increasingly interconnected world, no country can realize its full potential in isolation. Our strength lies in working together, trading together, investing together, and building together.
9: And thousands of people displaced by the powerful earthquake in eastern Indonesia are spending their night in temporary shelters after a 7.7 magnitude quake struck Flores Island on Saturday. The death toll has risen to 68, with more than 100 people injured. About 12,800 people have been forced from their homes, while more than 1,600 aftershocks have been recorded. Residents say many homes are badly damaged or unsafe, with some complaining the emergency aid has been slow to arrive. The Indonesian government has deployed more than 1,400 police, soldiers, and other personnel. At least 914 homes have been severely damaged, along with schools, healthcare facilities, and government buildings. Your Gauteng temperatures today will peak at around 24 degrees in your traffic in Amalgam. The slow-moving traffic heading in and out of Joburg CBD on Main Reef Road West between the Crown Interchange and China Mall. Dominic Machola, Eyewitness News.
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0: Thank you, Dom. She's done and dusted for the day on the radio, at the very least. Good luck for the rest of the day. Anyway, you and I, we've got an hour left now to enjoy each other's time, play some tunes. And what we're going to do is go back into time, and we're going to do, on this day, my worst radio feature. Hate it. Hate this on this day sort of situation that people always do. And now I'm doing it myself. What a hypocrite. 947. But I've got something really important that happened 44 years ago. CDs? What?

Well, it's Cheap Thrills on 947. Afternoons with Zweli on a Monday. You're almost there. Monday is about to wrap up. I promise you, the light is about to shine even brighter. Think of it as a metaphor. It's going to get darker, but you know what I mean. Anyway, so on this day, the 17th of August, back in the year of our Lord, 1982, something that revolutionized how music would be distributed was officially launched, and the world was never the same again. You'll probably remember this sound.

Yep, it was on this day 44 years ago that the very first commercial compact disc was produced. A CD, as we then grew to know it. Now, I'm always fascinated by things like this because as adults, we're geeks and we're like, oh my goodness, CDs, 44 years ago, that is absolutely insane. And growing up, CDs weren't necessarily new, but they weren't like easily accessible, I would say, around Bethlehem in the early 90s. Maybe it is different here in Gauteng, where the fancy people live, but we got Musica in like 1995, if I can remember, and so now I could remember sort of seeing these. Cassette tapes, on the other hand, were very different. I mean, my mom drove a car that had all the cassette tapes, Mariah Carey, all of them, my cousin even had a lyric book. But CDs, on the other hand, everyone has a memory of a CD. Yeah. Now, the very first CD that was ever pressed was in Germany in 1982, and the first manufactured CD in history was by ABBA. Yes, ABBA's album The Visitors was the first pop album that was produced at that facility in Germany, and that was back in 1982. It's so old that I couldn't even find any of the songs on here, but yeah, I thought let's go back to that time when you got a CD for the first time, or you were introduced to the concept of a CD for the first time. I want to find out what that CD was, which artist it was, because I mean, if we've had CDs since 1982, a lot of people have been collecting them. I've got a lot of CDs at home that I was going to throw away, and then I thought, you know what, one day in 30 years time, someone's going to want all 8 of these Drake albums in their physical hard copy CD form. Yes, I've got them. They're not even opened. Just no judgment. Thank you. Ken Kendrick forever. Nonetheless, I need to find out from what's the very first memory of a CD that you've got. I'm going to tell you what mine is. And it was a CD that had one song on it. One song on it. It was back in 1997, if I'm not mistaken. We may have been exposed to them, but I think that's when we got a hi-fi for the first time. I'm going to tell you which CD it was and which song was on that CD, the only song on it back in 1997. I just want to find out from you right now. What's the very first CD you remember having in your hands? There's the first time you either owned it, maybe it was your parents, the first time you had a CD and you thought, whoa, I like this music on here. Send me your voice note to 066-381-8609. 066-381-8609. I'll tell you what's the very first CD I ever played in my life. And it's Elton John. This is 9-4.

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The CD would finish reading and then you were good to go. The only thing that we hated about CDs was that they'd scratch. It was like... Well, now you're trying to listen to your favorite song and it's like, and then not the pain. Oh, the pain. If you've never owned a CD in your life, you'll never know the pain of a CD being scratched and then it can't be fixed. Oh, my days. But also, remember when we could, you know, burn our own CDs, when you'd like go to music and buy 50 of them and then you'd just put your own songs on there, whatever song's your favorite at the time. I used to love that. I used to like do collections for my friends. What is it called? It's called like House Grooves. Sorry. Oh, I was thinking of that. House Grooves, and there's like volume 1, volume 2, and I'd do one like one for winter, one for December, and I've always been embarrassing my friends, but now I'm the breadwinner at work making money from my favorite things I used to do as a kid. Nonetheless, I want to find out what's the very first CD that you owned, that you held in your hands as well. Because we've got to go back to 1982 for the very first one that was created. So I'd let you know what mine was, right? That I remember seeing the cover. It was in 1997. It was a very traumatic and sad time for so many people around the world, including all the black aunts across the world. Princess Diana had died and Elton John had re-released this gem on a CD.

Zara Larsson, Midnight Sun on 947. Do you think Zara is tired of performing the song yet? Because every clip you see, it's a never-ending Midnight Sun. And I'm pretty sure Zara Larsson is like, oh, can this Midnight Sun please end now? Because I'm tired of singing the same damn song. Ay, ay, ay. Anyway, it's Afternoons with Zweli, and it was back on this day 44 years ago when the very first CD was

0: first hit.
1: Oh, come on, Elton John. Candle in the Wind, 1997, Musica in Bethlehem. I remember going there and it was just my aunt and I, and she loved Princess Diana and she wanted that Elton John CD. Yes, we used to buy CDs for like 50 bucks with just one song on them. It was a thing back then because sometimes the artist wasn't ready with the full album. You know what I mean? And yeah, Candle in the Wind is the one that I remember we had at home when we got our first hi-fi. What was your first CD? The very first one you remember listening to, owning, holding with your hands? Let's go to the WhatsApp hotline.
2: Hi, Smelly. I think for me it was the Now CDs. I used to collect those. I was probably like 8.
3: Now, that's what I call
1: my days.
3: Massive 90s.
4: Oh my days. The very first CD that I bought with my own money in high school was the single that came out. It was the Real Slim Shady single that came out. I remember I went to Musica.
1: Yes.
4: And I bought it. And I was so proud of it because I had this Eminem obsession. I still think he's cool though.
5: I'm Slim Shady, cause I'm the real Shady, and you are the Slim Shady. Hey, walk the real Slim Shady, please stand up, please stand up, please
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5: stand up.
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0: This is Offensive Lovinga, OGP the one from Boy Nation. You know what it is. I remember my first CD that I bought. It was 50 Cent versus Kanye West.
1: Oh my
0: Curtis
1: days.
0: Versus Graduation. And my sister bought me Graduation. I think I was in grade 7 or 8 that time.
1: Oh.
0: And I took the Graduation album. Never regretted it. And I played that album over and over and over. Yeah.
1: Flashing lights. Hey. Hey, flashing lights. Hey, flashing lights, lights, lights, lights. She don't believe in shooting stars, but she believe in shoes and cars. What? Kanye Graduation, by the way, is an all-timer, not just in hip-hop, but in the world of music. I know Flashing Lights word for word and probably every other song on Graduation. I'm going Google Gaga. I think we're going to make this our Throwback Thursday list for the takeover. You don't need to request. We've got our requests over here already. Thank you for doing our job. Amazing. More requests as well as some CD memories still coming up. And I'll jam you The Weeknd and Jimmy Nevis. 947.
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5: It's so important to know who you are first. 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If there's value, I will show up. So how do you make this sustainable?
1: Mm.
5: What you've done? 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

0: Jimmy Nevis with Hard Boxing on 947. Driver Tando's coming up from 3 p.m. You and I, though, we are still here. 44 years ago, CDs were officially unveiled to the public. And they died a quicker death than I think most people expected, to be completely honest. Because to say that CDs are only 44 years old in itself is insane, isn't it? Now, I've been finding out from you, what's the very first CD that you ever owned? The first one that you held with your own hand? You absolutely loved it. I've got a message over here. Nandi says, Destiny's Child, the writing's on the walls, really. I saved pocket money for it. I remember sitting with that little booklet, reading every single lyric and looking at the pictures. I must say, the children of today will never understand how important the CD booklet was and how much fun it was to go to the CD store when we actually had to experience buying music. I've got to agree with that. The feeling of going to buy a CD with your own pocket money was second to none. I mean, imagine now, hi mom, I want a Tyler CD. Stream it. What? No! I want the physical. And yes, physical copies are still a thing today, but not as much as they were, you know, in the past. I guess there's vinyls, collector's edition, and that sort of thing. But when you look back to, I don't know, a Whitney Houston selling over 150 million CDs, seems insane, doesn't it? Another message, sticking with the Destiny's Child sort of theme, I guess. I've got Kagiso who says, Zweli, my very first CD was 20 years ago. It was not Destiny's Child, it was Beyonce's A B-Day. Says, I thought I was the coolest person alive. And then when all those music videos came out on MTV and Channel O and MTV Base, I was dancing along and I knew all the lyrics. Man, so many memories. Very quickly, Melissa says it was Britney Spears' Baby One More Time. Caesar says Usher's 8701. Oh my goodness. You got it, you got it bad. They'll never understand what it was like being able to own a CD in your hands. Hey, let's go back to the WhatsApp hotline and check in on some more messages that have been coming in on, WhatsApp.
1: Hello, 947. My first CD, Atlantic Star. Hey, you know, yeah, CD. The original, not the written one, eh? Malik.
2: I think the first CD I saw that was in mine, I think it was my brother's one, was I think Mandoz Nkalakatha in Brenda Fass. But my one, the first one was Joya Celebration. I think it was Joya Celebration 4.
0: Four.
2: Yeah, we are old.
0: We are old.

0: Basically, I think it was one of those series that had different tracks.
1: Uh-huh.
0: And one of those tracks was Brandy and Monica, The Boy Is Mine. And I remember seeing my uncle's friend and I thought he was cute. But now I'm like, you're old.

Brandy's in the country in December, just by the way, for all of the millennials who are very excited by that. Another message that's coming on the WhatsApp hotline over here. Oh, a lot of people are going to relate to you, Kerry. Kerry says, hey, my first CD was in 1997. I got the whole pack for my birthday. The CD, the mug, the file, the shoes. It was the best fun. The Spice Girls! Yo!

We can only reminisce all the times past, right? I know you've been singing along. Me, I've been saying one day I'm going to take you to a karaoke night and we're going to sing all of these songs. We can dream, can't we? Anyway, thank you so much for all of those wonderful messages. Gotta wrap this thing up in the next few. Here's Goldfish.

0: It's Goldfish on 947, Love Everlasting. My mate was at a gig of theirs. I think it was somewhere in the East and had the time of their life. And I was like, well, would have helped if you'd, you know, send me a young invite so I could also see Goldfish live. Anyway, it's 947. It was really not for long though. I'm out of here. 10 minutes and then 947 Drive with Tando's coming in. Kagiso, you had mentioned on the WhatsApp hotline about first CDs that I think it was B-Day by Beyonce. That was the very first CD that you ever owned 20 years ago.
1: Beyonce.
0: She's got a 20th anniversary edition of that CD coming up in 3 weeks, and we're wrapping it up with the brand new single from their next.
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0: As we get out of here, we're going to leave Monday on a high. But now if you know what a CD is, you're a millennial and you're over the age of, I don't know, 30. This is for you and I.
1: Shame.
0: Shame, Belle.
1: Shame.
0: Yeah.
1: Shame. Shame.
0: Had to ring the shame bell for you and I because according to Ayanda, we are being judged.
12: Not me Googling what CDs are. Yo, Zweli, ah, you guys are old, man. You guys are old.
0: Ayanda! It's rude to call people old. Also, you sound like you're older than me. Well, I won't say anything. Anyway, Ayanda, back when CDs were a thing, Beyonce was releasing them with songs like this on them. This is new from her. It's Morning Dew. We'll catch up tomorrow. Love you, bye.

0: 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He's right here.
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2: 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These ID channels that show crime on TV, no, they're definitely not for me. But don't you find them interesting? Like, lovers turn to murderers on ID. Or something like a, he cheated. She found out. So she went to go find the side. How did it all end up? Find out next on an episode of Dragon... No, not that one.
0: 947. 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
4: Lynn, you are in Henley on Clip.
6: I think this could be a witch cutting machine.
5: Yes.
6: Or a shape witch.
5: Yes.
6: It doesn't matter. I'll try again. Okay.
4: Yes, Lynn. Yes. Don't you let this destroy your spirit.
5: Has it got anything to do with cutting? Nothing. Here we go. You see?
4: Now that that's out of the way, the money is 3,000 rand.
0: Tune in to Anelli and the Club just after 8 o'clock. You could win big with the sound of the city. T's and C's apply. 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
7: Kat Matlala pounces around questions at Matlanga Commission, and March and March brings its protest to the doorstep of SADC Heads of State. A very good afternoon, Monkey Ziko Go. The legal team of alleged crime boss Vusmuzi Kat Matlala is expected to submit a supplementary affidavit to the Matlanga Commission. This is expected to contain more details on his response to allegations against him. Matlala is appearing before the commission today, testifying about allegations that he tried to infiltrate law enforcement agencies. But Matlala is still refusing to answer questions linked to his tender fraud trial, raising concerns about self-incrimination. Now, when asked about his 2025 meeting with General Nhlanhla Mkhwanazi, his alleged donation of impalas to Shadrack Sibiya, and his loan from Suleiman Karim, he simply refused to answer.
8: The loan agreement referred to herein is part of an ongoing criminal matter, and as such, I'm unable to respond to the question posed on the paragraph under reply. I'm of the view that I may incriminate myself by answering questions related to this loan agreement, as I believe it forms part of the Medicaid criminal matter which is pending before court.
7: Evidence leaders have expressed frustration by his silence on the stand.
9: Chair, with respect, I think, if I may, this fear of self-incrimination has got limits in law and in life. The question is simple. Were you induced or threatened to give false information? That's all. It's not whether you did give false information, because only then does the issue of perjury arise.
7: In KZN, March and March is holding one of its anti-illegal immigration demonstrations through the streets of Durban near the venue where the SADC summit is taking place. The group says the demonstration is targeted at some of the SADC leaders who it blames for what it calls South Africa's illegal immigration crisis. Heads of state and senior government officials from 16 countries are currently congregated at the Inkosi Albert Lutuli Convention Center for the 46th Ordinary Summit of the Southern African Development Community. Tabiso Goba has more from the scene.
10: The recent anti-illegal immigration protests in South Africa have been discussed at the SADC summits. Some countries say they were hurt with how their citizens are being treated in South Africa, while President Cyril Ramaphosa offered his apology, saying the SA government was ashamed of the recent events around the issue. However, March in March, the group behind the anti-illegal immigration demonstrations says it's offering no apologies. About 200 of its members have been marching through the streets of Durban. Many are carrying placards written, "Come fetch your people," which the group says is a message to some SADC leaders whose citizens are currently in South Africa without proper papers. Tabiso Goba, Eyewitness News, Durban.
7: And hundreds of people joined mourners today for the funeral of Welsh singer Bonnie Tyler, with fans singing along to the star's songs as her coffin was carried into church. The husky-voiced star, known for a string of hits including Total Eclipse of the Heart, died in Portugal last month at the age of 75. than 1,000 people gathered outside the church ahead of the funeral in South Wales, which was also live-streamed. There was an applause as the hearse carrying her white coffin covered with white roses and lilies arrived at the funeral venue, which was packed with family and friends. Gold is trading at $4,380.09 an ounce. The rand is at 16.22 to the dollar, 21.99 to the pound, 18.80 to the euro. Brent crude oil is at $88.71 a barrel. It's a fine afternoon in Gauteng. Temperatures have peaked at highs of between 23 and 24 degrees. The top story in EWN this hour, the legal team of alleged crime boss Vusumuzi Khatmatlala is expected to submit a supplementary affidavit to the Matlanga Commission.
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11: Good afternoon, I'm Tholakile Mganga. Springbok captain Siya Kolisi and prop Oxenchair will be given every chance to prove their fitness. That's ahead of Saturday's first rugby greatest rivalry test match against New Zealand. Kolisi suffered a hamstring strain against Argentina two Saturdays ago, while Chair came off with a knee injury in the opening Nations Championship test against England. As for the showdown against the All Blacks, coach Rassie Erasmus has discussed what to expect.
12: We think there's a certain way how you win World Cups, and we think that's a grind. We think when you're under pressure on your attack, it's very tough to keep cohesion if the pressure is really big and you start fumbling a few balls and then you're stuck to your guns. And we try to find a balance between that, and when games are really, really clutch and crunch, that you have a system that you can fall back onto, which protected that player sometimes from not always having the confidence to do things. But since Tony's been with us, you know, we feel that we're attacking it right. We feel we're doing not too badly.
11: Defending Betway Premiership champions Orlando Pirates are in a three-way tie with Kaizer Chiefs and AmaZulu at the top of the table after three rounds of league games. The Buccaneers were 3-0 winners over Chipa United. Usutu claimed a 2-0 win over Suwelele, while the Glamour Boys were pegged back by Mamelodi Sundowns as they played out a 1-0 draw. Fernando de Cruz believes that that result shows that his side still have some way to go in competing for honours with the Brazilians.
13: We want to compare Sundowns and Kaizer Chiefs. For the moment, we cannot compare because from one side, you have Sundowns with players who play together since 6 or 7 years, and us, we just arrived since 1.5 months. So let us time and we will improve step by step. We make a good start in PSL, but we need to stay calm and quiet because we need to work again a lot in our offensive part.
11: And Cameroon claimed the maiden Women's Africa Cup of Nations title following a comfortable 3-0 final victory over tournament debutants Malawi. The indomitable Lionesses' success came despite them originally missing out on qualification for this edition. That's having lost 3-1 on aggregate to Algeria in their second round tie. However, they were handed a lifeline when CAF expanded the finals from 12 to 16 teams, and they progressed by the strength of their ranking. Tholakile Mganga, Eyewitness News Sport.
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14: and she joins us live, ladies and gentlemen, Rami Chwene. I feel like I might take a family member to work there.
15: Yes,
14: we literally could have spoken. But in the times that we do speak, Rams, I know that culture and language were very important for you and still is.
15: Yeah.
14: What role do you think language played in who you are today?
15: Well, first of all, I almost spoke in Sepedi.
14: Lina Gabulela because of you. I'm going to fast forward because I think there's so much we need to unpack. You then leave Seshego to initially study fashion design.
15: Yes, I did.
14: Okay.
15: And then I left. I dropped out. And I felt pregnant then as well.
14: Mm-hmm.
15: So then I went back home.
14: Yes. With a stomach varying.
15: Yeah. But obviously, my dad is not happy. He's very disappointed. And I write this beautiful letter asking for forgiveness, explaining I'm going to do better and all of that. Fine. Then 2 years later, I fall pregnant again. And my dad brings out the letter that I wrote the first time.
14: This is how my sister, but this is what you said.
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14: Oh, happy Monday, everybody.
16: Yeah.
14: The sun is out. So is your mind. So is your creativity. So is your joy and your opportunity to take Monday and make it yours. All right. A lot coming up on the show. First up, the Jator M Squad zips around town to ask some important questions. We're then giving you an opportunity to win some cash, 5,000 rands, courtesy of GoTime Bank. And it's a Monday and always a feel-good Monday.

0: It's Bruno Mars. I just might on 947 Drive with Tando. 12 minutes after 3 songs to describe your day. Well, really, my weekend. All I've seen is Tyler, and I'm not complaining. Mm. Of course, she was here for the Summers to receive her award.
1: What award did she win?
0: I think Best International Artist or something like that. Yeah, if I'm not mistaken. And then, of course, she went to Gold Reef City for all of her fans, and she apparently gave them 300 rands in food vouchers.
1: Wow.
0: And then she's rich. She's rich. And then at the Summers, obviously summoned all South African artists. I'm just like, I stand a queen. And she meant well. I believe she meant well. She was trying to celebrate South African artists and say, I'm celebrating this moment with you.
1: She said, I'm here now. Come stand up.
0: No, hey, she said, I'm celebrating.
1: Hey, you small boy. Come here quickly and come stand by me. That's what she did. I don't know if I'm the only one. I don't know if Mercury's in retrograde or the moon is doing something. But I can't sleep at all. At all. I don't know what's going on.
0: Are you out late? Are you, on your phone?
1: No, none of that stuff. I just don't know. Like, I cannot sleep. I cannot fall asleep.
0: So what happens when you have money? A lot coming up on the show. First up, we find out how you're doing. The most random survey. Here's Ellie Goulding. Burn on 947.
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0: All right, Sam went out to the streets of Joburg. Here's who she found.
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3: My name is Telumusa Zondo. I'm a petrol attendant.
4: 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I'm a forecourt attendant, supervisor.
5: My name is Thembelihle, petrol attendant.
6: Hi, my name is Aubrey. I'm from Sasol Fourways. I'm a petrol attendant.
7: Hi, my name is Armas Mokofani. What I do for a living is I'm an Uber driver.
0: Okay, all right. All things gas. Okay. Here we go. Question number one. What is the craziest thing you've ever seen happen at a petrol station?
8: Oh, she was in Fourways too, eh? You're going to remember that.
0: I'm going to say somebody poured gas and then sped off.
8: Okay, okay, that makes sense. I'm going to say fights. I can imagine after a night at Billy the Bums in Fourways, there's fights.
3: Instead of putting 95, I put a diesel on that car, and that customer was so crazy, almost to lose my job.
4: A customer getting robbed for his luxury watch.
5: When the customer left with the petrol without paying.
7: Somebody running away without paying.
0: I imagine that happens a lot. All right, here's question number two. Which Joburg suburb would you never move to, even if someone gave you a house there?
8: Helderfontein. I'm just joking. I'm going to go with Reiche Park.
0: Why?
8: There's always a story about Reiche Park in the news.
0: I'm going to say Alexander.
4: I'd never move to Roodepoort.
5: To Fourways.
6: Krugersdorp.
7: Westbury.
0: What's wrong with Fourways?
8: You tell us, my sister. What's wrong with Fourways?
0: Nothing wrong with Fourways. We'll do the second round of the most random survey.

0: My dad's like, if you want to win again, I can teach you how to win again. We're going to put the phone off. We're going to get that mindset back. Get rid of everything that's happened in the last couple of months. Speak to someone properly. Get your mind right. It's nothing to do with your ability. You're the man.
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0: James Deacon, not giving up on 947. We are in the middle of the most random survey. All right, Sam is at a petrol station in Four Ways and asks our surveyors this question. If petrol was free for 1 year, where would you drive to?
1: Nowhere. Nowhere, please.
0: I would say
1: so much.
0: They'd probably go like home, wherever home is.
1: Okay, but you've got to be more specific than just saying home.
0: KZN.
1: Okay, I'm going to go with Mpumalanga.
0: Okay.
2: Cape Town.
3: Would be Namibia, Schwarzkopmund.
4: I will drive to Cape Town.
5: I will drive to Northwest.
6: I'll drive across the border.
0: Okay. Nothing there.
1: Across the border home is what he meant.
0: Well, then I should have gotten that point. All right, question number four. If every suburb had a dating profile, which one would get the most matches? Can I go first? I'm going to say Four Ways because there's a mixed bag of anything and everything you're looking for there.
1: Okay. I'm going to say the most matches would probably have to then be Sandton.
0: Okay.
5: It's Four Ways.
0: Hey.
4: I think it's Sandton.
5: Oh. It's a waterfall.
2: Yeah, Sandton.
6: It was better because it has got a lot of sexy colors there.
1: To Westbury because there's a lot of sexy colors
0: there.
1: But
0: in the previous one, he said he'd never moved to Westbury, so now he'd move because of the sexy colors.
1: He's moving them out of Westbury. He's giving them
0: goodness.
1: A better life in Four Ways.
0: 2 points to one. We'll do the third and final round next. 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
1: Not much going on the roads this Monday, but just to look out for an accident scene that's in Cleveland on the M2 West near Cleveland Road, causing some delays in that area. If you do want to let me know about, one more thing's just come up. In Devlin, some delays on the Golden Highway between Union and East Street. If you do want to let me know about anything else you see out there, 072-7021-70.
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8: It's so important to know who you are first. Yeah. You know? And for the longest time as Africans, we didn't. We were just like following other cultures, other trends. And, you know, so that's how I handle myself. If there's value, I will show up. So how do you make this sustainable, what you've done? How can people plug into your world and follow the moves that you've, that you've taken? And I said to her, let's work on something then. On paper.
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5: With your headlines, Mungi Zikoko. The testimony of alleged crime boss Vusumuzi Kat Matlala at the Madlanga Commission has been postponed to next Monday and Tuesday. This will allow his legal team to prepare a supplementary affidavit. During proceedings today, Matlala refused to answer most questions posed, citing concern over self-incrimination with his tender fraud trial pending. It's another lead story this afternoon. The state's request to reopen its case against the man accused of starting the deadly Usindiso fire in 2023 has been granted. Prosecutors returned to court today following a directive to address discrepancies in evidence about the identities of some of the 76 people killed in the blaze. Initially, Mdlalosi confessed rather to starting the blaze, saying he was trying to burn the body of a man he had killed. He later retracted his confession, citing that he was forced into making it. And at least 15 people have died in two separate incidents during a religious ceremony. A fire at a hotel in West Bengal state killed 8 people, while 7 others were killed in a stampede. The victims of the hotel blaze had traveled to offer prayers during the holy day of Shravan, a sacred month dedicated that attracts huge crowds of worshippers. Now those are your headlines. More EWN at 4 as it happens.
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0: It's Jason Derulo, 121 to me on 947. We in and wrapping up the most random survey. As it stands, I'm on 2 points. I'm CC on one. Here is the final round. If Joburg had a family WhatsApp group, who would be the admin?
1: Ooh. Ooh. That's tough. Do you want to go first?
0: Sure. I'm going to... Helen Zilla.
1: Okay, that's a good guess. I was going to go once again because he's so active on Twitter and always there fighting with people. Sizwe Dlomo.
0: Okay.
2: Catch my title.
3: Figile Mbalula. Jacob Zuma.
4: Yeah, Panyaza Lusif will be the admin for that group.
5: I think Thando Thabet.
0: Yes, Queen. How did I not guess that?
1: Yeah, exactly.
0: All right, final question. Which car is the cheapest to fill?
1: Oh, I-10s. I imagine the I-10s have got the smallest, yeah, tanks.
0: I'm going to say an Uno.
1: Uno? Those don't exist anymore.
0: I'm sure someone still owns an Uno.
2: Yeah, it's a Quid, yeah.
5: Reynolds Quid.
3: Yeah, Reynolds Quid.
0: Wow.
3: And the most expensive was Toyota Land Cruiser Prado. 4.2, 4.3, somewhere there.
6: Suzuki Swift.
4: Reynolds Quid is the cheapest to fill up.
0: Okay. So the Reynolds is clearly where to go if you're trying to save some gas money.
1: Apparently.
0: All right,
1: apparently.
0: I win this round of most random survey. Yeah. We'll do it again next week, Monday. Look out for the 947 AM Squad, driven by Jitor.
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9: 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Nothing. 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

0: DJ's in here. Tamara J. Colors on 947. 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
0: All right, so as we were listening to Ladies of Mine, DJ Zintle, the winners were trying to call us. Of course, we announced the names: Alban McKay, Kimberly Villain, Noluvuyo Mangana, Florence Tulu, and Shalene Mashita, the finalists more than the winners, because how you became a winner, will become a winner, is by having called us first. And if you did, we are dialing you right now.
6: It's Go Time.
0: It's Go Time, Alban. Congratulations, Alban. You've won yourself 4,000 rands in cash.
6: Super.
0: That's not all. Firstly, it's all thanks to Go Time Bank on 947. You also get a 1,000 rand voucher to spend at 947 Joburg Day. All thanks to Go Time Bank. Who are you coming with, Alban?
6: Fantastic. I'm coming with the family, the kids and the wife. We're coming there to have a great time, to unwind and meet you guys.
0: We can't wait to meet you, Alban. At least you've got some spending money now as well. 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

0: Easy freak. If you wanted to, on 947 Drive with Thando, I don't know if you guys saw the Fly Safe ad that's been going around for a couple of days.
1: Okay.
0: It reads, we're hiring with a Fly Safe plane. 2025 marked Fly Safe's 11th birthday, and we want to thank you for being a part of the journey, blah, blah, blah. Contract type casual / permanent. Salary, 8,500 to 23,000 rand a month. Closing date, 18 August 2026. Available positions, quite a number of positions. A ramp driver, a lightweight vehicle driver, some cleaners, flight attendants and hospitality. It says here, qualifications, grade 9 minimum, grade 10 or 12, advantageous. You must be beautiful.
1: I'm for that.
0: In brackets, flight attendant. So it's saying if you are applying to be a ramp driver, it's okay if you're not beautiful.
1: Yeah.
0: Must be available to start for December. And then how you apply, you WhatsApp a number.
1: What?
0: Yeah, there's a number here. And then save Fly Safe and we'll send you the application form, it says. So joining us on the line is marketing manager at Fly Safe, Mariki Pinar. Thank you so much for speaking with us.
2: Thank you so much, Sandy. Nice to be on air.
0: I'm sure when you guys laid your eyes on this ad, you're like, what on earth is going on?
2: Yeah, no, exactly. I mean, it came past my desk a few times last week and over the weekend because it just seems to be doing the rounds more and more. And we try and, you know, squash it and report it where we can. But, you know, once something's out on social media, it just it takes a life of its own.
0: What do you think the end goal is with this advert, Mariki?
2: Yeah, I mean, we can only think of previous things. Maybe firstly, we should just state and clarify that it's not a Fly Safe ad.
0: Yes, it's a scam.
2: This is a scam. It's not us. And, you know, there's some really a lot of red flags for me in that ad. And the first thing is that WhatsApp number. And as soon as somebody's asking you for a WhatsApp number, you know that they're going to start asking you for a little bit more once you've reached out to them. So some of the stuff that we've become aware of and previous instances is where fraudulent organizations will then claim to recruit on behalf of Fly Safe and then ask for money for administrative processes, accommodation, reference checks, those kinds of stuff. So I think they're after money.
0: Oh, okay.
2: And I mean, aren't they all? So that's usually where it all leads. And yeah, so I think what I just want to make very clear is that Fly Safe will never ask for any money or payment from applicants at any point in the recruitment process. So let's just put that out there. So if anybody's asking you for any money, then you know it's not us.
0: I think moreover, you also won't be applying via WhatsApp. When people are looking for jobs and, you know, Fly Safe seems like a place they'd like to work for, where can they look for when you guys have vacancies?
2: Absolutely, yeah. So the Fly Safe website has got a career portal on, and that's the only place that we take applications through. So if you're ever unsure, go back to the website, go onto the career portal, and then have a look and see what's in there. We've got a lot of ads, and we would love for people to come work for us, but we need them to take the right processes just to be safe.
0: Mareka, thank you so much for speaking to us. That's marketing manager at Fly Safe Air.
1: But also, Mareka's gone now, but can they still be beautiful? Like, can that be one of the requirements?
0: Stop it. Just
1: be beautiful.
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1: In Germiston, roadworks are causing some delays on the N17 East from Osborne to Rondebult Road. While in Devlin, you can also expect some delays on the Golden Highway between Union and East Street. In Protea Glen, there is bumper to bumper traffic on the R559 opposite the main road there and GOG Gardens approaching, what is this, Chestnut, due to faulty traffic lights in that area. If you do want to let me know about anything else, 072-7021-702.
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4: State to reopen its Usindiso building fire case, and after a day of pouncing, Kat Matlala's testimony has been postponed at the Matlanga Commission. Very good afternoon. I'm Monkey Zigogo. The state's request to reopen its case against the man accused of starting the deadly Usindiso fire in 2023 has been granted. Prosecutors returned to court today following a directive to address discrepancies in evidence about the identities of some of the 76 people killed in the blaze. Initially, Sthembiso Mdlalosi confessed to starting the fire, saying he was trying to burn the body of a man he had killed. He later retracted his confession, saying he was forced into making it. Judge Kasim Musa ruled that the reopening of the state's case is in the interest of justice.
5: It is the considered view of this court that if this application were not to succeed, it would be a travesty of justice, not only to both the parties, but to the victims as well as their relatives, the surviving relatives. And at the end of the day, as was stated in the case of R versus Hepworth, this is simply not a game.
4: The testimony of alleged crime boss at the Matlanga Commission has been postponed to next week, Monday and Tuesday. This to allow the legal team of Vusmuzi Kat Matlala to prepare a supplementary affidavit. During proceedings today, Matlala refused to answer most questions posed, citing concern over self-incrimination. But he confirmed he personally knew three businessmen who have been linked to criminal syndicates in Gauteng, including late taxi boss Jotham Msibi. Karinda Jagmohan reports.
6: Testimony throughout the commission has pointed to the late Jotham Msibi, known as King Mswazi, as being the alleged leader of the so-called Big Five cartel. Matlala provided a security detail for him.
7: But one of my companies, Cat VIP, previously provided security services to the late Jotham Msibi.
6: Another apparent feared businessman, Steve Motsomi, loaned Matlala 5 million rand in 2024.
7: I called him and asked for money.
6: Matlala also conceded he knew Hangwani Maumela, who's been linked to an alleged cartel which operated within the Gauteng Health Department.
7: He was the director of my company, and then the other thing is Melkas also, which are under investigation by the SIU.
6: Matlala's testimony has concluded for now, while he prepares a supplementary affidavit to answer questions about his tender fraud case. Karinda Jagmohan, Eyewitness News, Pretoria.
4: And U.S. President Donald Trump has threatened to bomb Oman if it gets in the way of a deal with Iran. The threat relates to ongoing talks between Oman and Iran on control of the Strait of Hormuz. American news agency Fox News reported that the president made the threat in response to questions from a reporter, with both sides aiming to control the vital Strait of Hormuz waterway. Trump also called for the Islamic Republic to surrender in a war which he already claimed victory over dozens of times. Iranian diplomats have been in negotiations with Oman in recent weeks over a provisional agreement to manage shipping through the strait. Gold is trading at $4,386.24 an ounce. The rand is at 16.23 to the dollar, 21.99 to the pound, 18.80 to the euro. Brent crude oil is at $89.15 a barrel. It's a fine Tuesday in store for Gauteng. Tomorrow, Johannesburg drops to a low of 5 degrees, peaking at 27. Pretoria 7 and 29. Vereeniging 4, reaching a high of 26. The top story in EWN this hour: the state's request to reopen its case against the man accused of starting the deadly Usindiso fire in 2023 has been granted.
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9: Good afternoon, I'm Tholakele Mganga. The All Blacks have lost a fourth player, with prop Ollie Norris departing for New Zealand. That's after his tour was ended by a knee injury. Norris won't be immediately replaced as he follows midfielder Billy Proctor, winger Caleb Clark, and hooker George Bell, who've already all returned home. He's expected to be sidelined for approximately 6 weeks, while the first test of rugby's greatest rivalry against the Springboks get underway on Saturday. Switching over to the Betway Premiership, where Abdeslam Wadu has heaped praise on Orlando Pirates' Durban-based fans. That's for the support they showed to striker Yanele Mbutuma. Mbutuma has faced scrutiny from sections of the club's fans following missed opportunities in recent matches, but Wadu believes that the young striker continues to play an important role in his tactical plans following an impressive showing in their 3-0 win over Chipa United.
10: This guy is doing well for the team. Of course, we were expecting this efficiency in the last part, but we cannot kill a fantastic player with a lot of hope, a lot of future for Pirates, because the guy is in a moment that is a bit difficult for him. We have to support him, and really, really, really, I thanks from my deepest heart the fans of Durban, you know, because the flowers that they sent him today, it's a very strong message.
9: And Mikel Arteta was happy to see his Arsenal players maintain their high standards as they ran out 3-0 winners over Manchester City in the Community Shield. That victory for the Gunners gave them their second trophy in 4 months and their 18th Community Shield title overall.
11: I think it's down to the preparation that we've done in pre-season, to the decisions that the boys have taken after the World Cup, to continue to get prepared to come early, because they wanted to be part of this and they really wanted to win the competition, because it's something that we earned last year, the chance to play against City here. Very impressed in the manner that we play, especially in the manner that we competed. So that's the standard for us. And if we drive the standards at this level, I'm sure that we're going to be really, really competitive.
9: Tholakele Mganga, Eyewitness News Sport.
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12: And she joins us live, ladies and gentlemen, Rami Chwane. I feel like I'm at take a family member to work here. Yes, we literally could have spoken. But in the times that we do speak, Rams, I know that culture and language were very important for you, and still is.
13: Yeah.
12: What role do you think language played in who you are today?
13: Well, first of all, I almost spoke in Sepedi.
12: Lina Gabulela because of you. Gonna fast forward because I think there's so much we need to unpack. You then leave Sishiho to initially study fashion design.
13: Yes, I did.
12: Okay.
13: And then I left, I dropped out. And I felt pregnant then as well.
12: Mm-hmm.
13: So then I went back home.
12: Yes. With a stomach barring?
13: Yeah. Obviously, my dad is not happy. He's very disappointed. And I write this beautiful letter asking for forgiveness, explaining I'm gonna do better and all of that. Fine. Then 2 years later, I fall pregnant again. And my dad brings out the letter that I wrote the first time.
12: This is how my sister, but this is what you say.
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1: This is 947. Yeah.

0: Rihanna, Calvin Harris, We Found a Lover on 947, 14 minutes after 4 o'clock. So last night I was watching an interview, and it's from a story that dates back to 1994.
1: Okay.
0: I don't know if you remember, there was a lady called Vanessa Goosen who was imprisoned in Thailand after she was convicted of drug smuggling.
1: Mm.
0: And while serving her sentence, she gave birth to her daughter Felicia inside the actual prison. And how it works is they don't separate the child from the mother until the child is old enough to survive on their own. So she spent her early childhood in this Thai prison. So 3 years.
1: Oh my
0: God. She's now actually written a book on the entire encounter. But I'm like, how many of these stories have we actually forgotten about?
1: Yeah, I completely forgot about that one.
0: Yeah, like stories that sound like a Netflix documentary.
1: Yeah, and should be. And I mean, I don't know if you remember 2012. Mm-hmm. There was this whole big campaign. It was like a social media campaign, an activism campaign called Kony 2012. And it was about this warlord in somewhere north in Africa there, Joseph Kony. And apparently had kid soldiers. And so everyone had to come and band together. And then it turned out a lot of it was just BS anyway. But
0: so someone made it up.
1: I don't know if it's completely made up, but the way that it was all portrayed apparently wasn't real. And now if no one talks about Kony 2012. And I remember that year it being one of the biggest things ever.
0: Yeah. Do you remember the Yolandi and Pierre Corky story?
1: No.
0: Not that long ago. So 2013, they were kidnapped by the Al-Qaeda in Yemen in 2013. They were held hostage for 558 days.
1: Completely forgot about that.
0: Separated from the children, Yolandi was eventually released, but Pierre was killed. During a failed U.S. Rescue operation. How many of these stories do you remember that perhaps are just like we've completely forgotten? Because also that's what we do. The news cycle is constantly changing, constantly moving. But these real life stories that literally sound fictional.
1: Yeah, where it was like the story of the year, where everyone for months on end or for years was speaking about it, and now we've completely stopped speaking about them.
0: Please remind us, 011-88-38-947.

0: The adoption of zero tariffs on exports from more than 50 African nations into China will disrupt the commercial landscape as we know it.
1: Previously, when you had to export into China, you could look at the tariffs, anything between 8 to 15% on various commodities, various goods, etc. So now, it's tax-free.
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0: As Felix Jean, Ain't Nobody on 947, 22 minutes after 4 o'clock, we're speaking strange but true crime stories in South Africa. This is after I watched an interview with Felicia Goosen, whose daughter, firstly, she's written a book called Prison Child, and she's daughter to Vanessa Goosen, who was in prison in Thailand after being convicted of drug smuggling.
1: Where is she now?
0: She's out. The mother.
1: The mother.
0: She's out now.
1: Also out of prison.
0: Yeah, she's okay. So I think she had 18 years in prison. So she's out. And I mean, Felicia in the interview, and we'd really like to speak to Felicia Goosen if somebody is listening. We've tried to get a hold of her. But she speaks about how she has a relationship with Vanessa. But she also has a relationship with her mother that basically raised her. But I'm like, what other stories happened and are true that we've maybe even forgotten about?
1: There was some story years ago, I remember miners, I'm not talking about the Zama Zamas, there was miners who were trapped.
0: Okay.
1: And they were trapped in a mine for a very long time. And they had to like send water down there.
0: I feel like that's the Zama Zama case.
1: That happened like the other day. That one was like 2 years ago.
0: Yeah.
1: But this is, I'm talking about maybe 10 years ago, maybe 15 years ago, a similar story like that I very much remember.
0: Okay, Tabile, good afternoon.
2: Hi guys, how are you?
0: Fantastic, and you?
2: I'm great.
0: Talk to us.

0: The adoption of zero tariffs on exports from more than 50 African nations into China will disrupt the commercial landscape as we know it.
1: Previously, when you had to export into China, you could look at the tariffs, anything between 8 to 15% on various commodities, various goods, etc. So now it's tax-free.
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3: Found out what the truth was. But yeah, that was the story I thought of when you guys asked that question.
4: Why did they call him Happy Sindane?
5: That was his name.
4: No. No, he's white.
5: No, but he is white, but he thought he was black and his mother's black, so called him Happy Sindane.
4: No, it says here his real name is actually Abby.
5: No, it's not.
4: No, it's Abby. It's Abby Mzaiya.
5: I think you Googled the wrong name. We very much know who Happy Sindane is. There's also, thank you so much for the call, Tabile. There's also the story of the man who died and stayed dead for 23 years. So in 1999, this guy was declared dead after a car crash in Vosloorus.
4: Okay.
5: His wife then collected approximately 1.7 million rands in life insurance. Mm. Except this man wasn't dead. He allegedly assumed another identity and lived for more than two decades, eventually running an auto repair business in Knysna. And then somebody gave the cops a tip off in like 2020 that led to an investigation. He was then arrested.
4: Sounds like Gavin Watson.
5: That's exactly.
4: Literally.
5: You see, these things don't write themselves. Keep them coming. 011-88-38-947.
4: Let's take a quick look at what's going on your roads. In Germiston, some roadworks causing delays on the N17 east from Osborne to Rondebult, while in Lone Hill, faulty traffic lights on Main Road and Lone Hill Boulevard are causing delays there. But also in Devlin, which is where we'll wrap it up, some delays on the Golden Highway between Union and East Street. If you do want to let me know about anything else you see, 072-702-1702.
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10: It's so important to know who you are first. Yeah. You know, and for the longest time as Africans, we didn't. We were just like following other cultures, other trends, and you know, so that's how I handle myself. 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So how do you make this sustainable? What you've done? How can people plug into your world and follow the moves that you've that you've taken? And I said to her, let's work on something then, on paper.
11: 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WhatsApp the words Black Coffee to 084-000-0947 and we'll send the link straight to your phone.
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13: 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So in this election, I'm voting DA.
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2: With your headlines, Monkey Zikoko. Alleged tender fraudster Vusmuzi Kat Matlala claims his wife Tsakane was assaulted by police during a 2024 raid on his home. In December of 2024, the Political Killings Task Team raided Matlala's Pretoria home as part of an investigation into the alleged kidnapping of his former business partner, Jerry Bushuha. Now, Matlala says he was particularly disturbed by the way officers treated his wife during the operation. South Africa is pushing for the ratification of SADC's long-standing free movement protocol. Formerly known as the Facilitation of Movement of Persons, the protocol was initiated by SADC in 2005. However, it has not been adopted as policy just yet, as 6 countries out of the 16 member bloc have refused to sign it. And Malaysia Airlines says it will extend mandatory drug screening to more than 2,800 cabin crew after all pilots tested negative for illicit substances following the arrest of a pilot in Indonesia. The move comes after a Malaysia Airlines pilot tested positive for a cocktail of narcotics and was arrested last month. The 39-year-old pilot was allegedly attempting to smuggle more than 70,000 ecstasy tablets in a suitcase. Those are your headlines. More EWN at 5 or as it happens.
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0: Coffee Celeste, ready for you on 947. 20 minutes before we hit 5 o'clock, we're speaking real life stories that really read like something out of a fictional book. If you're a fan of like true crime dramas, this is like right up your alley. I mean, do you remember that obviously Rosemary is probably, Rosemary Ndlovu,
1: yes,
0: probably one of the most famous. She actually got a docu.
1: Yes,
0: there was a docu around that. Also, Devilsdorp also got a docu. What else? The House of Horrors. So before true crime became entertainment, this was a true story that terrified South African parents. Apparently between 1988 and 1990, several young girls disappeared. And the one teenager was abducted, drugged and locked inside of a house in Pretoria. She managed to escape. Police then closed in, and this guy who was guilty of it was then killed himself, actually. But here's the enduring mystery. The missing girls were actually never found. I mean, authorities even demolished this guy's house, searching for evidence. Years later, police still excavated like areas of KZN coast looking for possible remains. And it still remains one of South Africa's greatest unsolved crime mysteries.
1: That's insane. I've never even heard that story. Yeah. You know who else needs a documentary? Is the lady with the mini kids.
0: Which one?
1: The lady who gave birth to like 10 children or something.
0: Oh, she didn't. Wasn't that a hoax?
1: Well, we don't know.
0: No, it was actually. Sorry, I'm gonna go back to the story. The movie, the series Reka,
1: yes,
0: was based on this.
1: Oh, okay.
0: Where there were Canefield killings, and they would kill the girls in KZN. Eunice, good afternoon.
2: Hi, good afternoon. How are you guys doing?
0: Fantastic. Good. Talk to us.
2: You remember a lady from the Eastern Cape? Her name was Alison. She was brutally assaulted.
0: Mm-hmm.
2: And on the beachfront and left to, I don't want to go into too much detail, but so she actually survived. And at the moment, as we speak, she's still a motivational speaker.
0: Sure.
2: Yeah. Wow. And I'm sure there are people that will remember that incident. It was a very, very brutal experience of a young girl and the two gentlemen that did whatever they have done. And then she survived that.
1: How long ago was this, Eunice?
2: That was more than 20 years, about 20 years ago.
1: Okay.
0: Yeah, Eunice, thank you.
2: 20 years ago, yes.
0: Yeah, thank you for reminding us of that story. Here's some voice notes.
3: Boko Haram, I think it was 2009, Boko Haram, where they kidnapped, the first people they kidnapped were 250 girls. And then one of the girls, 249, were stored in the bush. Only one girl jumped from the truck. She's alive today in America, married to a white man. She said she would rather jump than be kidnapped.
0: That's right.
1: But you remember we were scared Boko Haram was
0: of
1: coming
0: course.
1: Here.
0: We thought we were
1: next.
0: All the girls were hiding in that year because we thought Boko Haram is on the way to South Africa. Anyway, we speak of this because yesterday I bumped into an interview between Felicia Goosen and an ENCA reporter. She joins us now on the line. Felicia, good afternoon. Thank you for speaking with us.
4: Good afternoon, Thando. Thank you for having me.
0: I understand you actually released this book a while ago.
4: Yes, in 2023.
0: Mm-hmm. And for those who don't know your story, Felicia, just a summary of what happened.
4: Just a summary. So my mother, Vanessa Huisman, was drug-muled in Thailand and pregnant with me. So I was born in Thailand and stayed in prison for 3 years.
0: Mm.
4: I was then fostered by my mother, Vanessa's best friend, and brought to South Africa and raised here.
0: Sure. Why did you decide to write this book, Felicia?
4: I wrote this book because I felt I kept silent for a very long time. And just to be vulnerable and share my story.
0: Mm.
4: Because I work with young people and I always encourage them to share their story, but I wasn't sharing mine, especially the vulnerability, the pain I experienced, the trauma, rejection, self-harm, suicidal attempts. So I decided to speak up and lead as an example because I wanted young people to know that they're not alone.
0: Yeah. And then Felicia, when you eventually did manage to speak to your mom, because I know she's released now, what did she say actually happened?
4: What she said actually happened, she does share it in public, that she and my dad, my biological father, had a clothing store, and they met a guy, and he had really good material and encouraged him to go to Thailand. She went to Thailand, shopped, and he called and asked if she can please bring him his engineering books from his brother, because he's studying engineering and his brother's in Thailand. And he dropped it. When she got to the airport, the officers put a knife in the book and powder came out. So all the books were hollowed out with heroin. And that's how she got arrested. I think she was 21 at the time.
0: And she had no idea.
4: She had no idea.
1: Here's a big question from my side is, what is it like being a child in prison? I know you probably go into this in the book, obviously, but what does that even look like being raised in prison as a baby?
4: I would say normal, because as a kid, you don't know anything else. I felt loved. I was surrounded by people who loved me. There was nothing strange about it. It was normal.
0: But what does normal look like then when you're three? So are you running around? Are there toys?
1: Are you being treated like a prisoner yourself?
0: What
1: like,
0: food are you eating?
4: I think, according to my mother, different inmates who would take care of me, they weren't like jungle gyms or normal kid-like things. You know, it was normally just concrete. And she was supported by people who had to give clothing, food to raise me in prison. Because the prison in Thailand, they don't give anything, you know, to support the child.
0: Yeah, sure.
4: So she had to depend on other people to be able to provide for me. She shared a story about one time she didn't have nappies, so she would have to like dry. You know, in those days they used those floss nappies.
0: Yeah, the cloth ones that you'd wash them up.
4: Yes. And then she would have to like stand and dry it because they would steal it because it's prison.
0: Oh my goodness.
4: So she really struggled, but God was good, you know, she explained that.
0: Felicia, thank you for sharing your story with us. Felicia Goosen's book is ours. It's called Prison Child, the story of Vanessa Goosen's daughter.
5: My dad's like, if you want to win again, I can teach you how to win again. We're going to put the phone off. We're going to get that mindset back. Get rid of everything that's happened in the last couple of months. Speak to someone properly. Get your mind right. It's nothing to do with your ability. You're the man.
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0: It's Timo ODV, Aiden K, Free From Desire on 947. Never ever a Blue Monday, always a Feel Good Monday.
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0: And we have the honor, the very rare honor, of having Brent in the studio.
3: Come on!
4: Yeah, I'm in studio, I'm in South Africa, and I was like, it's a Monday.
0: Yes.
4: What else do I want to do but hang out with you in studio?
0: I mean, you're all dressed in blue, but we know that the news you bring us is never blue.
4: Correct.
0: Today's a heartwarming story from Sharpeville.
4: From Sharpeville. So I've loved the story because we followed it from the start. A couple of weeks ago, a little kid, he's 10 years old, his name is Nolo Matawane. Mm-hmm. He went viral on social media. He was playing soccer with able-bodied kids, and he was on crutches with one leg. And the photo went viral. People were sharing it because they could just see his passion. They were like, he's playing regardless. There's nothing stopping him. And an organization tracked him down, an incredible organization in South Africa, tracked him down to find out who he is, where he's from. They're called Play It Forward, is the organization. They got hold of the photographer, Steals by SK, to find out who this kid is.
0: Yeah.
4: And they went and met him and gave him a whole bunch of goodies, football goodies. Mm-hmm. They gave him shirts from the Orlando Pirates. It was just really cool stuff.
0: Wow.
4: And the biggest news is that they got his mom to sign up an application form for Jumping Kids, which is the organization that helps disadvantaged kids get prosthetics.
0: Wow.
4: And so later this month, he's going to be assessed. And he's going to get his very own prosthetic.
5: Wow.
4: And the next time we see Nolo, he's not going to be playing with crutches.
0: Yeah. Mm.
4: And who knows, he might be playing for our country soon.
0: What a life. I mean, really, literally changed somebody's life for the rest of their lives and really gives them an opportunity to unlock that potential.
4: 1,000,000%. And it came from two things. One, a photograph that moved South Africa, and then South Africans who were moved. And that's how we make a difference, is that, you know, if you see something that touches you, that makes you feel something, share it with the right people, and who knows, you could change one person's life completely.
0: Oh, what a beautiful story, Brent. Thank you so much for sharing it with us. For more good news like that, head over to thegoodthingsguy.com. 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
6: All right, so in Germiston, roadworks are now causing about a 20-minute delay on the N17 East. That's from Wits Rifle to Rondebult. While in Edenvale, about a 30-minute delay on the N3 South from Marlboro to Van Buren. And that's due to an earlier accident seen in that area. In Lone Hill, faulty traffic lights on Main and Lone Hill Boulevard. And in Parktown, traffic is heavily backed up on the Mike 1 South. That's from Killarney Bench to the Double Decker section. If you do want to let me know about anything else you see out there, 072-702-1702.
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11: Kat Matlala claims his wife was assaulted by police and state to reopen its Usindiso building fire case. A very good afternoon. I'm Monkey Ziko Go. Alleged tender fraudster Vusmuzi Kat Matlala claims his wife Tsakane was assaulted by police during a 2024 raid on his home. In December of 2024, the Political Killings Task Team raided Matlala's Pretoria home as part of an investigation into the alleged kidnapping of his former business partner. Matlala says he was particularly disturbed by the way officers treated his wife during the operation. Alfara Mushwana has more.
12: Vusmuzi Kat Matlala, his self-proclaimed political fixer, Brown Mukhosi, offered to help him open a case against police officers who allegedly assaulted his wife, Tsakane. He says Mukhosi claimed to be from suspended police minister Senzo Mkunu's office and said he knew how to lodge a complaint against the men in blue. Matlala says he ultimately did not open the case, but was unhappy that his wife was left bruised following the raid.
13: I'll say she was assaulted, but not... they were poking her with a rifle on her shoulder.
14: Yes.
13: So here you had bruises here.
14: Okay.
15: In law, that would be an assault.
13: Yeah.
12: Matlala will return to the commission on Monday next week. Alfa Ramshwana, Eyewitness News, Pretoria.
11: The man accused of starting the deadly Usindiso building fire has clashed with his lawyer in court after judgment in the case was delayed. Stembiso Mdlalosi returned to the Johannesburg High Court sitting in Palmridge today, expecting to learn his fate. But that did not happen. After the state applied to reopen its case over evidence related to the identities of some of the 76 people killed in the fire. Mdlalosi is accused of starting the fire in August of 2023, allegedly to cover up another murder at the hijacked inner city building. He faces 76 counts of murder as well as multiple counts of attempted murder. Nkosikhona Malingamnisi reports.
10: Thembiso Mdlalose had a tense exchange with his lawyer, appearing unhappy with how the legal representative handled the state's application. Mdlalose made it clear he was in court to hear his fate, even rising from the dock and addressing the judge out of turn. His lawyer did not oppose the state's application, fueling Mdlalose's frustration. When the matter was postponed, Mdlalose stormed out of court. He later returned to question his lawyer, asking whether he was still representing his interests. The case returns on Wednesday when the state is expected to formally reopen its case. Nkosikhona Malingamnisi, Eyewitness News in Palm Ridge.
11: And Malaysia Airlines says it will extend mandatory drug screening to more than 2,800 cabin crew after all pilots tested negative for illicit substances following the arrest of a pilot in Indonesia. The move comes after a Malaysia Airlines pilot tested positive for a cocktail of narcotics and was arrested last month. The 39-year-old pilot was also allegedly attempting to smuggle more than 70,000 ecstasy tablets in a suitcase. The detained pilot faces the death penalty if convicted in Indonesia. Results of his urine test came back positive for meth, MDMA, and cocaine. Gold is trading at $4,415.03 an ounce. The rand is at 16.19 to the dollar, 21.95 to the pound, 18.76 to the euro. Brent oil is at $89 a barrel. A fine Tuesday in store for Gauteng tomorrow. Johannesburg drops to a low of 5 degrees, peaking at a high of 27. Pretoria 7 and 29, Vereeniging 4 and 26. The top story in EWN this hour, alleged tender fraudster Vusmuzi Kat Matlala claims his wife Tsakane was assaulted by police during a 2024 raid on his home.
0: EWN, in touch, in tune, and independent. 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
16: Good afternoon, I'm Talagile Mganga. Matthew Carley, Nika Ashmikali and Agnes Gardner will referee the first three tests of rugby's greatest rivalry series, that's between the Springboks and New Zealand. The first of those games will be on Saturday, and SA Rugby Laws Advisor Yaku Beipa has shared what the players must expect from Carley.
17: They got these appointments based on experience and based on what they've done in the last 12 months. Incredibly strong characters. They'd not push around. So I think they get annoyed when we tell them how to referee the game because they've earned the right to be here and they know the game. What you know is, you know you're going to have a firm referee, you know you're going to have someone that deals with a breakdown, and you know that's someone that's going to deal with anything that is negative or, you know, cynical. He's very strong with those. He does not get influenced by a home in a way.
16: Miguel Cardoso has called on his Mamelodi Sundowns players to start games better after they recovered from a goal down to salvage a point in their Betway Premiership draw with Kaizer Chiefs. The Brazilians are yet to keep a clean sheet this season, have conceded first in all three of their encounters this campaign.
18: We show character to fight for results until the last minute, but we also should show character to fight for results since the first one. I don't like to win matches in the end. I prefer to win them in the beginning because that's when then manage contexts where the play coaches can manage players, where coaches can even try tactical approaches and change and give time to others. So that's what is important. But I think today was also important not to lose the match.
16: And Jeffrey Toyana has been appointed Titans women's head coach ahead of the new campaign as he succeeds Pierre De Bruyne. The appointment marks a homecoming for Toyana, who previously served as an assistant coach for the men's team from 2019 to 2023. That's before he went on to spend three seasons as head coach of Eastern's men. Toyana's connection with the Titans runs deep as he was a player during his playing career, and upon his retirement in 2008, moved straight into coaching. Tholakele Mganga, Eyewitness News Sport.
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0: David Guetta and One Republic. I don't want to wait on 947. 8 minutes after 5 o'clock. We're taking you back to the year 1981. Where were you when this song was written, produced, and arranged by him? It was the title track from his debut solo studio album. It showcases his smooth tenor vocals over an upbeat, sophisticated R&B groove. Reached number one on the Billboard R&B singles chart. A little bit about him. He was born in New York in 1951. Before becoming a solo star, he worked as a backing vocalist and songwriter for major artists.
1: Marvin Gaye?
0: Mm-mm. He contributed vocals to records by David Bowie, Diana Ross, Donna Summer, and Roberta Flack.
1: Stevie Wonder?
0: Mm-mm. He won 8 Grammy Awards during his career. He died in 2005 at the age of 54.
1: Oh, he's dead.
0: He's passed away.
1: You said he died, Sando, so I repeat and said he's
0: but
1: dead.
0: The nice way to say it is the man's passed away.
1: Well, you should have said it like that. Anyway, yeah.
0: Other major hits include Here and Now, Power of Love, Dance of My Father.
1: Oh, Luther Vandross.
0: Please, respect.
1: Come on.
0: Where does it take you back to? Drop us a WhatsApp, 0663 818609.

0: Proper throwback. Luther Vandross, Never Too Much. Today's Vava's J track taking us back to the year 1981. It's the year in which South Africa remained under apartheid rule. P.W. Botha served as prime minister, and the country was undergoing significant political and constitutional changes as the government attempted to reform aspects of the apartheid system while maintaining white political role control. Rather, what else? There was resistance to apartheid that continued. Activists continued challenging racial segregation and government policy, with international opposition to apartheid steadily growing. Ronald Reagan becomes U.S. president and inaugurated as the 40th president of the United States in Jan of 81. Also, NASA launched Space Shuttle Columbia in 1981. We always laugh when we speak about NASA.
1: Oh, those people.
0: MTV also launched in 1981, changing the relationship between music, TV, and helping turn music videos into a major part of pop culture. It's also the year in which the first space shuttle mission happened.
2: America's first space shuttle, and the shuttle has cleared the tower.
0: Why did they bother?
1: The reason I'm always blown away by NASA or SpaceX and all of those things, and how little improvement they're able to do, is the fact that we've had like 17 iPhones since 2004. And you're telling me we still can't perfect the
0: space
1: thing.
0: It's because they lied also. You know, like they lied to begin with. So now it's like, so continue that lie. Anyway, we'll do it again tomorrow. Different year, different song. Here's DJ Kent, Dominic Neal. Love You Still on 947.

0: It's Will Lindley. I Don't Want to Be Yours on 947. 21 minutes after 5 o'clock. Let's play Conby.
1: You know what you know.
2: But do you know enough to win?
1: Conby on 947 Drive.
0: With all right, remember, point of the game is to try and win all of 5 days and be the Conby champion of the week. Here to join us for the first day. Brenda, how are you doing today?
3: Fine, yourself, dear.
0: Fantastic. You're playing against Tepo today. Hello, Tepo.
4: Hello, hello, ma'am.
0: Welcome, Tepo. Great to... What do you call me?
5: Ma'am. He's hello, ma'am.
0: Okay. Nice to have you, Tepo. Welcome to Con Beach. All right, guys. Only one rule here. You must say your name and wait for us to acknowledge you before you answer. The theme for today is all things Black Cat related because today is Black Cat Appreciation Day. With that, game is officially on. All right, here we go. Question number one. What is the name of this cat-like superhero? Take a listen.
6: Just don't freeze when you see her.
7: What are you talking about? I never freeze.
0: You can also give me the name of the movie.
3: Brenda.
0: Brenda?
3: I'm taking a chance. It's Tom. You know Tom and Jerry?
0: No, it's not. It's actually Black Panther. Here's question number two. Which country is famous for the ancient worship of the cat goddess Bastet?
4: Tepo.
0: Tepo?
4: Egypt.
0: It is Egypt. Wow, Tepo. Okay. All right, here's question number three. What sport do Black Leopards FC play?
3: From
0: Brenda?
3: Soccer.
0: It is soccer. All right, here's question number four. Which famous cartoon cat is constantly trying to catch a mouse named Jerry, Brenda?
3: Tom. Brenda, Tom.
0: Tepo was first, Brenda. Tepo, go first.
4: Tom.
0: It is Tom. This means, Brenda, if Tepo gets the next one, he wins this round. Which country is famous for the Maniki Niku, the beckoning cat figurine, traditionally believed to bring good fortune?
3: Brenda. Hong Kong.
0: Ooh.
5: Oh, so close.
0: It's actually Japan. Japan, Brenda. All right, here we go. How many species of wildcats are there in the world? Whoever gets the closest answer will get the point. Who wants to go first?
3: Brenda, 47.
0: Okay, Tepo, what's your guess?
4: 19.
0: Ooh, it's actually 40, meaning Brenda, you get that point. Here we go. That means...
5: It's a tiebreaker.
0: Whoever gets this one right wins. What is the world's largest species of wildcat?
4: Tepo.
0: Tepo.
4: It's a tiger.
0: It is a tiger. Tepo wins. Can't beat.

0: The adoption of zero tariffs on exports from more than 50 African nations into China will disrupt the commercial landscape as we know it.
1: Previously, when you had to export into China, you could look at the tariffs, anything between 8 to 15% on various commodities, various goods, etc. So now it's tax-free.
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1: Just a couple of reminders of things that are going on at the moment. In Edenvale, you can still expect about a 30-minute delay on the N3 South. That's from Marlborough Drive to Van Buren. That's due to an earlier accident seen in that area. While Protea Glen, bumper-to-bumper traffic on the R559 Main Road. That's between Orange Street and GOG Gardens, approaching Wild Chestnut. And we'll wrap it up in Devonland, where there's some delays on the Golden Highway between Union and East Street. If you do want to let me know about anything else you see out there, 072-702-1702.
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3: 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So how do you make this sustainable? What you've done? How can people plug into your world and follow the moves that you've that you've taken? And I said to her, let's work on something then, on paper.
4: Want to hear Black Coffee's full interview and his advice to South African artists? 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
2: With your headlines, I'm Monkey Zikoko. The testimony of alleged crime boss Vusumuzi Katmatlala at the Madlanga Commission has been postponed to next week, Monday and Tuesday. This will allow his legal team to prepare a supplementary affidavit. The South African Health Products Regulatory Authority has recalled some batches of the hypertension medication Enerapril 10 milligrams manufactured by Aria Pharma. Now, it's used to treat high blood pressure. The active ingredients in the pill were found to have been below the levels required. Now, this rendered the drug ineffective. And hundreds of people joined mourners today for the funeral of Welsh singer Bonnie Tyler, with fans singing along to the star's songs as her coffin was carried into church. The husky-voiced star, known for a string of hits including Total Eclipse of the Heart, died in Portugal last month at the age of 75. Those are your headlines. More EWN at 6 or as it happens.
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0: Dean, baby steps on 947 Drive with Thando. So Kat Matlala was back in the hot seat at the Madlango Commission, and it has been adjourned until next week. Now to give us a wrap up of what happened today, Alpha Ramushana, EWN reporter, what were some of the big, I know with Madlango it's always oh my goodness moments, so what were some of the oh my gosh, is that a real thing moments that you saw, Alpha, today?
1: Good afternoon, Thando. Unfortunately, today wasn't one of those days. It wasn't as exciting and as riveting as many of us had expected. And this is because Matlala didn't really go into detail about anything. And I mean anything. Yesterday, the Matlala's legal team complained that they only received the 2,000 plus pages of evidence at about 1 p.m. yesterday. And they didn't have enough time to go through those pages to prepare for his appearance at the Madlango Commission today. And so the commissioners did understand that the papers were sent to them very late. So they only said that Matlala needed to read his statement into the record today. So there was no cross-examination. Mm. Those important questions were not asked. So they are giving him the rest of the week to go through those 2,000 plus pages. And only on Monday and Tuesday when he returns will we hopefully see those big revelations that we're used to seeing at the Madlango Commission of Inquiry. So it was a rather quiet day. He kept mum on most of the questions that he was being asked. Yeah. He didn't want to self-incriminate himself.
0: I mean, when asked about his relationship with Minister Senzo Mkunu, that is a subject matter that he did touch on.
1: Yeah, well, he claims that he doesn't and has never had any form of relationship with Senzo Mkunu. He has never met him, and the only communication that he would have had with Mkunu was through Brown Mukhotsi. But he says he later emerged or learned that Brown Mukhotsi was sort of lying about communicating to Senzo Mkunu for him. So Brown Mukhotsi claimed to be the middleman between the two, but Matlala suspects that he was faking everything. And he did say that he sent Brown Mukhotsi a lot of money, more than 150,000 rand, to facilitate those conversations with Minister Mkunu, which according to him may not have even happened. Mm. So he didn't have any relationship with the suspended police minister. He did say, though, that he does know Ntlantlam Kwanazi, the KZN police commissioner. They met once, and in that meeting, they were discussing the 360 million rand police tender, which was awarded to him by the South African Police Service about 2 years ago. So he doesn't know Senzo Mkhunu, has never met him, but says he has met Ntlantlam Kwanazi on one occasion.
0: And then I think the one case that affects all South Africans is the controversial Tshwane Medicare 24 tender. Did he speak at all on that?
1: So the Tshwane Medicare 24 tender is a 360 million rand tender that was awarded to him by the South African Police Service to provide police officers with health services. And he didn't want to talk about that as well. He said that he would much rather wait until next week, Monday and Tuesday, when he returns, where he'll give detailed responses to the issues surrounding the contract. So he also didn't say anything much and said he doesn't want to incriminate himself at this stage.
0: Well, I guess it's to be continued, as they say in the movie world. Alpha, thank you so much for speaking to us. That's EWN reporter Alpha Ramushwana speaking on Kat Matlala at the Madlango Commission.
2: 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We're going to put the phone off. 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It's nothing to do with your ability. You're the man.
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10: It started off in the east where in Edenvale you can still expect about a 30-minute delay on the N3 South. That's from Marlborough to from Buren. That's due to an earlier accident scene in that area. In Germiston, still about a 20-minute delay on the N17 East. That's from Wits Rifle to Rondebult. That's because of road works. In Fourway, slow-moving traffic on Winnie Mandela Drive between Witkoppen and Broad Acres Drive. And in Lone Hill, faulty traffic lights are also causing some delays on between Main and Lone Hill Boulevard. If you do want to let me know about anything else you see out there, 072-702-1702.
11: 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I ran out of petrol and had to push my car to the petrol station. Fortunately, with the OutSurance Pointsman on the roads, you no longer have to come up with creative excuses for being late. 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
2: 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Everybody's looking lonely.

0: performing with Tyler Mikasa.
1: No, him, Mikasa.
0: Yeah, Mikasa.
1: Okay, the individual. Where were they performing?
0: I'm not sure. It's just a video that I saw Jay and Tyler on the stage.
1: Amazing.
0: Yeah.
1: Not the Summers.
0: I don't think so. Okay. I don't think so. All right, we are out of here tomorrow. Your chance went up to 20,000 rands on Anele and the Clur.
1: And here's one of the questions you will be asked. The CEO of which airline has been placed on special leave?
0: I'm going to say SAA.
1: I mean, of course. That's the only one that makes sense.
0: Use that tomorrow. We are out of here. Marawa Sports Worldwide is up next. And now for your last love. Cheers. Bye.
2: I bought a Travelodge advent calendar. 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
8: 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I remember speaking to Josiah Tagwane, who won the marathon gold in Atlanta. And I mean, Josiah didn't even have a clue. All he did is, I want to run fast enough so I get a paycheck. You know, he didn't think he was going to win. He didn't even really understand the enormity of the Olympics. And so I think it was early days and everyone was excited and we were just all feeding off of each other.
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1: A very good evening, Monkey Zikoko. The man accused of starting the deadly Usindiso building fire has clashed with his lawyer in court after judgment in the case was delayed. Stemiso Mdlalose returned to the Johannesburg High Court sitting in Palmridge today, expecting to learn his fate. But that did not happen after the state applied to reopen its case over evidence related to the identities of some of the 76 people killed in the fire. Nkosikhona Malingamnisi reports.
2: Stemiso Mdlalose had a tense exchange with his lawyer, appearing unhappy with how the legal representative handled the state's application. Mdlalose made it clear he was in court to hear his fate, even rising from the dock and addressing the judge out of turn. His lawyer did not oppose the state's application, fueling Mdlalose's frustration. When the matter was postponed, Mdlalose stormed out of court. He later returned to question his lawyer, asking whether he was still representing his interests. The case returns on Wednesday when the state is expected to formally reopen its case. Nkosikhona Malingamnisi, Eyewitness News in Palmridge.
1: Alleged tender fraudster Vusmuzi Kat Matlala claims his wife Tsakane was assaulted by police during a 2024 raid on his home. In December of 2024, the Political Killings Task Team raided Matlala's Pretoria home as part of an investigation into the alleged kidnapping of his former business partner. Matlala says he was particularly disturbed by the way the officers treated his wife during the operation. And U.S. President Donald Trump has threatened to bomb Oman if it gets in the way of a deal with Iran. The threats relate to ongoing talks between Oman and Iran on control of the Strait of Hormuz. American news agency Fox News reported that the president made the threat in response to questions from a reporter, with both sides aiming to control the vital Strait of Hormuz waterway. Trump also called for the Islamic Republic to surrender in a war which he already claimed victory over dozens of times. Iranian diplomats have been in negotiations with Oman in recent weeks over a provisional arrangement to manage shipping through the strait. A fine Tuesday in store for Gauteng tomorrow. Johannesburg drops to an overnight low of 5 degrees, peaking at a high of 27. Pretoria 7 and 29. Vereeniging 4, reaching a high of 26. Monkey Zikoko, Eyewitness News.
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13: Dogo Wahala.
14: It's a big show.
13: Nigeria is out of anything World Cup. Sponsored by South Africa. Again, the men's team of Nigeria did not make it to the World Cup. The women's team did not make it to the World Cup. Who did it? South Africa.
15: And there's the final whistle. Cameroon are the champions of Africa. In their fourth attempt, new champions prevail. Here in Morocco.
16: It's something out of this world. And I know that South Africans right now who are listening are saying, my goodness, Penny Haynes, let's celebrate her.
17: And you've got an esteemed guest today in studio. You know, in South Africa, we have the term called Water Macy. She's the true definition of it. She made us proud in the 90s. And I want to ask her what she thinks of the current situation of not just swimming, but female sports in SA. Nice to hear from you once again. I was paying me or Water Macy. Shut up.
16: Water Macy, what do you think of the current situation?
18: What do I think? 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
16: Well, you definitely find us fired up for this Monday's reaction.
0: Your ordinary Monday. 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Hashtag MSW.
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16: And if you're an Arsenal fan, hey, 3-0 against Manchester City in that Community Shield yesterday. I don't know. What do you think about? I just saw a swaggering statement, if you want to call it that, of intent ahead of their Premier League title defense. Yeah, I don't know. Community Shield, what do you make of it? Hey, Man City fans, too early, too soon. Arsenal fans, what do you make of some of the new signings, the approach? But what a game, though. Hey, what a game if you're not a Man City fan.
21: As Cardiff stands up for the champions. Champions claim another prize. Arsenal, winners of the 2026 Community Shield. And emphatic winners here today against Manchester City. And if this start to the season is anything to go by, they will take some shifting from their perch. Stuart Robson, your thoughts?
22: Yeah, they have to be favourites for the start of the season. They look like a team full of belief. I'll say it again, they look like a team that have got some creativity. They've got their captain and major playmaker at his very best.
16: Well, imagine scoring inside 23 seconds. I mean, that was the fastest goal under Mikel Arteta before powering to that commanding win at the Cardiff Principality Stadium. It's the annual curtain raiser, and what a game. Mikel Arteta has this to say.
23: Well, I'm obviously extremely happy with the performance, with the result, and winning the first trophy. We talked about the desire that we have to start the season and to show ourselves how much we want it. And I certainly saw a lot of positive things there against a top opponent. Probably there is more belief. You know how to do it. You know what it takes to win it. And and the contribution of everybody, because last season that was the biggest asset of the team, that every single player contributed to make us champion, that we know that that's going to be exactly the same. I think it's down to the preparation that we've done in pre-season, to the decisions that the boys have taken after the World Cup, to continue to get prepared, to come earlier because they wanted to be part of this and they really wanted to win the competition, because it's something that we earned last year, and the chance to play against City here, and very impressed in the manner that we play, especially in the manner that we competed. So that's the standard for us, and if we drive the standards at this level, I'm sure that we're going to be really, really competitive.
16: Well, I guess for me, the big question is, can they win back-to-back Premier League titles?
23: When I go through it again, you know, when the desire comes, I want to live that moment again. I want to live other moments even bigger than them. And we know what it's going to take. We know the difficulty of the task. That's why we never done it in this football club, to win it again. So we know that it's going to demand something special, and we are ready for it.
16: Well, disappointment on the side of Manchester City. Their head coach, Enzo Maresca, has also admitted that the early goal conceded inside 30 seconds was pivotal to their loss. And he said that his side reacted well, though, after the setback, creating three or four chances before Arsenal's second goal made the contest even more difficult.
1: I think a big part of the game is in the first goal we concede. Unfortunately, after 30 seconds, we conceded the first one. I think after the goal we conceded, the reaction was good. Before they scored the second goal, we had 3-4 chances to score and to draw the game. Unfortunately, we missed the chance, and then with the second goal, became more difficult. In general, I'm always concerned, even when we win games. So imagine now that we didn't win the game, but we just started, is the beginning. We have many things that we need to do better. But again, I think it was good reaction after the first goal we conceded, and now try to reset, analyze the game, and think from Tuesday about next game. Two first goal we concede, I didn't like. The first one, because it's after 25 seconds. And the second one, I think there was no pressure on, you know, on the ball. Probably, I don't know if it's for physical condition. We had many players, probably the club with more players in the World Cup. I don't know the reason why, but for sure the first two goals that we concede, I don't like.
16: Oh, you also got to celebrate women's football, guys. I mean, CAF Women's Africa Cup of Nations. Cameroon are the champions for the very, very first time. There was a commanding 3-0 victory over Malawi yesterday in Rabat.
4: Up in their own half. They got an option here. There's Naomi Eto. Naomi Eto, the goalkeeper's coming back. She's gone past it. Eto trying to get the ball over. It's headed in. What a fabulous header that is. And they've scored a third goal. Sensational. That really is. You don't get better than that. Marion Garmanga scoring her second here in this final to make it 3-0. Right at the end of the first half. And now she's got 5 goals at WAFCON. But just look at this. That was the little touch there from Eto. The cross is pinpoint perfection. It really is. That sweet right foot of hers right into the path of the ever dangerous Marion Garmanga. And there it is. Buries beautifully to make it 3-0. And Mercy Sekelo unable to get out that quick to get in the way of that threaded ball. The celebrations follow and Cameroon move into a 3-goal advantage as the referee blows the whistle for half time.
16: Oh, we'll take a lot of your reactions to that. I think as much as it was a great final, especially from a Cameroonian perspective, great football that they played. The 3 goals were, you know, out of this world. The teamwork, the assist, and also just the execution overall. I just thought great game, solid game from beginning to end for the Cameroonians. Maybe Malawi fell a little bit short in the end. A couple of pieces that were missing from the finer performances that we had seen. And the build-up to the final, you've got to be honest about that. But the one thing that really disappointed me, and I can say it over and over again, is the attendance. So you go and host a major, major tournament in the country. You go to Morocco. Who literally, I mean, they get to host many big tournaments. They host everything because they've got the infrastructure and they have the ability to host and host successfully, as they did even the final. But when you get to a final, I think you need to be extremely creative. in how do you get bums on seats? How do you get those fans to come through and watch a final of WAFCON? I mean, this is what the entire world is going to be watching. So you switch on and you just see empty seats. I don't think it was 100% empty, but it was empty if you consider that it's a final that is being hosted there. Even if you make it free entry, whatever it is, something controlled, though. We're not saying bring the whole world to watch the game at the stadium, but make it fun, make it exciting, make it a spectacle of some sort. And I thought that there they fell very, very short. Short on ideas. And I mean, are Moroccans not interested in football that has nothing to do with their national team? It wouldn't interest them to watch Malawi play against Cameroon. Were you at Loftus over the weekend? Managed to watch the Bulls play against the All Blacks? Feel sorry for the All Blacks, man. They're losing players left, right and center. Every friendly they play, major injury. Player goes back home. I think I've counted about four of them already. But what is that atmosphere like? We'd love to hear from you. You attended Kaizer Chiefs as well as Mamelodi Sundowns. Hey, fans arriving late as usual. What are the issues, guys? Maybe share those with me. I would love to hear that. What issues come through when games are being staged at the FNB Stadium? And it has to do with time and arriving early. When I saw some of the pictures and the videos of people trying to make their way there, what are some of the difficulties that you experienced? And my goodness, refereeing. I know everyone keeps talking about VAR. Sure. I mean, are we going to see tackles of this nature up until the end of the season? I think everybody spoke about Sihlenduli. He sustained a significant ankle injury during their game against AmaZulu. He was forced off during the match following that heavy, heavy challenge. So I did promise you last week that we'll get an update, but because the medical team wasn't too sure what 100% update to give all of us, they did issue a statement, though. I think it was about a day or so ago. The club's medical team saying that he's been ruled out for an extended period and he's expected to be sidelined for approximately 4 months after suffering what they call a grade 3 ligament tear, effectively ruling him out of action for the remainder of the year. So for the rest of 2026, we're not going to see Nduli playing at all. You also look at the challenge that came by over the weekend. I'll tell you more about that. And what do you think effectively needs to happen? Is it a refereeing issue? Is it a VAR issue? I mean, we can't say VAR is going to be the savior. I don't think so. I just don't think that there's accountability when it comes to, you know, the issues around refereeing.
7: Hi, Mr. Merrow and the team. I'm under reaction. Kaizer Chiefs versus Mamelodi Sundowns. For me, the match didn't live up to its billing. It was more interesting listening to Coach Cardoso's post-match remarks, especially when he suggested that Sundowns is in the rebuilding phase and also the club is about to sign a defender and a midfielder. But the question is, how did he know that his problems require a defender and a midfielder? Unless he's looking for a preferred defender and a preferred midfielder. Since he doesn't have got first 11, it is a similar scenario with someone who is leading a group of companies with their different portfolios. Without having a portfolio analysis, you won't be able to learn which of your portfolios are affecting your return on investment. So the same applies with Cardoso. He doesn't have got first 11. He's not in a position to learn which positions are affecting the club since he's currently experimenting. The question is, will the management buy into that? If yes, then it would mean a weaker organizational culture, because we once had a coach after he won the league and the AFL, which took us to the Club World Cup. He made a plea to the management saying that, please give me 4 years, I will win you the CAF Champions League. But not only his plea was dismissed, and he was also dismissed, despite the fact that the squad was revamped and improved. It took his successor 2 years to win the CAF Champions League. But in the process, he failed to win the league, and he even failed even to win a beer cup. The question is, are we taking the right strategic direction, or we don't have got a strategic direction? We are just using our feelings or our gut intuition to lead an organization like Mamelodi Sundowns. David Mpako.
16: David Mpako, not mincing his words as usual, says, you know, how's it that the coach has identified some of the problems that he says and he thinks Sundowns has, unless he's looking for an alternative midfielder or an alternative defender? You know, because he likens Sundowns to it being in a rebuilding phase. And obviously that is something that David doesn't quite agree with. He says, how does he know that the problems require a defender and a midfielder? I mean, he also talks about the portfolio analysis, and he used the company examples. He says he still doesn't have a starting 11. He's just experimenting. Maybe if you're a Sundowns fan, do you agree with David? Let's head to Natcharina, where White Shangan is standing by, talking about the experience at the FNB Stadium. White Shangan, good evening and welcome.
2: Good evening, Mr. Marawa, and good evening to the shareholders, sir.
16: How early or late did you arrive at the stadium?
2: Mr. Marawa, I had such a terrible experience and my heart was so broken. I arrived at 12:30 with my wife, two daughters. We were so early, got drinks, relaxed, a 14-year-old daughter and a 20-year-old daughter. Fans arrived late. They were so rude to me. I asked them, guys, you can't stand in front of us. You can't behave this way. And you're wearing a Chiefs regalia. I'm wearing a Chiefs regalia. Why do we treat each other like this? My wife says, baby, let's go. I said, no. But my family says to me, Adam, we don't want to go to the stadium with you anymore. What we experienced, and my daughter said, I was so scared. It was my first time, but I was so scared. Clubs must educate their fans, Mr. Marawa. It was so terrible. Entering the stadium, the security was good. It was wonderful. But the experience during the game with those late fans was the worst time of my life at FNB Stadium, Mr. Marawa.
16: But in terms of that altercation that you say was the mild altercation, let me put it that way, but enough to deter youngsters from coming back, because I've always said that what the stadium experience lacks is that of families attending. So if, for one example, people are busy smoking, whether it's cigarettes or the other stuff that gets smoked at the stadium, it doesn't really matter. Not everybody is a smoker. So what do we do about that? Because that even puts off adults that don't smoke. So if you're going to be rude and words are going to be going backwards and forwards, that's not a conducive environment, according to me, for a game to happen. What then in the end convinced them to stay and watch the game further?
2: Oh, my wife said, you know what, we know that you love this team. We will sit here. Even the other fans that came early, they spoke to those guys and said, you know what, people, you are rude to this family. These people have been here. This guy has been dancing, singing for us while there was no game. My wife says, baby, we'll watch. Don't talk to these guys, even if we can't see. We never saw the Sundowns goal because it was, I watched it at home, the replay. My wife says, no, I don't want to go anymore. But they stayed with me, and I said, I will not engage these people, but it was a very terrible experience. We need to look at it as clubs to educate our fans. Are these fans even card holders, or do they respect the team? Do they respect this badge? We want the players to respect the badge, but do we as fans respect the badge?
16: That's a good question. Do they still even issue cards? I mean, I know you talk about card holders, but do clubs still issue those cards?
2: Yeah, I'm a member at Natcharina. We do have our branch in Natcharina, and then you become a branch member, and then they do still issue cards. But it's sad, Mr. Marawa.
16: Yeah,
2: I'm disappointed.
16: All right, White Shangan, thank you very much indeed for your honesty. Thank you for coming out with that. So we'll take more from you if you had a similar experience or something completely different to do share. This is a Monday. It is
0: not your ordinary Monday. It's Reaction Monday. 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
28: Do you have a sore throat? Anzalex C oral rinse and spray provides targeted relief from 1 minute that lasts up to 4 hours. It reduces pain and inflammation while numbing the affected area.

0: Africa remains one of the world's fastest growing regions despite global instability. The continent entered 2026 with cautious optimism, with the International Monetary Fund and the African Development Bank projecting Africa's growth to 4.3%. While growth is expected to remain above the global average, instability in the Middle East has introduced new risks around oil prices, inflation, debt, and investor confidence. Africa's gains could now quickly come under pressure if energy disruptions continue. The African Development Bank has urged fiscal discipline and regional integration as buffers against external shocks.
1: Africa is potentially the next growth frontier. If you look in terms of the fastest growing economies in the world, in the top 20, you find more than half of those countries in Africa that are growing faster than the rest of the world.
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0: Africa remains one of the world's fastest growing regions despite global instability. The continent entered 2026 with cautious optimism, with the International Monetary Fund and the African Development Bank projecting Africa's growth to 4.3%. While growth is expected to remain above the global average, instability in the Middle East has introduced new risks around oil prices, inflation, debt, and investor confidence. Africa's gains could now quickly come under pressure if energy disruptions continue. The African Development Bank has urged fiscal discipline and regional integration as buffers against external shocks.
1: Africa is potentially the next growth frontier. If you look in terms of the fastest growing economies in the world, in the top 20, you find more than half of those countries in Africa that are growing faster than the rest of the world.
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10: Rob and current shareholders. My reaction Monday is about Orlando Pirates playing on Sunday late, knowing exactly what they need, because remember, all the play the clubs have been played on Saturday and get their 7 points. They know exactly they need goals, so they get the goals to defend their title. You can't defend your title while you are behind the pecking order. You must be leading the pecking order for you to defend your title. Thank you. Keep on winning, Orlando Pirates. Thank you.
11: Good afternoon to you, Rob. Good afternoon to your listeners. Mzilai Laiteben Roberts. Robert, we saw games over the weekend. Kaizer Chiefs playing against Mamelodi Sundowns. It was a boring game. I don't want to lie to you, Robert. Especially first half, it was very boring. But good result for us, Orlando Pirates, because the draw was good for us. And coming to our game yesterday against Chippa United, our coach need to give another players a chance. Need to give another player's chance, like Robert. And also, Masuanga, I have to know that he's not bigger than Orlando Pirates. Masuanga got a yellow card, and then when they substitute him, he got a long face. How can you do that? It's not the first time he's doing that. Masuanga, I have to know that he's not bigger than Orlando Pirates. There are lots of players that can play his position. Thanks very much, Robert. Nice show.
12: Hi, Rob. This is Gift Nkosien, extension for Soweto. My reaction Monday is on my team, Pirates. They are

0: Slowly by surely they're going, getting to the groove. And what I like most now, every player is contributing positively. And then they are doing what they always do in years, like not relying to one person to score the goal. Like goals comes from all different players in the game. And then we are getting the results, positive results. Good show as always, Robert Marawa.
1: Reaction Monday, Babu Robert Majuputu. You know, let's say thank you, Fleming Peck, for firing Lulani. You know, Lulani, that guy was killing us, that guy. That guy was pitching us 5-1, 4-0, like, for nobody's business. But now we play draw with Sundowns. Past four games, played three draws. We never play a draw, a league draw against Lulani. That guy was killing us. So we don't care. They can win KF 20 times, don't care. As long as they are not pitching us, yeah, we are okay, we are fine. So Fleming Peck, yeah, took a good decision there.
2: Oh, you can tell the sarcasm deep down inside. He says, thank you for taking away Rulani because he was destroying Kaizer Chiefs. A lot of people giving us reaction to their experience at the FNB Stadium. It looks like in the overall picture, there were smooth experiences, that much I can tell you about. But there are also those experiences that people have been sharing, you know, saying that, the ticketing systems and the gates were open. People just not scanning their tickets, just waltzing into the stadium. No scanning, no nothing. So it's not the first time we hear about this, because then there becomes a problem from a security perspective where if there is pressure on the one side or some of the turnstiles, then it'll be a case of, no, just let the fans in to avoid there being a stampede or pushing at the gates over, whatever the logic is, but also people just arriving and chilling in their cars and not finding it necessary to quickly go into the stadium. So they find a social occasion even better and bigger than what they went and traveled to the stadium for, which for me really surprises me. And then at the last minute, everybody rushes now to go into the gate. But they've been sitting in their cars, doing what? I don't know. I think it's been just enjoying the moment. That's all I can say. Let's take Vigizita. Vigizita, you also had an experience. Good evening.
3: Good evening, Babrop. Hey, Saturday, man. I, Babrop. No.
2: What happened?
3: Hey, as Babrop is in into, we think maybe fans arrive late at the stadium. But on Saturday, your road were closed. Unnecessary. I don't know how many U-turns we made on Saturday. We were 20 minutes late into the game, but we were early. But because of the traffic cops, I don't know why the roads were closed. They don't control the traffic. It was just chaos, Babrop. It was a very...
2: Were you also going down Nazareth Road? Because that's always, for me, the biggest problem. And then there are traffic cops who then block off the road, and then he asks, okay, so which alternative can they use? And the alternative that they'll point you to, the further you go in, you find that very same road is blocked as well. So now people don't know whether to move left, right, they're caught in between, and that's when frustration creeps, and people then abandon their cars and just tell themselves that they're going to walk for the rest of the road up until they get to the stadium. So for me, that has always been my experience, and a frustrating one indeed.
3: Yeah, it was very frustrating. Like the Gold Reef City side, because initially we took the Gold Reef City side, road were closed. They not directing us which direction to take. We go to this road, it's closed. And then we had to make a U-turn now to go back to the N1 to take the Nazareth Road. It was just traffic. It was like a derby, maybe Pirates and Chiefs. It was so hectic, Babrop. My God.
2: Yeah, we'll obviously escalate this, Vigizita. I don't like the experience because we always, trying to edge the fans on this platform to go to the stadium. And then when they get this experience, I always just feel very bad because the one thing and the one time we want stadia to be packed. But if the experience is so terrible, and at some point, the car gods, in my opinion, get to run the show there. They even outshadow, the cops that are put on duty.
3: They are better than the Metro cops.
2: Imagine. Vikizeta, thank you so much for sharing that experience with us. So what has been your experience as we look back at the weekend? And I think a lot of people are asking for this.
4: Hey, Mr. Marawa, how's it, my friend? Yeah, I was in Mpumalanga province, Peter Tifem Kondo. Derek. My reaction Monday, Robert, I was just see on Twitter, if I'm not mistaken, when I saw Minister of Sport, Gaitin McKenzie, say he will write a letter from SAFA regarding to VAR. Yeah, Rob, we just need a clue in the way forward about VAR, Rob, because, also congratulations to my team, Orlando Pirates. Yeah, we play very well, Rob. Yeah, but I think that's my reaction Monday, Rob. Mzwa Derek, Tamkondo. Thank you, Majuputu.
5: Hi, Bro Rob, Sir JC Tebe here. I just want to find out, Bro Rob, is there SAFA review committee or the referees review committee, is it still available? Is it still working? If they are still working, what is their assessment of the game between Sundowns and Polokwane? And again, the AmaZulu and Pirates game. So what are those referees going to face? Or is it just going to be like work like normal, everything just goes smoothly, and people's careers are threatened, people's careers are like, yeah, people, they're losing their careers because of the referees in those matches, they just overlooks those hard tackles, those, yeah, unsportsmanlike tackles. Thanks, Abrarop. Good show, as always.
6: Tarawi. Good evening. Good evening to your listeners. Good evening to your team as well. For the first time ever in my life, I was one of those who arrived late at the stadium. I used to judge them. Now I got to understand. The people who are in charge of controlling the traffic, I'm not sure who's that. I think they need to learn from the people who are doing the same at Loftus. That's not right, man. According to me, they blocking too many entrances, and they're blocking them far from the stadium, about 2.5 kilometers. I was traveling with my daughter, they're 11 years old. I could not leave the car there. It's far from the stadium. We still had to walk there. So it's how they manage it. It's not the supporters who are late. That's my view. This Masilo at Pretoria. Thanks, Narobi.
2: Masilo, I think a great account, and many people would agree with the account that you've just given us. Taking more of your reactions, as many as we possibly can, because also just arriving, whenever he arrives there, he comes in with a bag full of tricks and of information and knowledge. He's back from his Tanzania trip as well, a globetrotter of note. We are all very, very lucky to have him in our midst here on hashtag MSW. But hey, the transfer window is still heating up, guys. I mean, the Betway Premiership is already producing drama. SA football once again finding itself at the center of some very, very big conversations, whether it's from Stellenbosch going to Morocco. Devin Titus has taken the next step. You've seen on social media, on Instagram, they unveiled it last night. It was all over the media, joining the Moroccan champions after, 6 years of rising through the Stellenbosch ranks. And there's also Tapela Maseko, whose European dream is becoming a reality. FC Copenhagen does await, and so does Mthokozi Sidube, Far Post editor. Good evening, sir. Welcome to the show.
7: Good evening. Thank you so much for having me, and a good evening to the shareholders of this beautiful show.
2: Hey, Globetrotter, welcome back. I mean, where do we even begin? Did you expect the Devin Titus move?
7: No. No, I didn't.
2: Yeah.
7: Also because look, he's a player that they've always wanted.
2: Yeah.
7: And Chimpi being there, Pablo, actually made a lot of sense.
2: Yeah.
7: Then Chimpi leaves the club, and I'm thinking, okay, Tsehu still goes, and then boom, Devin makes a move to that club. I mean, came as a shock to me, honestly.
2: And I would have picked it up, though, because I remember post-match, last week, when Gavin Hunt was asked, you know, about a couple of players that were playing and he had just come off a good victory, and they mentioned Devin. And, you know, Gavin is a very flippant person.
7: Yep.
2: And he says, oh, Devin, yeah, Devin, yeah, he'll always play well. But then in the back of my mind, he probably was about to say, oh, Devin is going to be going anyway. But he had to hold himself back because that wasn't official. He was almost saying, I'm losing yet another good player.
7: Yeah.
2: So it becomes then my problem. How much does that weaken Stellenbosch?
7: Look, it does. Obviously, because it's now, I think the season has just started. You are almost, I think when we get into September, it's the last weeks of the transfer window. When do you replace that kind of player? You know, he's already lost another winger in Langelihle Phiri to Kaizer Chiefs. Devin Titusen now goes. Wonderboy Makubu has gone to Kruger United. So, yeah, it's a huge blow for him. Also, I mean, Devin has been a very important player for Stellenbosch over the last couple of years. So that's a huge blow for Gavin.
2: I mean, you talk about Langelihle. It was from your words to the microphone the last time you were here. And there was still an up and down about 16 million rand. They needed to hlanganisa their Kaizer Chiefs. And they did. And he comes in and he scores on debut.
7: Yeah.
2: What a moment for him. I mean, what a start.
7: Yeah, look. And I think I love the fact that he's, you can see he's young, but very confident in his abilities. He knows that he's good. And there is trust, you know, from the coaches. And I was just listening to the coach after the game, basically saying he's happy with him. There's elements of his game that he wants him to improve. What he does when the team is out of possession, you know, and those are things that can obviously be developed. But I think Chiefs have signed a very good player. And hopefully he continues to grow, develop and reaches his full potential.
2: And I'm sure you know who was watching the game from the Kaizer Chiefs suite there at the FNB Stadium.
7: It was
2: a very interesting character, Kolani.
7: Yeah.
2: Kolani was there, otherwise known as Temikosi Lodge.
7: Yeah.
2: Is he going to be unveiled this week?
7: Kolani has been in and around the club. And very interesting because it's a story that I'm really following, man. Because his friend and teammate, Aziz Ki, has been released by Etihad, and he's now at Young Africans, you know. I think following Rulani's departure, a number of these players have said, look, we also want to leave. He's one of those that wants to leave. You know, that's no secret. But in the last couple of weeks, we've known Masfers have been the ones pushing, you know, to get him. And, you know, club to club was not an issue. The issue was obviously the personal terms. Now, seeing him here then says, what could be happening? Could he be headed to...
2: and then watching one of the Chiefs players upon a goal being scored, then does a celebration that is synonymous with Temikosi Lodge, then what does that say? Does it say, hey, Mvut, welcome. You're part of the family now.
7: Yeah, you know, it's a very interesting one. Because, I mean, sometimes before I even get facts, I try and calculate in my mind, okay, this guy was earning this much in Libya. Okay, how much do Chiefs usually pay their top players?
2: Yeah, but don't give us a wishy-washy story here. Yeah. You're saying they're in Libya, they were paying him. Ooh, this much is not a number. I don't remember saying this much in metric. So what is this much?
7: No. Hey, I leave people's salary. Imagine.
2: No, but someone, that's Libya.
7: Imagine someone saying my salary.
2: But you're not a football player. You're not a soccer player.
7: Soccer players,
2: that's information that's easily available.
7: Yeah. But I think the interesting thing for me is always South African clubs able to compete with a Libyan club, for instance, or their North African counterparts in terms of salary, you know? And yeah, no, man, I don't know.
2: What is Libya paying?
7: So I'll give you a good example. So you'd get a player in Libya earning a net salary of $25,000, you know, $25,000, mm-hmm. and usually they actually pay that money in advance. But that's not Lodge. I mean, Lodge is a big player. I mean, this is just an average player
2: I'm
7: talking about. Yes, per month. And that's about net, that's, you know, over 400,000 rands net. Mm-hmm. You know, when you talk South African terms, then you now factor in the gross element.
2: Yes.
7: Remember, with these countries, they don't really have to pay tax for, issues, for yeah. you know, for footballers like South African clubs would have to do. So it changes the dynamic when it now comes to a South African club, because then they need to factor in the gross, which obviously almost doubles.
2: I was about to say that propels them to 850,000 rand.
7: Yeah, of which Loach would have probably been earning more than that, you know. Obviously because of the kind of player he is,
2: and he deserves it. Hashtag MSW live now on 947 Vuma FM, Rise FM, and Soweto Live at the same time. Hashtag MSW. 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
11: Haynes will win gold for the second time in Olympic record time.
2: One of Africa's greatest sporting pioneers, South Africa's golden girl, Olympic champion, world record breaker, Penny Haynes. What are you doing? You are actually recognized in the highest office of the land, which is the same thing when you got the Order of Ikhamanga. It was President Thabo Mbeki who was the president then. So again, acknowledgement. Just merge those two and how you feel about it now.
12: Just to go back to Madiba, it was amazing that he would take a personal interest. 96 after I broke the world record the first time, he flew me down to Cape Town and I met him and the media. And then obviously after the Olympics, when we went to the Union Buildings, I remember a caterer came and put a plate of eats down. He stood up and he started serving us. And that was just mind-blowing, not only because this is Madiba, but also because he's an elder. So that was very unexpected. I had a bit of a dip for a few years, didn't swim so well. Went to the phone, he said, well done, I've just seen your swim and it's nice to see you getting back in form. So he took a personal interest. It came from him.
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15: Hi Rob, this is Andrew from ReadyPod. Rob, I think we can all agree now that VAR is needed as of yesterday, and I think someone at SAFA needs to be held accountable now. Because Rob, you know, if you look at the patterns so far this league season, we have seen career-ending, you know, tackles. In every game, we are witnessing this, and no one is doing anything about it. So I believe that now it's high time that someone somewhere in SAFA is held accountable. We need to get a commitment on when is VAR being rolled out and what's happening with that investment that was made by the sport ministry. Andrew from ReadyPod.
16: Hi Rob, Tommy Atu from Edenville. Greetings to you and greetings to all MSW shareholders. Congratulations to Arsenal. They played like champions, Rob. Manchester City, it will take them time to adapt to the departure of Pep Guardiola, and Rob, you can see Rob, the way ball possession favored Arsenal. Manchester City being a positional team, but they were nowhere to be found. And then the other thing, Rob, congratulations also to Orlando Pirates playing like real champions. They stamped their authority on that game. But Rob, there's a cause for concern for the South African national team. Ronan Williams, Rob, I believe he needs to up his game. He's conceding soft goals. Those shots are just like close to him, Rob. I don't know what's going on with him. Is it about time? but I believe that goal he could have done better. So it was Peterson for Kaizer Chiefs. I think, Rob, the two teams should look at their goalies there. Thanks, Rob. That would be my contribution.
2: All right. Thank you so much, indeed. It is Reaction Monday. So many reactions coming through. Even on the YouTube channel, guys, acknowledging each and every one of you that are listening and watching on that platform. Uma Zwai says that buying tickets feels useless these days when going to the stadium. They don't scan all the tickets properly, and once the staff get tired, they simply allow people to enter the stadium for free. So those are the accounts. This is not coming from me. This is coming from not only a listener, a viewer, a fan of the game. When we get to a stage where we say, buying tickets is a useless thing, let's just go there because the people who are scanning get tired and they just let people in. Then what kind of business is this? What needs to be looked at? Yeah. And a lot of you saying, yo, we've been waiting for this Reaction Monday. Good evening. And to the listeners, yeah, of course, we've all been waiting. We wait when the weekend starts for Reaction Monday. Mthokozi Sidube is here with me. In fact, I got a question for you.
17: Good evening, Rob, and good evening to the ever reliable Bram Togo. A quick one. Mgedi Vandala trained with AmaZulu. He's now with Kuni. What happened with that deal? Thank you so much. Tebogoye.
2: Are you able to help us with that?
7: Yeah, of course.
2: Tell us.
7: Look, very interesting one because he went to Magesi. Mm-hmm. And he had a at the end of that first season with Magesi, he would come back to Skukuna United, who is, you know, mm-hmm. the club that owned him. And then he went back again. When he came back, he then went to AmaZulu under the impression that his contract had elapsed. You know, and then I think Skukune then wrote to AmaZulu just when they heard that their player was training with them. And obviously AmaZulu then stopped, you know, him, came back to Skukune United and sat down with them. And, you know, they obviously had conversations just around his future. I know he then signed an extension, you know, because he would have been left with one season. So yeah, he's a Skukune United player. He's at Skukune now.
2: Okay. All right. There you have it. Skukune United. That deal done, according to Mthokozi Sidube. Talk about a deal that's done. Thapelo Maseko. You know, there was all sorts of press conferences. The coach was addressing this issue ad nauseum, but he did leave over the weekend.
7: Yeah.
2: He is in Copenhagen as we speak.
7: Yeah.
2: There is a piece of paper sitting in front of him as we speak. They are signing this deal. I'm not talking about hearsay or anything else. He is signing the deal. He'll be there for 4 years. What do you make of it?
7: Very interesting, because he goes to a club where Sibusiso Zuma is a legend, respected.
2: Oh, statues and all.
7: You know, statues, you know. Amazing. And I think I mean, for the club, it's even easier because they're able to pick a phone and call him and say, we've seen this player, we want this player, what do you think about this player? And he actually gave them his opinion to say he feels this is a player who would definitely help them, fits the profile of what they were looking for. And I think it's a good move for Thapelo. Obviously, we saw what he did at the World Cup. And going to a league like Denmark can only elevate his game. And I think it also helps that someone he can reach out to actually succeeded at that club, you know. He leaves Mamelodi Sundowns, you know, not very, I think the environment had become not so good for him. I think we've seen what he's done.
2: Why?
7: Before.
2: I mean, he's such an influential player. So what was the problem then with Masego at Sundowns? Because I can try and break it down and say, was it a competition for places for him being the first factor, or it was just simply a bad fit?
7: Look, it could be, you know, both in a way. But I mean, at Sundowns, you look at the number of players, the quality players that they have. The competition is very, very high. And any footballer wants to play football. When you're not playing football for, you know, long extended periods, it's frustrating, you know. And I think it got to that point for him. There's so many players who've been in the same situation. I mean, I had a chat with Shalulile in Tanzania. Found himself in this more or less the same situation. So it gets really frustrating for these footballers. And when you look and you're thinking to yourself, when am I going to get game time? When am I going to play? When is Fawaz Basadin going to play? You know, so it gets frustrating for a young player like Masego. He had just lost his place in Bafana Bafana after a very good AFCON, comes, loses his place. And he knows, if I'm to get my place back, I need to play football. The only way he gets his place back is going to Cyprus, playing some football. When he comes back after another not so good stint, you know, obviously because of money issues there, he then says, look, I don't want to be here. I don't want to be Sundowns, you know. And the club obviously makes a plan. Another youngster, Tatu Sibiya, now on the way to Europe as well, you know. So,
2: the pathway to Europe is opened up very beautifully for SA football players, because even Mr. McCarthy himself made his debut over the weekend. Wherever Fabian McCarthy is right now, should be smiling and saying, my goodness, you know, it wasn't a waste of time. All of those mornings taking the youngster, you know, when you become a football father, and that's what you do. Not to say that he wanted him to become a replica of what Fabian did and was all about, but he's a player that from day one has always been in tip-top shape, has always looked after himself physically, which is what in Europe they look out for. If you don't have those elements, then, you know, forget about it. That's why he's able to slide into that environment and make a debut almost immediately. What do you make of that?
7: Look, very interesting, because I think you look at the season that he had last season, or just how he broke into the Kaizer Chiefs senior team, and after a full season, deservedly gets that move to Europe. At the age of 21, I think you feel that's the right time for him to be moving and obviously continuing his development in Europe. And I mean, the club, you know, plays the UEFA Champions League, you know, which is a very important stage, you know, for him. I mean, if he establishes himself this season and probably next season starts playing Champions League football, who knows? He could easily then get a big move to one of the big leagues in Europe. So
2: there's so many things I want to chat to you about, but because time says to me 2 minutes, Safa.
7: Yeah.
2: And Bizom Simane.
7: Yes.
2: Where are they right now?
7: Yeah. So Safa made an initial offer, I think 11 days ago. NEC says, yes, this is our man. An offer of 5 million rands is made, which I think is an insult. And then they come back and they double it to 10 million. Still, you know, still, I mean, for a coach of his caliber, still a bit of an insult. But what I'm told is that the coach has said, look, let's look at the bigger picture. There is a campaign coming up. He's accepted their offer. So where it is now is obviously now Safa need to now finalize, and obviously give him, put it down.
2: Sure.
7: Write in black and white and announce. And then we have a preliminary squad for the AFCON qualifiers. I mean, there's no time now.
2: So who's going to be his assistant?
7: So part of his technical team, there would be Musi. The performance analyst was with him in Saudi, in Ali. Kabelo Rangwaha, conditioning coach. So those are the two that I know as of now.
2: Hellman, what happens here?
7: I'm not too sure about Hellman's position. I think I really need to find out what's going to happen to Hellman. But I've not really heard about him.
2: Because you're absolutely right. What I've always known about Bizzo is that he takes his own team from a technical perspective, including conditioning coaches, analysts, and everybody else come from his team and obviously earn what they earn. With their own negotiations separately, but I'm sure it's good money. Wherever we are, I just think that we need a Bafana Bafana that's going to perform and showcase the best to the world. So you saying to us right here on this Monday, the 17th of August, that Bitso will be unveiled as the next Bafana Bafana coach?
7: He still needs to sign the contract.
2: Okay.
7: And obviously, I'm not too sure, because I mean, I'm looking at from the date that the NEC
2: okayed it
7: mm-hmm. until today, there's still no document signed to say you're going to be the next coach, and then a contract. I mean, and then an announcement, you know, coming. So hopefully, it's going to happen in the next couple of days.
2: I was going to say it can't take this long.
7: Qualifiers coming in September.
2: Can't take too long to do these things. You know, other nations were almost immediately after the World Cup.
7: In fact, in an ideal world, by the time Hugo Bruce leaves, this should have been long resolved.
2: Yeah.
7: You know, the coach starts working, you know, which is, I think it's, I mean, Safa are lucky because this is someone who knows this national team and who obviously loves this country and has been following, understands the league. Mm-hmm. If it was someone from outside, then it would be a crisis because they come in and they don't really know anyone.
2: What have we left out? I've left out a lot, but we're going to catch up soon. Maybe here's a quiz question. When does the transfer window close?
7: Closes on the 21st of September.
2: Was that an extension to the original date?
7: No, it was always 21 September.
2: Are you sure it's going to be the 21st of September?
7: Yeah, there's still time for clubs to do business. Eh?
2: So who's the next one to do business?
7: Look,
2: quickly.
7: We could see something at Chiefs. We could see something at Pirates.
2: What? Like who? Like what?
7: We could see. They could reinforce.
2: Like who? Like what?
7: Pirates, you expect them to still sign a number 10. A proper 10.
2: From where? From where? Come to us.
7: I'll come back and tell you this one.
2: Playing dodge, this man. All right, follow all of his great work that he does for South African football, ladies and gentlemen. Far Post editor, Thokoza Sidube Baba. As always, I appreciate you. Thank you so much.
7: Thank you.
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Usher and Lil Jon kicking off the show for us tonight with Yeah. Ava Max, Maybe You're the Problem, came through right ahead of that. Happy Monday! Oh, man. Oh, it feels so good to be here on a Monday, because last week Monday was just so different. We were on a bit of a break, and starting the week on a Tuesday kind of felt like, man, it's been too long. Too long that I have not hung out with my favorite people. But yeah, this week is a new proper week, and I hope your weekend has been somewhat of a fantastic weekend, a good weekend, a weekend that has kept you happy, a weekend that has just, you know, made you forget about maybe some of the problems that you are faced to tackle in the week. I feel like a lot of people are finding themselves going through a lot. I was having a conversation with someone earlier on, and you know, I greet them so nicely, and I'm like, hey, how are you? And he was just like, I'm tired. And I'm just like, this seems to be the common response amongst a lot of people. And my immediate question to him was, you know, you're crying about being tired. Are you doing anything about it though? And that left him with something to think about. You know, a lot of the time we get into a space, we're tired, or we're just, you know, responding to what we're going through on a day to day. But do we ever take a moment to just try do something about it? And if not, maybe that's the direction we ought to be moving in, you know? Not really be a victim of our circumstance, not so much succumbing to whatever it is that we're going through, but try find those little pockets that can help you either get out of whatever it is that you're going through or help you cope, in a sense. And I know for a lot of us, the frequency right here on 947 is something that helps us cope. So welcome to it. Let's get the show on the road. Some Holly Humberstone, Cruel World is on the way. We'll get into some local music from Lady Zamar with Collide. But let's kick it off with this. It's Jessie Clegg, Waiting on the Outcome. Welcome to the show.

0: It's Lady Zamar with Collide on 947. Some Holly Humberstone came through right ahead of that with Cruel World. I've got some Rolene on the way with Breakaway. So Frequency on 947 with me, your nighttime bestie, Bulele. I hope your weekend has been amazing. I'll tell you, of all the good things that came out of my weekend, there was one thing that frustrated me to the core. Oh, you know, I've found myself losing many things in the house. But the one thing that I found... actually recently find myself losing over and over and over again and struggle to find is my favorite piece of cutlery. So there's a particular fork that I love to use, and it's pretty compact, simple to use. It's just my favorite fork, right? I'd never imagined myself to lose a fork in the house. And of late, it's the one thing that I have been losing. I think this past weekend was the fourth time that I found myself looking for it. And the places in which I find it are quite odd, all right? The first time I found it in my stationery compartment on my desk. Don't know how it ended there. I was probably eating whilst doing some work and chucked it there thinking it was a pen. Okay. The other time I found it in the cupboard under the sink. And I know very well that that definitely was not me. And I've asked everybody that I live with in the house what happened. Nobody knows. But fine, we found it. The third time I found it was in a rubbish bin. Yeah. One of those small plastics before the big plastic. You know, when you are clearing out like maybe bones or food and stuff that you haven't eaten, you put it in a small plastic before you put it in the dustbin. I found it in that small plastic. And this past weekend, I found it in the washing machine. What? I actually don't know. And I know it was me because I brought it to work the one time. And because I was done eating, I just put it in my pocket. But my thing is, why did I not feel it whilst walking to the car, getting out of the car, getting into the house, getting undressed, getting whatever? Why did I not feel that this thing is there? And it did not poke me at all. Even put my laundry in the washer and bam, you know? And I found it to be so odd. I'm now wondering where is the next place I'm going to lose it is, or where the next place I'm going to find it is. And I'm just like, man, I graduated from losing a couple of my earrings in the house to losing cutlery. The one thing that you would never think you would be able to lose in the house. But those things happen, right? We find ourselves just losing things in the house and finding them in some of the most odd places. What was the last thing that you lost in your house? And where did you find it? 066-3818609. You're welcome to give me a call as well on 011-8838-947. The last thing that you lost in the house, where did you find it?
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0: Africa remains one of the world's fastest growing regions despite global instability. The continent entered 2026 with cautious optimism, with the International Monetary Fund and the African Development Bank projecting Africa's growth to 4.3%. While growth is expected to remain above the global average, instability in the Middle East has introduced new risks around oil prices, inflation, debt, and investor confidence. Africa's gains could now quickly come under pressure if energy disruptions continue. The African Development Bank has urged fiscal discipline and regional integration as buffers against external shocks.
1: Africa is potentially the next growth frontier. If you look in terms of the fastest growing economies in the world, in the top 20, you find more than half of those countries in Africa that are growing faster than the rest of the world.
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0: She just released her album, Some Strings Attached, this past Wednesday. It's Rolene coming through with Breakaway on 947. Right ahead of that, gave you some Mark Ronson with Uptown Funk. Do you find yourself losing things in the house and then find them in the weirdest places? What's the last thing that you lost and where did you find it? Or we can actually raise this a bit and tell me the one thing that you are constantly losing in the house. 066-381-8609.
1: Hey, B.
0: Yellow.
1: On a Monday. Yo. Hey, you just reminded me of a trauma that I have now, which is carrying cash around, because I once lost, misplaced like 1.5.
0: When?
1: And I thought I put it under the pillow, but it slid between the headboard and the mattress, so it had been chilling there for a while. And yeah, went through all the different emotions and different phases of grief, and I'm just like, you know what, clearly something happened, because I don't have a helper. So maybe someone I brought over might have two kids, but I'm like, hey, let me not ask also, because now you're choosing people. It's fine, keep it moving. And the one time when I was moving, so as we pulled the bed and stuff, then this thing drops on the other side. Mind you, through the sheet changes, everything, that money was just, it just moved, it kept sliding down. Now it was chilling between the base and the headboard. So eventually when I was moving, and I would be pulling everything, then it fell. Yo, a little tada to myself. But after that, I'm just actually done with carrying cash. Because what do you mean? I'm gonna hide the money from myself now.
0: And not find it. And not find it. Siko, I've got so many things to say about this. Firstly, let's address the joy you experienced when you then found the money. Do you know the kind of joy you experience when you find money randomly in your pocket? Now imagine money you were stressing over for months, bro. And you eventually find it. Oh, the joy. I'm sure you didn't even use it for its initial use. Probably went and bought things that you were not supposed to be buying, my bro. But also, why did it take you moving to find it? Why did you not find it when you were cleaning? I'm judging. I'm side-eyeing you. I really am side-eyeing you. Man in Black, how are you?
2: Hey, B.
0: Hello.
2: How you doing?
0: Good. How are you?
2: So, my daughter and I, both of them, we're pretty tight.
0: Yeah.
2: But the last born is, she takes it, you know, up a notch. So, like, we're so close to a point where she thinks in her head, my stuff is her stuff,
0: mm-hmm.
2: right?
0: Mm-hmm.
2: I don't know how we got there, but we are there. Anywho, firstly, it used to be my, like, AirPods and my watch, but now there's Find My, and it makes noise, this thing. So, you see, we can find it fast mm-hmm. in her room.
0: Mm-hmm.
2: So now she then stopped taking anything tech related, right?
0: Yeah.
2: Now it's clothing items. So there's this favorite T-shirt of mine. I bought it. I think it was like a year or two ago. I can't remember. But I love that tee so much, and I can't find it anywhere again. You know. I don't know whether now she loves it because I love it, or I don't know. My t-shirt just disappears. It grows legs. And it just, yeah, it walks out. Okay. We look for that bloody thing. We look for it. We can't find it. About 2-3 months later, you won't believe where we found it.
0: Wait.
2: In one of the kitchen drawers that is barely used. I don't know what I was looking for that day. I opened that drawer, there's my tea. I just knew it. It was It was the small rat.
0: Oh my God. Hey, these little rascals. These little rascals. Hey, and your head is hot looking for that thing, eh? Your head is hot looking for it. And when you actually realize, Ubuthi Norman, this little rascal was actually hiding this thing from me because she does not want me to find it. Yeah, it begins a whole new journey. It kicks off a whole new journey. My goodness, keep those responses coming to 066-381-8609. What's the one thing you're always finding yourself losing in the house, or the last thing that you lost? 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
0: 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It's 947 Joburg Day happening Saturday, the 5th of September. We are just a couple of weeks away. Can you believe it? 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

0: As the lead single to her seventh studio album, Man's Best Friend, Sabrina Carpenter with Man Child, and 947 Robin Thicke, Pharrell Williams came through with Blurred Lines. Oh, I am laughing so hard because of these responses that are coming through. We're talking about some of those things that you just find yourself losing in the house and where you actually find them. And man, you know, I thought my story was unbelievable. Oh no, no, we've got better unbelievable stories here, and keep them coming to 066-3818-609. Palesa, hello.
1: Hi there. I like to say shout out to 94.7 and the current radio host. I'm still new on the radio industry. So, but I'm hoping to get familiar with you. So the one thing, well, I've been losing a lot of things, but the one most awkward one was when I was making potato chips. I had finished washing the dishes and I had put the oil in the pot. Now I'm looking for the dish towel and I can't find it. And I want to dry the potatoes. And I've already started, turn the stove on actually to heat up the oil. So I looked everywhere and I'm like, where could I possibly had left it? And I looked inside the pot and the dish towel was inside mixed with the cooking oil. I was like, oh my God, what is happening to me?
0: No, tell me you are in your early 30s without telling me you are in your early 30s. You know, I used to look at my mom sometimes when she would like lose and go frantic about losing something that's right in front of her. And I would wonder, what's going on? Until it started happening to me. And clearly, it doesn't just happen to us alone. Palesa is also a victim to this because how did you not see it in the cooking oil? How did you not see it in the cooking oil? And I can believe you because it's happened to me so many times. Can I tell you, there is still a dishwashing cloth that has gone missing in my home. And to date, I have not found it. And my helper comes to my place once a week and I have asked her multiple times, where is this dishwashing cloth? Nobody knows. And I am telling you, the day I find it here, I probably won't even come onto the radio to tell the story.
2: Hey, Bulele.
0: Hey, girl.
2: Zaza here from Four Ways. Oh, girl, I missed you.
0: Girl.
2: Oh, I missed you so much. Like, I'm like, you know what? No matter how busy I am this week, I owe my family to actually engage.
0: Yes.
2: And so I'm so glad I actually am able to, like, engaged today, and hopefully we keep it up this week, but it's not looking good with the way my tasks are going.
0: Oh,
2: but anyways, no negative energy. No negative energy.
0: Yes, please.
2: Stuff I always lose and where I find it. With my 15-year-old daughter, she's at that age where she feels like what I use, what I wear, is hers, and she should be doing the same thing.
0: Oh,
2: and so I have this tissue oil that I like, I use to constantly, like, I use a lot of tissue oil. And she's gotten to a point whereby I realized in literally 3 days, my tissue oil would go from full to half to quarter.
0: I went
2: in 3 days. And I'm like, there's no ways. And then I realized, oh no, baby girl's got her own little bottle where she's actually pouring this little tissue oil in so she can use it. And she's actually taking my jeans, my leggings, you know, and like this girl is proper trying to be me. At some point, she started stealing like facial products and stuff. And the moment I realized her skin actually being damaged is when I knew that, oh no, you've been using my stuff. And only my helper was one that says, oh no, she's always in there. I've also found some of your stuff in her drawers. That's why she's got all of these damages, because she's been trying to experiment all of your things. So, yeah.
0: Oh, man.
2: Have kids, they said.
0: Oh, man, no. Have kids, they said. And that's why we ain't got none. Because, I don't think I would be ready to deal with that frustration. I also don't know how I would handle it, but it's such a cute thing, man. It is such an adorable thing. And I guess it makes a person mindful of how then they start to carry themselves around their kids, right? Because kids really model what they see. They really do model what they see. So if you are just parenting in a direction that is just not great, please pass up.
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0: On some days, he's Mr. Mystical Magical, but today, he's Mr. Electric Blue. It's Benson Boone on 947. All right, let's wrap up our conversation. Some of the things you're finding yourself losing in your house, and where do you find them, bro? 011-8838-947. Lefa, how are you?
1: I'm all right, B. How are you?
0: I'm fantastic. Firstly, how was your Monday?
1: My Monday has been straining. It's been stressing.
0: Oh, man.
1: Yeah, it's a bit bad.
0: Oh, no. I hope the rest of the week gets better. Mine has been good. It's been amazing.
1: Yeah, I hope so. Because I've been waiting for some applications.
0: No, I'm sure they'll pull through. Just keep tuned into the energy here on the frequency and things will work out. Tell us your story. What's the thing you are constantly losing and where did you find it?
1: Yeah. So the thing about me, about my story is it was a day in the life of a boy who's, I mean, applying for a job. So my mother was like, can you please borrow me one of your laptops? I want to use them and I want to learn them and like start doing my things with them. So I was like, ah, mom, I don't know where my charger is, but let me look for it.
0: Okay.
1: So she was like, ah, you're starting with your stories. I know you. That's how you are. She's getting mad. And I was starting to lose it right now. Then I was like, ah, mom, I can't see it, you know. Then a day or two passed. Then I was like, then she came back. She actually came back to me. She was like, do you really can't see it? Then I was like, no, let me check properly. Only to find that it's in my drawer, in my bedroom.
0: Did you look there in the first place? Did you look there, Lifa, man, Lifa?
1: My sister, it was in my drawer. Imagine. Only to find out, guys.
0: Oh, man, Lifa. Okay.
1: Yes.
0: How old are you?
1: I'm 24.
0: You only 24 and you're forgetting where you're putting your things, Lifa.
1: Yeah. I told you I've got depression. This ADHD thing is not, it's not only for older people.
0: No, I get that. But we need to find solutions so that we are able to cope in this environment we find ourselves in.
1: Yeah, we need to be vulnerable.
0: I agree. But thanks for the call, Nelifa.
1: All right, cheers.
0: Cheers, man. You know, and it will never end. It will never end. For as long as we keep living in our houses, we will continue to lose things, not find them for a while. And when we do find them, we're literally likely to find them in the most weird places ever.
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0: Alrighty, back with going off the charts on a Monday like we never left. Actually, we did leave last Monday. But we're back, okay? So we're getting into some of the top five jams that are, you know, making headway on the 947 Top 40 with Ndabe. And this is not looking like what I expected it to look like. But I'll tell you one thing. I love it. I love it a lot, especially number five. Let's get into it. Here's Kalani teaming up with Usher. Shoulda Never.

0: At number four is Sienna Spiro retaining her position. It's The Visitor on 947. You know, I saw a video of someone that was just speaking so foul of Olivia Dean. But funny thing is that he was speaking the truth. He was saying that we're loving her music so much, but one thing that we don't realize is that she is attracted to guys that are avoidant. And you listen to the music and it's just like, oh my gosh. And I went through the comments of that video. And a lot of people were like, have you met Sienna Spiro? I listened to the song attentively. And you know what? I hear it. I really hear it. Look, at number five, we had Kehlani and Usher with Shoulda Never. Not performing so well this week, unfortunately. They were last week's number two. Unfortunately, down three positions this week and finding themselves at number five. They are likely to find themselves off the top five this week, but we'll have to wait and see. Get those predictions in on 066-381-8609. Let's get into your top three. We've got Tyler, Zara Larsson. She Did It Again, a former number one.
1: If it's trending,
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2: Number
1: three.

0: You know, she's completely just mapping out her own way in this music industry, and she's doing absolutely amazing. It's Tyler teaming up with Zara Larsson with She Did It Again. Can we also just talk about what she managed to achieve this past weekend? Not only did she attend the Summers to receive her award, but she had a lot of young and old people find themselves at Gold Reef City on Sunday. And let me tell you something, if those videos are anything to go by, people had the time of their life. There was a moment where I was wondering, how is all of this going to work out? Let me tell you, people stood in the lines to go on those rides with Tyler, and it worked out perfectly so. And after that, she went and she performed some of her favorite jams, and her audience was there in numbers. One thing that I'm absolutely appreciating about her is the collaborations that she's just doing with a lot of local artists. She performed a song with Mikasa over the weekend. She performed a couple of songs with a couple of musicians, and I'm just like, you know what? She's literally doing it her way. And her way is fun. That's what I love. It is absolutely fun, man. Let's get into your top two. Bring in those predictions on 0663818609. Joseph, I see a couple of your responses, and man, you're breaking my heart. You are breaking my heart. But let's get into number two. It's Olivia Rodrigo.
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1: 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Number two.

is one person that gained quite a bit this past week. It's Olivia Rodrigo. It's dropped dead at number 2 this week, previously at number 7. 5 positions up. Oh, man, she's doing amazing. We might actually just find her at number 1 next week at the rate that she's moving. And I love it for her. Let's get into number 1. Alex Warren. He was last week's number 5, also doing quite well.

0: you know, a couple of musicians are going to need to fight real hard to find themselves knocking him off of the number one position. What a damn good artist and a damn good song. It's Alex Warren with Fine Place to Die on 947. Okay, okay, okay. Nice top five, hey? Like I said when we started it off, I am here for it. I am here for it. Some of our faves really not on this chart. Joseph is expressing his frustrations, going with no Katy Perry in the chart. Younger You by Miley Cyrus didn't do great. So now I'm just waiting for I Knew It, I Knew You by Taylor to enter the top five. Oh man, it seems like she might take a while to enter that top five because she's been holding the number 14 position for like 2 or 3 weeks, I think it's been. So let's see how she performs next week. And he says he's not cheering at this moment, but will only start doing that once that song actually makes it into the top five. There must be someone that you are absolutely loving in this top five, Joseph. It can't just be your faves all the time. Really can't. What about Sienna Spiro? We were going on about her not so long ago. Alex Warren, Fine Place to Die. It's going to be hard for people to contend against him at this present moment because that is a good song. A really good song. I've got Martin here coming through with receipts from this weekend with Tyler. He says he was there and he was at the park and at the after party as well, telling us that she's quite down to earth and genuinely loves her fans. And you can tell just with her deciding that she wants to go play with her fans before giving a performance, just told you everything you need to know about how she feels about her fans. And he's also loving just the artists that were brought together by Tyler. Mikasa and Liquid Deep were some of his faves, and he's sending pictures. You know one thing about Tyler's fans, they'll bring receipts, please. They will give you all the receipts. All right, so that's your top five in the 947 Top 40 with Ndabe Zondi. Let's tune in on Saturday, 10 a.m. to 2 p.m. and see how most of these songs will actually perform. But in the meantime, bring through those predictions and we'll see when we check in then on Monday whether your predictions have come through or not. 066-381-8609. You know, I made a decision this past weekend and it's a decision that I feel is quite necessary for me, my life, and what I'm trying to achieve. But I am fast realizing that, hey man, it might just come with a sacrifice I'm not ready to make.
1: This new Castle Lite draft in a can is better than an extra hot bunny chow on a winter's day. Hey, Brooke, it's better than an extra hot bunny chow on a winter's day that's so hot you start hearing your own heartbeat in surround sound. New Castle Lite draft in a can is even better than an extra hot bunny chow on a winter's day that's so hot you start hearing your own heartbeat in surround sound while the auntie who made it is watching you eat it like a test of character. Brooke, that auntie means business.
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0: can, cause I feel way too fabulous.
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0: Man, take me back to Hey Neighbor 2024. What a blast, man. These guys closed off the show for the second night, I think it was. Swedish House Mafia. They're teaming up with John Martin. It's Don't You Worry Child on 947. A song that I'm absolutely loving right now. Bella Kay, I love it, I love it, I love it. Came through right ahead of that. I've got another song that I will love to jam in my car on the way. And actually two more songs that I love to jam to in my car that I will play for you in the next couple of moments. But I found myself making a decision that was quite important for me over the past weekend. And it's a decision that I've been prolonging for a very long time. You know, in the age of digital media, there's just so much going on. There's just great stimulation, left, right, center. It's the TV, it's the screens, it's digital billboards, it's social media. There is a lot. Too much going on. And that's why we're finding ourselves a little bit more stressed. We're finding ourselves struggling with sleep. Let me not speak for everyone and just speak for myself. I'm finding myself struggling with sleep as well. I'm even struggling with eating and enjoying the food that I eat, because I just built this bad habit of eating whilst watching TV. And bro, I've switched off the TV for a couple of hours. So I will only switch on the TV if I know that there's a program that I want to watch, but I have to watch it within a particular time frame. I've given myself a limit. So I'll watch TV for 3 to 4 hours max in a day, and that's enough. Actually, yeah, 2 to 4 hours, but I really only get to 3. Okay. But the big decision that I had to make to reduce the stimulation was to go off Instagram and TikTok, because those two apps have me in a chokehold. Oh my gosh. If I'm bored, I'm logging into Instagram, TikTok. If I'm doing this, if I'm struggling with this, I go onto TikTok. If I'm, you know, and it's almost making me feel a bit lazy to think for myself, because I love to cook, right? I know how to cook. And I found myself making spaghetti bolognese over the past weekend, and my immediate need was to check TikTok for the best bolognese. And I'm like, no, dude, like, just whip up your thing the way you want to whip it up and just see what will come out of that, right? It made me lose my creativity a bit as well. So it's felt quite good to just log off a bit and just give myself the attention, reconnect with myself, my creativity, my thoughts, my sleep as well. Let me tell you, I slept real well over the weekend. And it's only been, what, 2-3 days? And I'm trying to go at this for long. I'm trying to go at this until I feel my nervous system is regulated, right? And the best way that I can do that is, instead of going onto those apps, I substitute it with something else, like reading a book or trying to learn something or getting creative, getting back to painting, going back to sewing, a whole lot of things, right? But the sacrifice that I might need to make, that I don't think I am ready to make, is saying no to certain brand deals. And saying no to certain brand partnerships and stuff like that. And I'm just like, oh man, the scale is ooh, it's looking quite tricky right now, and it might be imbalanced. But what is that sacrifice going to give me in the long run? And that's a big question that I found myself needing to ask myself, because who says no to money in this day and age? Nobody. Nobody. But when you start to recognize and realize what a regulated nervous system can help you achieve and how much more you can maximize with it, which one then becomes the worthy sacrifice in the long run, right? And I'm just like, oh no, man. Right now, as it stands, I'm not in a position to say no. I am definitely not in a position to say no. So I'm currently struggling with that in my mind. And I'm just like, ooh, man, I really need to think about this so hard. But it got me thinking, man, what's the longest that you have been off social media? And what was the benefit? What did you gain from going offline? 066-381-8609. And your responses might just give me perspective or not, but we'll see how it goes. You're welcome to call me as well on 011-8838-947.
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2: Lynn, you are in Henley on Clip.
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1: Yes.
3: It doesn't matter. I'll try again, okay?
2: Yes, Lynn. Yes. Don't you let this destroy your spirit.
1: Has it got anything to do with cutting? Nothing. Here we go. You see?
2: Now that that's out of the way, the money is 3,000 Rand.
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0: FM, it's Maya on 947. The script Superheroes came through right ahead of that. A song that Super is absolutely loving, saying, oh, B, thank you so much for playing that song. Superheroes learn to fly. And yeah, indeed they do. They really do. And a song that I love playing in my car from time to time also came through right ahead of that with Sam Fender, Olivia Dean, Rain Me In. Joseph says, it just ages like fine wine, brew. Getting hotter and hotter. The only time I'm off social media is when I am sleeping or hard at work. Yo, Joseph, I would say the benefits are obviously resting my mind when I'm sleeping and nothing more than that. Damn. So outside of sleep and being hard at work, no rest? No rest for the wicked? Damn, brother. I wish I could say that that's good, but let me not judge. We listen and we don't judge. All right. Of course, Joseph is responding to our conversation around the longest you've been offline and what the benefits of that were. And if you haven't, is it something that you would ever consider? Because, damn, man, we are overly stimulated. It's actually insane.
1: Well, I have decided to pretty much leave Instagram a bit to a point where I've even stopped posting on Instagram. And that is because I realized the crowd I attracted back then with my Instagram and who I am today is two different things. And therefore, I realized there's no need for me to keep updating myself to those people. And same thing with Facebook. I feel like, oh my gosh, I haven't been on Facebook in years, because I feel like not even my mom's at Facebook. I'm sorry to say it, but I feel like Facebook is for older people, personally. And I just don't relate to that crowd in that social. And that is why I decided to stop posting, stop engaging, stop even, like, you know what, even if I find myself having to pop in because maybe someone sent me something, I will not even respond to it. I'll see it and just move on. And the same thing with Instagram. I've gotten to that point with Instagram because I left Facebook a long time ago. Not that I closed the actual account, but I stopped engaging, stopped posting, stopped doing anything like that. And yeah, it worked for me because I just understood that the people I'm trying to communicate my life with in these socials are not the kind of people that I feel or think deserve an update from me.
0: And that is such a good thing, hey, because sometimes you then just find yourself being pretentious because you feel you need to meet people's expectations online and all of that. And it's crazy. And, you know, I'll admit and say I've also gotten to that point, to a point where I wanted to unfollow so many people. I wanted to unfollow so many people because I was just like, I don't relate to the content that they post, number one. And they probably won't know how to relate to me once I actually get to posting the things that I want to post about, right? And I figured, let me take time offline and just really center myself enough, get into a position where I don't feel I need to answer to anyone. Because right now, it sometimes does feel like I need to answer to people like that. That is just so weird. Yeah, it's so weird. So going offline has really just been a solid thing that I have done for myself and quite necessary. And it's also just giving me a whole lot more perspective around the things that I want to post. And like you were saying, not owing people an update, not owing people certain things. And for me, it gets quite tricky because obviously the field that you're in, there's a relation that you build with the audience. And, you know, sometimes that does work out in your favor. And that's why you'll have brands wanting to come work with you and all of that. And it's just like, you, how do we navigate this now? And that's the sacrificial part that is quite hard. And man, that's just like, but I'm not Joseph. No, Zaza, I get that. I get that. I hear you, girl. I hear you. And well done. Well done. Because a lot of people say they'll do it and they never do. And they find themselves stuck in a loop that they just struggle to get out of.
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0: It's Sia teaming up with Kylie Minogue. It's Dance Alone on 947. Some Goldfish. Moonwalk Away came through right ahead of that. We're officially into the third and final hour of The Frequency. If you have joined me, welcome. Some Sambas on the way with Back to Friends. Noah Kahan, The Great Divide will also make its way. And then we will get trivy. But here's Pitbull and Neo. Give me everything.
1: Not working hard. Yeah, right. Picture that with a Kodak. Or better yet, go to Times Square.

0: This is 947.
1: I love 947 because it's always there. It's like having a best friend.
2: Instead of like being on your phone all the time, watching TV, you know, 30 on, you know, just stay and relax.
3: 947.

0: Africa remains one of the world's fastest growing regions despite global instability. The continent entered 2026 with cautious optimism, with the International Monetary Fund and the African Development Bank projecting Africa's growth to 4.3%. While growth is expected to remain above the global average, instability in the Middle East has introduced new risks around oil prices, inflation, debt, and investor confidence. Africa's gains could now quickly come under pressure if energy disruptions continue. The African Development Bank has urged fiscal discipline and regional integration as buffers against external shocks.
1: Africa is potentially the next growth frontier. If you look in terms of the fastest growing economies in the world, in the top 20, you find more than half of those countries in Africa that are growing faster than the rest of the world.
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0: It's Noah Kahan with The Great Divide. It took me a while to actually like love the song, and no, it's there now. We're there now. Guys of Blue, Guiding Light came through right ahead of that. Alrighty then, let us get trivia, my friend. And you know, I figured because I realized that a lot of people or a lot of us are kicking things off in a slump. We're just feeling a little bit demotivated. I'm not trying to make your life hard today, okay? I'll be merciful today. And all I want to know really is which is the only continent that lies in all four hemispheres? Easy, ne? Yeah, man. Mad easy. Which continent lies in all four hemispheres? 066-381-8609. Call me if you like. 011-8838-947.
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0: It's local music from Lee Cole. It's Little Bit on 947. Also played you some music from David Guetta, Upside Down on 947. Alrighty, we are currently getting a trivia with it, and we're looking at continents in the world. And all I want to know for tonight is really, which is the only continent that lies in all four hemispheres? Which is the only continent that lies in all four hemispheres? 066-3818-609. Quite easy tonight, eh? Quite easy. Joseph says, I think it's America because there's two Americas when we list all seven continents. Okay. Deboho says, shot in the dark, I think it's Africa. Zolani says, Africa. Tandiwe says, Africa. Zandile says, Africa. Michael says, Africa. Martin is going with Africa. A couple more responses. Ntako going with Africa. All right. So we've got most people going with Africa and Joseph going with America. All right. If you said Africa, and you are indeed correct, my friend Joseph. Unfortunately, America is definitely not it. Africa finds itself in the northern, it sits in the northern, southern, eastern, and western hemispheres because both the equator and the prime meridian cross its landmass. So yeah, on the money. All right, if you didn't know, at least we learned something new today. Now we know. Oh my gosh. Just before I say goodbye, something quite hilarious is actually happening in our building. And I need to tell you about it.
1: 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Wet or dry cough, Bronchostop that cough. 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

0: That's Maroon 5, This Love, wrapping up the show for us. Man, oh man, oh man. Take me back to Calabash 2024. Had such a good time when they were here, man. Hoping that they do make a return, or maybe I must just go to another country and go see them live. Okay, before I go, something quite hilarious is happening in our building, all right? So, you know, opposite our studios, we've got 702 Studios, right? In all our broadcast studios, we've got mics, and there's a mic cover that all mics need to have, right? We call it a pop filter. 702 has lost a pop filter. And you will not believe. So it seems like they lost this pop filter at 702's Walk the Talk. Oh, man. Oh, man. The person that has found it has just surfaced on the internet.
1: I just want to confess that I have the most random thing you'll ever think of. And I'm not going to give it back. I'm so sorry to ever lost this. I'm so sorry. It's such a fun thing to own. I don't know what it's called. A mic muffer. A mic noise canceller from 702. It's the coolest thing ever. I'm so sorry. Whoever lost this, I want to assure you that I'm pro 702. This has definitely landed by the right person. I wish I was into news like that, like news anchoring. But I just feel like I have a new calling. Twinkle, twinkle, little star. Oh, how I wonder what you are. Up above the waves, so high, like a diamond in the sky. Twinkle, twinkle, little star. How I wonder what you are.
0: Oh, please. And she's maximizing this calling, please. She is maximizing this calling. She went and interviewed cows and chickens. And the one chicken plucked that pop filter. But the latest of her calling has me dead. Finished. She decided that she was going to... It's a skit, obviously. And she's documented some guys that are robbing an old lady. And she is at the scene. She is at the scene, please.
1: Okay, I'm about to bring you some real news.
0: I am like now almost wanting to go back online to just like find and follow her story, because I came across these videos on Facebook. Man, hilarious. So hilarious. And now we're all following the story of whether she is going to return this pop filter or if we are going to need to buy a new pop filter here at Prime Media and 702 to be specific. Oh, my goodness, what a hilarious human being. Super, super hilarious. And I might just come back online to follow the story. All right, man, this is where I'm going to wrap it up. And Dumbest Wendy's coming up next. I will see you tomorrow, 7 p.m. Don't be late. Bye.
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0: It's Mark Amber with Belong Together. 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
1: Who is it?
2: And who's that guy from the from Coles? From Durban? My name is

I am he and he is I. Ndabezondi here with you till midnight, wrapping up your Monday in the best way possible. Hope you are. You're fantastic. You had a great Monday. If you're around the middle of that night shift right now, hold on strong. It's because of you that these late night Joburg streets are on and they shine so bright. If you've just knocked off, congrats also, you know, a nice shift you put in. We thank you for your service, huh? If you're at home right now, just relaxing in and getting a bit cozy. I think the cold weather is going to be a thing of the past at this point in time, because today was, I'm feeling the beginnings of spring, shall I say, huh? On tonight's show, we're going to look back at the weekend that was, because it was one of many festivities. I had a cracker of a weekend. Like, in the many weekends of my life, this one was indeed a standout one. On Saturday, I was at the South African Music Awards. On Sunday, I was at Tyler's A-Pop takeover at Gold Rift City. Might I say, the Tigers are an incredible bunch of human beings. And I say they, like, I'm not a tiger myself. Yeah, I know. I fully enjoyed myself throughout this weekend. It was really a fun time. And I got to chatting some of the Tigers. We got to kind of witness what was going on as Tyler literally recreated or reimagined Gold Rift City as A-Pop City. So we got a chance to some of the Tigers. We'll let you in on some of those conversations. And of course, some great music lined up. On the way, some Pink with Walk Me Home. About Harry Styles with Aperture, which plays for you next. It's the Night Shift on 947. And we're only getting started on a Monday night. Enjoy Harry Styles, Aperture.

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0: It's music from Pink with Walk With Me right here on the Night Shift, the 947. Hope you are, you fantastic. My name is Ndabezo and it is the Night Shift. And this past weekend was really, really a great one. We celebrated South African music on Saturday at the South African Music Awards. On Sunday, Tyler took over Gold Rift City at the A-Pop Takeover. And I was out there and I got to chatting to some of the Tigers who were so happy to be in the presence of Miss Tyler.
1: Guys, we're at Gold Rift City theme park. We came especially for Tyler. It was freaking amazing. I followed her everywhere and I got my picture. She's such a great performer. She's such a great singer. We love her so much.
0: She hit the stage and everyone went crazy.
2: Hello, Sota. Let me hear you say, Tyler, we wanna party. Tyler, we wanna party.
0: And party we did. I got to catch up with some of the Tigers after the show. Here's what their thoughts are.
3: We are outside A-Pop Takeover, Gold Rift City, and I'm with the biggest Tigers in the world. An amazing performance. You just saw her. How are you feeling right now?
4: I'm feeling good. I really enjoyed the show. No,
5: fucking amazing. Oh, can I swear?
3: You can do you, girl.
5: A-Pop, Gold Rift, be here, be told, or not.
3: Come on now.
6: Guys, hello. A-Pop, stream right now.
3: Yeah. That said, yeah. If you had just one message to give to Tyler, what would you say?
5: I would say, girl, we love you. Like, what the heck? You're doing the damn thing. Like, thank you so much, you know, for everything you've done for Sauda, for the people. Like, how many people you know gather to Gold Rift for one person? You are that girl and you are more baby girl. We got your back every time.
7: I want to say, Tyler, girl, we will be there in January at the concert, Golden Circle type shit, because, girl, we love you so bad, Tyler. Keep rapping South Africa. You're a superstar, girl, and you're only going to get bigger from here. No,
3: come on!
5: A-Pop 2026. We are doing the thing, Tyler, girl, representing South Africa on the internet. National stage, period.
3: And finally,
6: hello, great performance, number one. Number two, hello, like, guys, if you're not listening to A-Pop, you're bored. And Tyler, hey, girl, you are literally that girl. Hey, hello.
3: That girl. On the count of three, can I get an A-Pop? One, two, three. A-Pop!
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0: My dad's like, if you want to win again, I can teach you how to win again. We're going to put the phone off. We're going to get that mindset back. Get rid of everything that's happened in the last couple of months. Speak to someone properly. Get your mind right. It's nothing to do with your ability. You're the man.
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10: It's so important to know who you are first. 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You know? And for the longest time as Africans, we didn't. We were just like following other cultures, other trends. And, you know, so that's how I handle myself. If there's value, I will show up. So how do you make this sustainable, what you've done? How can people plug into your world and follow the moves that you've, you know, that you've taken? And I said to her, let's work on something then, on paper.
11: Want to hear Black Coffee's full interview and his advice to South African artists? 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
0: Lockinville, Sketchy, Bongo, Deja Vu came in at number 8 this week.
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0: Madonna, Sabrina Carpenter climbing up the charts at number 7 with Bring Your Love.
2: Six.
0: Samba takes the 6th position this week with Potential. Entering the top 5 with Kalani and Usher, Shoulda Never. The vocal prowess of Sienna Sparrow coming in at number 4 with The Visitor.
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0: That Girl, Tyler, Zara Larsson, She Did It Again at number 3. Number 2, biggest song in Mzansi and across the globe on the 947 Top 40, Olivia Rodrigo, Drop Dead.
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0: Which means only one spot was left, of course, for the official number 1, the biggest song in Mzansi and across the globe. It's Alex Warren, Fine Place to Die.

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7.

0: It's Paul Russell, Lil Boothang right here on the Night Shift on 947. Now, coming up next, we'll get into Brilliant But Bizarre, where we take a look at some of the world's most genius yet slightly unhinged stories. They're there, they exist, and I want to share them with you, so that's what we'll do. But before that, here's some music from Tones and I. It's titled Cloudy Day, and it plays for you in the next few. Stay tuned, Tones and I with Cloudy Day. Up next.
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He's tried everything but therapy. His name is Teddy Swims, and the name of this song is Bad News, right, y'all, on the Night Shift on 947. Still on the way, some beautiful music to keep you going as you are right in the middle of your night shift. Or maybe you're done and dusted. Maybe you're out gallivanting the streets of Joburg on a school night. And if that's you, I love that energy, because the week is the weekend in December. Oh, and the weekend is December. Word to Mkilani. Hope you well. You're fantastic. Those tunes that I speak of, Jessie Clegg, Call to Hear Your Voice, plays for you shortly. I've got some Khalid with Talk, and she's charting ever so well on the 947 Top 40. She's in the country, was at the Summers, got her second International Achievement Award. It's her fifth Summer. She took over the Gold Rift City with the A-pop takeover. Of course, I'm talking about Tyler, Zara Larson. I'm talking about Tyler, and she's with Zara Larson on this next track. It's titled She Did It Again. We'll get into Brilliant But Bizarre, where we take a look at some of the world's most genius yet slightly unhinged stories. Listen, they're there. They exist, and I want to share them with you. Coming up next, a man blindfolded assembles a puzzle that you might not even think was necessary, but sometimes that's what makes it bizarre. Maybe the assembling of the puzzle is brilliant. Maybe the time in which he did it is exceptional. But why? Which is why I guess it features on Brilliant But Bizarre. It's coming up next. Brilliant But Bizarre, taking a look at some of the world's most genius yet slightly unhinged stories. This time

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Proud local music. It's Jesse Clegg, called to hear your voice right here on the night shift, the 947. Now, every now and then, we like to take a look at some of the world's most genius yet slightly unhinged stories, meaning that they could be brilliant, they could be bizarre. So we call it Brilliance But Bizarre. Yeah, and tonight's story, a man from Kentucky in the USA where strange things happen. He has broken yet another Guinness World Record. This is what he did. He assembled a Mr. Potato Head while completely blindfolded. All right, Mr. Potato Head there by Toy Story, you know. His name is Connor Shear. He managed to put the toy together in just 7.92 seconds. Yeah. And if you're wondering how fast that actually is, the previous record was 12 seconds. So he didn't just beat the record, he destroyed it. He demolished it. Yeah. Knocking more than 4 seconds off the previous best. I bet you didn't even know that was a record to even attempt. Well, he says he only discovered that blindfolded Mr. Potato Head assembly was an actual world record after Googling, and in his words, a few summers later, he said, I can take this on. Yeah, he decided to go for it. But there was a bigger reason behind the attempt. Yeah, Connor Shear, he's used the challenge to raise awareness for Usher syndrome, a genetic condition that can cause hearing loss and eventually blindness. He wanted to show that people living with this condition can still accomplish extraordinary things. So is it brilliant or is it bizarre? Look, there's something genuinely impressive, right, about knowing where every single piece of a Mr. Potato Head goes, right? And being able to do it without seeing any of them, amazing. And of course, a good cause. Blindfold on, assembled the potato, world record, and some awareness raised for Usher syndrome. But for him to say, I've decided to pursue the world record for assembling a Mr. Potato Head while blindfolded, is a strange thing to attempt. And somehow being able to do it as well at a competitive level is strangely amazing. Yeah. Listen, if you're going to break a bizarre world record, at least make it count. And he did exactly that, right? He turned one of the strangest Guinness records imaginable into a way of highlighting a serious condition. So for me, it's all love, I think. Absolutely brilliant. But maybe you're looking at it a different way. Is it brilliant? Is it bizarre? Is it equal parts brilliant or equal parts bizarre?

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0: For most people, tiredness is not a sleep problem. It's an energy production problem. And those are two completely different things. Wait 90 minutes after waking up before your first caffeinated coffee. 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

0: Will Lindley, Nothing But Love, right here on 947. He is coming off of the back of an amazing weekend at the Summers, where he walked away with Best Pop Album with Don't Cry Because It Happened. An amazing, amazing body of work. And we love him so much. You can catch him this year at 947 Joburg Day. And if you haven't gotten your tickets by now, what are you waiting for? 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
2: 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So how do you make this sustainable? 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

0: Beatenburg, Southern Suburbs, right here on the Night Shift, the 947. Incredible, incredible music there. Actually brought back so many fond memories. Beatenburg has just that nostalgic feel about it, hey? Now, in case you didn't know, I don't know how you would not know this, but we are merely less than a month away from one of the most exciting family days out right here in the city of Joburg, the 947 Joburg Day, okay? And this year, the lovely thing about it is that everyone is a headliner. What does that mean? It means, have you ever been to a show, been to a festival, been to a concert where it feels like there's specific people there who are the main characters? Yeah, it feels like things are curated specifically for them, or they're there to be the person that we should all lose our inhibitions over. That's not what 947 Joburg Day is. No. It's a different experience all together. This one, you are the main character. Everyone's a headliner. Meaning we're going to write the scripts a little differently this year. And you get to enjoy in those spoils. So, look at yourself sharing a stage with Lord Kez. Just off fresh from a South African Music Award win for Best R&B. You're there with Lockenville, throwing it back to the early 2010s. Where you had on nothing but neon and Lumo colored. Everything was just bright, bright, bright, bright. You got Sun El Musician on stage, DJ Zinke, Will Lindley, Casper Nyovest, Zimumalo, Mikasa, Gabza the Small. You got Murder, and he's not there alone. He's with the Soweto Gospel Choir. And then it's you, woven in between all of that. It's the 947 Joburg Day. It happens on the 5th of September. So you've got time, but you really don't also, because the tickets are going to run out. And then you're going to be sending WhatsApp sales to the station saying, Ndabe, you know how far you and I go, bro. Okay? I'm letting you in now. Go buy your tickets. Crocodile Creek Polo Club is where it's all going down. And there's an exclusive family pack deal that's currently on right now. For just $1,000, you can get a family pack ticket, which includes two adults and two tickets. Yeah. Two kids tickets. two tickets for adults and two tickets for kids. And kids are children aged 3 to 12, right? So that you understand exactly how this family pack ticket deal is set up. If you want more info, more deets, details like buying the actual ticket, hit primemediaplus.com today. All right, and we'll see you on the 5th of September. Coming up next, some music on the way. I'll play you a classic from The Weeknd and Daft Punk. Can you believe, like, songs from the 2020s, 2010s are classics? And they are, because of the time that's gone past, and they've continued to withstand the test of time. The Weeknd, Daft Punk, Feel It Coming, plays for you next. Before that, though, some BB Rexha with New Religion.
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10: Let's go.
0: Turn it up. Shoot it in.
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0: It's Jess Glenn with Easy right here on the Night Shift, the 947. That's how we wrap up the show tonight. It's been such a blast playing some of the best tunes in and around the globe, and also, of course, getting to laugh here and there with Brilliant but Bizarre. And take a look back at the weekend that was. I had a really incredible weekend, and I hope I got to share a little bit of that with you. A little bit of insight into what the Thailand K-pop, A-pop world takeover looked like. And of course, all the Tigers who are out there in celebration. I'm back tomorrow from 10 all the way through till midnight. Tons of tunes to get you going into the early hours of the morning. Good night.
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2: 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So how do you make this sustainable, what you've done? 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